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0: We are giving away the Hot 100 tradie truck at about 12:30. This bad boy has really come to an end. All thanks to a bunch of people. Sip and Save, to be exact, as well. They've given away a bunch of beers to the winner.
1: They've got six cartons in the back of the tradie truck. It's given away at 12:30.

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Others, exceptional levels of caffeine. Our 20-song marathon doesn't need anything. Not even ads. The 20-song marathon on Hot

0: You're at Hot 100. You got Sam and Ant here. We are about to duck off. Thank you very much for hanging out with us. But the show doesn't end here. It's about 12:30. We're giving away the Hot 100 tradie truck. This is going to be huge. We're going to be up in a boom lift.
1: Oh, no.
0: It has been revealed we're going to be like 40 meters in the air. Anthony is having a midlife crisis. He's also scared of heights.
1: Yep, I've got everything bad happening to me right now. Sam, is it too late for me to weasel out? Maybe I can now peruse the amazing NTF store and, you know, check out some of the amazing deals, do the putting challenge that they have and try and score some Milwaukee merch if I make one of the putts while you just go up 40 metres in the air in the boom lift. How does that sound?
0: Way too late. It's all kicking off at 12:30. We're giving away the Hot 100 tradie truck. Zai is about to take over. Hey, enjoy the rest of your day. Come on down to NTF Berrima 20 Berrima Road.

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1: McMinn, Kavanagh and Mitchell Streets in the Darwin CBD, a little sticky. Also Stewart Highway at Billaroy Road in the Narrows as well. And a reminder, tonight, Surface Repair Nightworks will be taking place on Berrima Road at Salou Street. The works will take place from 6:30pm tonight through to 5:30am tomorrow morning. Berrima Road will remain open during the works, but traffic management and signage will be in place. 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
2: Yeah, a bit of a strange one out here today. It is partly cloudy. Yes, that's right. You did hear correctly. With tops of 31 across the city, 32 in the rural areas and 33 degrees in Katherine. And having a look at today's tides, your next low tide of 2.5 metres. That's at 2:30 this afternoon. And a high tide of 6.5 metres. That's at 8 o'clock tonight. Hey, we are live today from the grand opening of NTF at 20 Berrima Road here in Berrima. And of course, we are giving away the Hot 100 tradie truck today as well, okay? So, I mean, 51 of 50 lucky finalists will be winning themselves this brand new Isuzu N-Series truck, all thanks to the team at CJD Equipment. Now, coming away very shortly, we are going to continue talking about the tradie truck, and we're going to talk to Mick as well from NTF a little later on this hour to discuss everything about what is happening down here today. Let's get back into your tunes right now, though. You're on Hot 100. It's the Top End's best music.
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Blessed Union of Souls, hey Leonardo on Hot 100, the top end's best music. You've got Zai with you live today from NTF's brand new location at 20 Berrima Road here in Berrima. And of course, the big day has finally arrived, okay? We are finally giving away the Hot 100 tradie truck. Now, of course, one of 50 finalists are going to win themselves this brand new Isuzu N-Series truck, okay? It's all thanks to the team at CJD Equipment. And of course, there's a bunch of other sponsors that have jumped on board to help us make this promotion happen. But of course, we're going to go through some of those sponsors a little later on in the hour. But of course, make sure you come on down to NTF and check out their brand new showroom. This thing is flash, okay? And of course, the aircon's cranking in there at the moment. They've got all of the reps on site. So if you've got any questions about any of the products that NTF have got down here, the guys down here can definitely answer any questions you might have. Now, the barbecue is going to be fired up very, very shortly as well. So make sure you come on down and get yourself some smoko. And of course, we've got some Paul's Iced Coffees down here as well. So if you're driving about at the moment and you're looking for a bit of a smoko, bit of hydration, well, come down and see us. We're going to be here all day today, and of course, make sure you tune in and stick around for the draw of the Hot 100 tradie truck, okay? That's happening after midday today, all right? So plenty of time to make arrangements to get on down here. Let's get back into the tunes right now, though. It's a bit of Post Malone right here on Hot 100. It's the top end's best music. You got Zai with you. Good morning.

0: Hot 100. It's the Top End's best music. You've got Zai with you, and we are live today from the grand opening of NTF here in Berrima, located 20 Berrima Road. And of course, we have got our biggest day for 2026. We are giving away the Hot 100 tradie truck. That's right, this brand new Isuzu N-Series truck, all thanks to the team at CJD Equipment, is finally getting given away. Now, of course, we have got our 50 finalists that are going to be coming down a little later on today, and they are going to be hanging around to see if they're going to be driving away in this brand new Isuzu N-Series truck. Now, of course, it has been a massive promotion, and of course, there's a bunch of sponsors that we couldn't have done it without. Of course, CJD Equipment, the team here at NTF in Coolalinga and Berrima, Sip and Save across the NT here as well, and Tyre Power in Palmerston and in Darwin City. Now, they are only just a couple to name a few. We are going to be going through many more of those sponsors a little later on today as well. But if you are driving around at the moment, please come on down to NTF here in Berrima and check out their brand new showroom, and also come and check out the Hot 100 tradie truck as well, okay? This is the last day that we are going to be seeing it. I think Sam and Ant were the last guys that were the ones that got to drive it, really. So we're going to wait around and see now who wins this brand new Isuzu N-Series truck, okay? It's all going down from midday today, so make sure you come on down in the meantime. Pick yourself up a Paul's Iced Coffee, and of course, the barbecue's going to get fired up very soon as well. Hey, The Script and Evanescence on the other side of this. You're on Hot.
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0: It's Harry Styles on Hot 100, the top end's best music. You got Zai with you live today from the grand opening of NTF here in Berrima. Just drop on down. 20 Berrima Road is where you can find them. And I'll tell you what, this showroom is absolutely phenomenal. And on top of it as well, we are giving away the Hot 100 tradie truck. And I mean, a lot of you have been asking us for quite some time now, when are you giving away the truck? Well, it is today. And of course, tradie truck couldn't have been done without the team from CJD Equipment, Sip and Save, Steelline GRP, Territory Timber and Hardware, Murray Oakley Retrovision, Forecast Machinery, SOS Screens, Windows and Doors, Total Safety Solutions, Tyre Power, Darwin and Palmerston, and United Forklifts and Access Solutions, and of course, the team from NTF right here in Berrima. And I'm joined now by Mick. Mick, congratulations, mate, on the grand opening of your new store here in Berrima. It looks absolutely amazing.
1: Yeah, no, thanks, mate. No, it is. It's really good. So we're really excited for this new store and what we can do to grow with the new store, working with all our customers, giving them more options, more opportunities, more products, more brands. We've got all the suppliers here today supporting us. It'll be good.
0: Now, the new store, it's been in the pipeline for a while now.
1: Been in the pipeline for a long time now.
0: Long time.
1: Now that it's here, it's good. Everyone's excited about it. It looks really cool. We actually contemplated in turning it into a nightclub after hours at one point.
0: What would you call it? The tool shop or?
1: Oh, I don't know. We come up with something interesting.
0: Now, mate, as you said, you have got all of the suppliers down here. They're doing demos and things like that. Who are some of the suppliers down here, town here today?
1: Oh, we got Milwaukee, Makita, Ramset, Bordeaux, Sheffield, Icons, D&H Agencies, Sheffield.
0: Lots.
1: And probably a few more. Oh, yeah, DeWalt.
0: DeWalt.
1: Yeah, so we've got a few.
0: Absolutely. Yeah. Well, mate, I've got to say, though, again, a big congratulations. And, I mean, the store is looking absolutely sensational. It's mint, it's clean, and, of course, packed in there full of customers already.
1: Yeah, no, it's great. It's been really busy all day. So we suspect this afternoon, once the tradie truck tribe kick in, it's going to get pretty hectic this afternoon.
0: Absolutely.
1: And we got plenty of stuff here for them to look at when they come in with giveaways and deals.
0: Yep.
1: Yeah. Have a crack with the putter and win some free stuff. So yeah,
0: absolutely. What do you like with the putter, mate?
1: Yeah, average.
0: Average? Average. Same. Average. Yeah, same. Yeah. You know, my golf game is totally bad at the moment, so we won't go into that. No. But, Mick, I'm going to get you in on again next hour to discuss some of the deals that we do have going on down here today at NTF for your grand opening. And once again, big congratulations,
1: sweet,
0: mate.
1: Thanks, mate. Appreciate it.
0: Make sure you come on down to NTF and check out this brand new showroom that they have here. 20 Berrima Road is where you can find them. You're on Hot 100. It's the top end's best music. This place is jumping
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0: 100. It's the Top End's best music. You got Zai with you live today from NTF here in Berrima. It is their grand opening. Come on down, have a chat to some of the reps that are on site here at the moment, and you can have a chat to them about all of their products. 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Hey, more details coming your way on the other side and the latest in national news. 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
6: 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This is your news now.
7: Hi there, I'm Jai Moss. Reports of widespread Vodafone outages this morning, with customers reportedly locked out of the network. The telco says it's urgently investigating the incident, which began at around 7:30. Heading overseas, the Memorandum of Understanding between the US and Iran has officially been signed. The agreement was scheduled to be signed in Switzerland tomorrow, but it's now been revealed it was signed on Sunday. Both parties reportedly signed the document digitally. The Australian Federal Police has been called in to investigate a stunt during Pauline Hanson's address to the National Press Club. The activist group Get Up claims it was behind the unfurling of a banner that criticised the One Nation leader's position on worker pay. Meantime, the party's Barnaby Joyce is backing Hanson's demand that migrants speak English, telling 7:30 it's for their own good.
8: You can go home and speak Romanian, but you have to have the competency in English to be an equal participant in the Australian culture, and you have to have the capacity to make sure that your worth is able to be conducive to Australia's progression.
7: British TV star Jeremy Clarkson has revealed he's been diagnosed with an aggressive form of prostate cancer. The former Top Gear host announced the news on an episode of Clarkson's Farm, claiming he's unsure if he'll be around for the next season. And Qantas has announced a launch date for its much-anticipated Project Sunrise flights, with the first direct Sydney to London service to depart in October next year. The 21-hour journey saves 4 hours compared to flights with a layover. The first tickets go on sale in February. In sport, Queensland halfback Sam Walker's celebrating being named last night's man of the match in just his second Origin match. He's told Nine the honour hasn't set in yet.
9: Yeah, it's really special. I guess obviously more stoked about the win and probably hasn't quite set in, but eventually it'll be something pretty cool. But for now, we've got a job to do in a couple of weeks.
7: And the AFL has issued a warning to North Melbourne's Jai Simkin for making social media posts about his teammates' tribunal hearing. Roo Paul Curtis was unable to overturn his 3-match ban on Tuesday night for a tackle that concussed Eagle Hamish Davis. That's the latest in news and sport.
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2: Yeah, taking one last look at your morning weather. It is a partly cloudy one out here today. Of course, there's a nice breeze going around. Not too hot at all. Tops of 31 across the city, 32 in the rural areas and 33 degrees in Katherine today. And checking out your tides. Got a low tide, 2.5 metres at 2.30 this afternoon, followed by a high tide of 6.5 metres at 8 o'clock tonight.
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Plus Linkin Park, What I've Done on Hot 100, the Top End's best music. You've got Zai with you live today from the grand opening of NTF here in Berrima for their brand new showroom. That's right, located at 20 Berrima Road. Come on down, say hi to the team, check out the brand new showroom that they've got down here. And of course, make sure you come and check out the Hot 100 tradie truck. That one will be drawn this afternoon, okay? So make sure you come on down and catch all of the action on that one. And of course, Hot 100's tradie truck, it could not have been done without our sponsors who did jump on board. CJD Equipment, NTF, Sip and Save, Steelline GRP, Territory Timber and Hardware, Murray Oakley Retrovision, Forecast Machinery, SOS Screens, Windows and Doors, Total Safety Solutions, Tyre Power, Darwin and Palmerston, and United Forklift and Access Solutions. And of course, a big shout out to the team as well at Top End Car Care for giving it a good detail. I mean, it did need to have a good overhaul ahead of its giveaway today. So big shout out to those guys. And of course, next week as well, we're going to be giving away a free tint job with those guys. So make sure you tune in from Monday on how you can score yourself that free tint, okay, from Top End Car Care. Once again, we are going to be down here right through until 2 o'clock this afternoon. So come on down, say hi, and be a part of one of Hot 100's biggest ever promotions as we give away the Hot 100 tradie truck. All right, that's happening up after midday today. Right now, though, let's get back into the tunes. Cyndi Lauper now. It's True Colors right here on Hot 100. It's the Top End's best music.

0: month's Flo Rida on Hot 100, the top end's best music. You've got Zai with you live from the grand opening of the brand new NTF Berrima store located here at 20 Berrima Road. Come on down, say hi to the team, and of course, come and check out this amazing showroom that they've got going on. Now, we did talk to Mick last hour, and he said that it's been in the pipeline for a very, very long time, and they're very proud now to be able to unveil it to the public. So come on down, check it all out, and while you're down here, come and check out the tradie truck. We are finally drawing this thing today, all right? So make sure you pop on down, and it's all going down after 1 o'clock today, all right? So make sure you come on down and be part of all the festivities. It's been going for a very, very long time. And, of course, you know what? We couldn't do it without our sponsors as well. Businesses like CJD Equipment, Sip and Save, the team here at NTF, Total Safety Solutions as well, Tyre Power Darwin and Palmerston, and Murray Oakley Retrovision. They're just to name a few, though, as well. But if you do want to be a part of history as one of Hot 100's biggest ever promotions, come on down and check it all out, okay? It's happening from 1 o'clock this afternoon. Hey, stick around, though. Got tunes on the way very shortly from Milky and More Grabs, so don't go anywhere. You're on Hot. This place is jumping
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2: Leonard Donovan. We change his name to Champ Donovan. Champ, until you offer a international apology for how you went against Socceroos and we absolutely smashed the Turks 2-0.
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1: Ask for money and get advice. Ask for advice, get money twice. I'm from the dirty, but that Chico nice. Y'all call it a moment, I call it.

0: on it. You're on Hot 100. It's the Top End's best music. You've got Zai with you. We are live from the grand opening of NTF here in Berrima. Now, this has been in the pipeline for quite some time for these guys, but they are very proud now to show it off. And, of course, this amazing showroom that they've got set up here at 20 Berrima Road. Make sure you come on down, check it all out. And, of course, after 1 o'clock, we are going to be drawing the winner of the Hot 100 tradie truck. That's right. It is finally happening. The day is today. So if you're driving around and you want to come on down and you want to be a part of it, make sure you do. Come and see it all. We've got the barbecue that's firing up right now. And of course, NTF, they've got all of the deals that are happening here in store. So don't miss out. Come and check it all out. 20 Berrima Road is where you want to be this afternoon. Hey, on the way very shortly, more tunes, so don't go anywhere. You're on Hot 100. It's the Top End's best music.
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0: You're on Hot 100. It's the Top End's best music. You've got Zai with you. Got you sorted right through until 1 o'clock, and we are live right now from NTF in Berrima. It is their brand new location. They've unveiled their new showroom, and this thing looks absolutely schmick. So make sure you do come on down, check it all out. And of course, we are giving away the tradie truck after 1 o'clock this afternoon as well. So come down and be part of history as we give away one of our biggest ever competitions here at Hot 100, okay? So you don't want to miss out on this one. There's a barbecue set up as well next to us here. And of course, NTF, they've got all the deals happening in store with all of the reps on site to answer any questions you may have. Hey, all the latest in national news is in next. You're on Hot.
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4: Hi there, I'm Louise from the Your News Now podcast with today's headlines. The federal government has announced concessions for small businesses. The US and Iran have signed their memorandum of understanding early, and Aussies spend billions of dollars on impulse purchases every year. 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
5: In sport, the Blues have blown their shot at sealing the Origin Series, steamrolled by the Maroons, 44-24 in Game 2 at the MCG. Captain Isaiah Yeo admits the Blues dropped their bundle.
6: They weren't shooting themselves in the foot like we were. You could feel they were growing in confidence as the game went on. You could sort of feel they were starting to win the field position battle in that second half.
5: And the teams are in for tonight's clash between the Cats and the Dockers in Perth. Bailey Smith is out sick, while Geelong will also be missing Tom Stewart, who remains in concussion protocols. That's the latest in news and sport.
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8: Yeah, first look at your afternoon weather. It is a partly cloudy one out here today with tops of 31 across the city, 32 in the rural areas and 33 degrees in Catherine. And checking out today's tides, that low tide of 2.5 metres is coming up at 2:30 this afternoon, and a high tide of 6.5 metres, that's at 8 o'clock tonight.

0: You've got Zai with you live today from the brand new NTF Berrima location. 20 Berrima Road is where you can find them. Come on down, check out this amazing showroom that they've now opened to the public. And of course, come and get around all of the activity that is happening around the tradie truck draw today. That's right, all of that is happening from 1 o'clock. So you've got time to come on down here. There's free snags going on the barbie over here as well, so you don't want to miss out. Now, of course, we've got so many sponsors that we would love to thank for being part of tradie truck. CJD Equipment, for starters, Tyre Power, Darwin and Palmerston, Total Safety Solutions is the one I'm thinking of, and of course the guys from Sip and Save. And I've got Brett, who's the District Area Manager, with me right now. Mate, thank you so much for jumping on this promotion that we've done over the last 12 months. You guys have been absolutely unreal.
1: Thanks, Zai, mate. 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Exclusive beverage supplier, and our customers really benefited. So, mate, thanks for being involved, mate. The energy down here is sensational. So if you're not here, get on down, yeah.
0: Absolutely, and you guys had thousands of entries that came through as well from many of your locations, but you guys have got heaps of locations right across the territory here, haven't you?
1: 8 locations, all the way from Alice to Catherine throughout Darwin. So you'll see our banner everywhere. Mate, we're excited. New Karama store came on board this year. So did Kazali. So the brand's building. Our offers to our members are getting better. And yeah, our members love what we do. And being a part of this promotion is just another arm to our banner. So yeah, we're happy to be involved, mate.
0: No,
1: yeah.
0: Thank you so much, mate. And you guys have also put up a bit of a prize with the tradie truck as well. You put up a couple of cartons of beer.
1: Well, thanks to us and our suppliers at Lion Nathan, Coopers and CUB, they've thrown in some cartons. So not only a lucky winner is going to get a life-changing truck, they're going to get some beers to go home with tonight. So win-win.
0: Absolutely, mate. And, you know, it is dry season. So, you know, here in Darwin, we do like to party, that's for sure. Hey, mate, what kind of deals have you guys got going on at Sip and Save? Your time to give you guys a bit of a cheeky plug too.
1: 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Some of the cracking deals at the moment, Carlton Dry, 30-pack blocks at $56.99. You won't see it at that price.
0: That's cheap.
1: One of the fastest growing beers in the country and in the territory. Get on board at that price. You'll never see it anywhere else yet.
0: Absolutely. You know what? That's definitely where I reckon I'm going to stop on my way home this afternoon. Hey, make sure you do drink responsibly, though, as well. And Brett, thanks so much for joining me this morning, mate, this afternoon. And can't wait to go in there and see all the action with you this afternoon on this.
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0: Hey, make sure you pop on down. It is, of course, the Hot 100 Tradie Truck Draw Day. Get down here. It's happening from 1 o'clock. Bit of jet now. It's Are You Gonna Be My Girl right here on Hot 100. It's the Top End's best music.

I said, are you gonna be my girl? It's a 1, 2, 3, take my hand and come with me, because you look so fine that I really wanna make you mine. I said, you look so fine that I really wanna make you mine. 4, 5, 6, come on and get your kicks. Now you don't need

0: Oh, you're on Hot 100. It's the Top End's best music. You've got Zai with you live from the brand new NTF Berrima store. Come on down, 20 Berrima Road is where they're located. And of course, come and check out this amazing showroom. But the circus is down here as we are drawing the Hot 100 tradie truck. It's been a while. You know, we've had thousands upon thousands of entries that have come through. But today is the day where somebody is going to be driving away in a brand new Isuzu N-Series truck, thanks to the team at CJD Equipment. Now, of course, we've had plenty of sponsors that have jumped on board. We've had the likes of Sip and Save, Murray Oakley, Retrovision, Total Safety Solutions, and of course the guys from United Forklift and Access Solutions. I'm joined now by Zach, the branch manager. Good afternoon, mate. How are you?
1: Afternoon, Zai. How are you?
0: I am great, thanks, mate. Now, before we get started into it, I've got to say big thank you to you guys for jumping on board to this promotion. We couldn't have done it without you guys.
1: Mate, thanks for having us. When this initiative first started, we couldn't pass up the opportunity to give back to one of our customers for trading with us.
0: Nah.
1: So it's been great.
0: Nah, absolutely, mate. And again, as I said, we couldn't have done it without you. So big, big thank you. Now, of course, United Forklift and Access Solutions, you know, we see plenty of your vehicles and plenty of your equipment getting around the Top End. But what exactly do you guys do?
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0: yep,
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0: Amazing. And you guys have also put together the boom lift where we're going to be drawing the winner for the Hot 100 tradie truck here today.
1: Correct, mate. She's looking good and ready to go.
0: I know that's Sam and Ant. Well, Sam's not too bad. He's pretty comfortable about going up there. I know Ant is a little bit nervous about going up there. So I may or may not have said to Sam, maybe just give it a little bit of a rock for him when we get up there.
1: I'm sure we'll make it as bumpy as we can.
0: Hey, mate, so what kind of deals have you guys got going on at the moment at United?
1: Mate, even though the tradie truck's wrapping up, there's still plenty to be had. So our standard 2.5-ton forklifts are starting at $29,990. We've still got 2 weeks left to end the financial year. 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
0: Brilliant. Well, I'll tell you what, get on down there and see the team located in Winelli. Zach, thank you so much for joining me this afternoon, mate. And once again, thank you for jumping on board Hot 100's tradie truck. It's truly appreciated.
1: Thanks again, Zai. Always a pleasure.
0: Hey, on the way very shortly, more tunes on the way, so don't go anywhere. You're on Hot 100. It's the Top End's best music.
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0: It's Ed Sheeran on Hot 100, the top end's best music. You've got Zai with you live today from NTF for their grand opening here at 20 Berrima Road. Come on down, take advantage of the sales that they've got down here. And of course, come and witness as we give away the Hot 100 tradie truck. Now, I do have the Brekkie boys, Sam and guys, good afternoon. How are you?
1: Feeling great. I mean, how good is this? Look at all the finalists turning out. NTF Berrima putting on an absolute clinic down here. Big shout out to the lovely ladies manning the barbecue as well.
2: Brekkie boys, really like that name, first and foremost. Going to try and coin that.
0: I was going to say, how are you guys feeling at the moment? Because it's normally your bedtime right about now.
2: You know what? On a regular day, I would probably be withering away. But right now, the atmosphere is great. There's so many deals happening. There is. I've had about six coffees. Okay, I'm about to start levitating.
0: Okay. I've got a question for you guys, though, all right? You guys were the last ones, a part of the Hot 100 team to arrive here at Hot 100, and you've basically been the last ones to drive the Hot 100 tradie truck. How does that make you guys feel?
1: It makes us feel very chuffed, honoured. I'm a little bloated, but I think that's here nor there. But no, it's incredible. The tradie truck is, I mean, a hell of a vehicle, probably the best I've ever driven. It's huge, it's stylish, it can do everything.
2: Yeah, mate, I can only compare it to a feeling of when you break up with somebody, but it's mutual.
0: Okay.
2: You know, it's like they have to go, but you don't want them to go.
0: Yeah. You still maintain them within your life, though, to a certain degree,
2: yeah,
0: right?
2: Yeah, it's like, you know, we're promising each other, hey, we'll still be friends, but I'm gonna try and sneak a few rides in there.
0: Well, I'll tell you what, as Fallout Boy said, thanks for the memories.
1: Even though they weren't so great. Yeah,
0: no, these were pretty good memories.
1: These were good. So I'm quoting the song.
0: Sorry. Yes.
1: I was stuck in Fallout Boy fugue state.
0: Now, you boys are getting up in the basket the boom lift very shortly to reveal who is going to win the Hot 100 trade truck.
2: How 45 are we feeling? Meters, isn't it?
0: It's 44, about 40 meters or 45 meters.
2: Wow. Yeah. How you feel? Ant is quite scared of heights.
0: Okay.
2: And I'm going to try and take care of my boy here.
0: Okay.
1: I'm on the cusp of a nervous breakdown.
0: Can we expect any rocking of the basket from you, Sam?
1: I don't think so. I think that goes against all the safety measures that we've just been briefed on.
2: I think there is, you know, when you're that high, there's a natural sway.
0: Yeah.
2: And
0: it's windage.
2: Will I be swaying with it?
0: Yeah, sure.
2: I don't know.
0: All right, boys. I'm going to let you guys get back to doing what you got to do. Thanks for jumping on with me, the Savvy, and can't wait to see what you guys have to do with, you know, drawing the winner with us.
1: We love you, Zai. Thank you.
0: Love you, boys, too. Make sure you come on down to NTF as we draw the Hot 100 tradie truck. It's been a while, but it is finally here. Hey, don't go anywhere. You're on Hot 100. It's the top end's best music.
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0: 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You've got Zai with you, and we are live today from NTF here in Berrima for their brand new location. That's right, 20 Berrima Road is where you can find them these days. And I'll tell you what, this showroom, absolutely phenomenal. Come in and have a bit of a chat to the team and also have a chat to the reps that are on site here today. They've got all of your questions answered. And of course, we've got the Hot 100 Tradie Truck Draw, which is happening very, very shortly. So if you're in the area, come on down, pick yourself up a free snag as well, and come and be part of history as it is one of Hot 100's biggest ever promotions that we have ever done. Okay, that is coming your way very, very soon. Jackie is taking over the mic slow from 1 o'clock, and she is going to keep you updated with everything around the Hot 100 Tradie Truck Draw this afternoon. I'll catch you guys back here tomorrow morning from 10 live from Hidden Valley Raceway for the Better Darwin Triple Crown Supercars. 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
12: Hi there, it's Harrison Preeve. Vodafone services are coming back online after an outage this morning. Users across the country impacted. The telco says it's isolated and resolved the problem. A teenage boy from Queensland's been denied bail after allegedly preparing to carry out an attack at a school. Police say the 13-year-old planned to attack children at a school in Maryborough, purchasing items online in preparation for the attack. His latest bail application's been denied, the matter to return to court in September. The Prime Minister has made a reference to Pauline Hanson's National Press Club speech. It comes after the One Nation leader gave her maiden speech at the club yesterday, telling a journalist she'd refused to answer her questions. Anthony Albanese says you can't pick and choose which media you engage with.
13: I'm not someone who goes to a media conference and says I won't answer questions from some groups. I answer to all. And I'll continue to do so.
12: A drop in the number of job ads across Australia. The latest SEEK data showing a 0.8% decline month on month, while the number of applicants fighting for each position was up by 3.6%. And new university rankings have been released. The Uni of New South Wales taking out top spot in Australia. The uni also ranked 19th globally. Institutions from almost all our states also making the list. New South Wales centre Katoni Staggs and forward Victor Adley have been charged by the NRL judiciary over high shots following the 20-point loss to Queensland in State of Origin 2 in Melbourne. Meanwhile, Maroons captain and Storm star Cam Munster reflecting on playing in front of a record crowd of more than 91,000 at the MCG.
14: It just shows how great the sport is in Melbourne. Not a whole heap of Melbournians probably watch rugby league, but they come and watch the spectacle. So to have 91,000 or 90,000+ here at the MCG, it's not known for rugby league in Melbourne. I know the Storm's starting to get bigger and bigger every year.
12: And at the FIFA World Cup, England and Ghana have notched wins this morning.
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18: Our next low tide of 2.5 metres will be at 2:30 p.m. followed by our next high tide of 6.5 metres at around about 8 o'clock. The rest of today is looking sunny. We've got a bit of rain tomorrow incoming, that rather strange rain. We're going to have tops of 31 in D-Town tomorrow, 32 in the rural area and 33 in Katherine. Now, we are currently broadcasting live from the brand new NTF store down at 20 Berrima Road. It is looking absolutely amazing down here. We're also about to give away our amazing Hot 100 tradie truck. This is our biggest tradie promotion spanning over the last 12 months. We've got 50 final down here. One winner is going to come out of this inside the next 20 or so minutes. So make sure you stick around. Got plenty of live updates. If you are around and you want to come on down to suss it out, be our guest. There's, a fair few people down here, maybe 100 or 200. It's an absolute spectacle in the best way possible. You are on Hot 100.
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19: Here

0: You're on Hot 100. We are currently broadcasting live down at the new NTF store. It is large. It's incredible. I feel like they've just gone above and beyond in terms of, yeah, everything that they've done to get to this point. If you haven't sussed out the new shop today, come on down. We are going to be broadcasting live for the next hour here at NTF. We are giving away a very, very, very important part of our Hot 100 family. We're giving away our tradie truck, sadly. I'm a bit sad about it. This is become a big part of our life over the last 12 months. However, I am excited as one of our 50 finalists who are currently down here is going to drive away with this bad boy. Now, this truck is all thanks to many incredible businesses, including the CJD, NTF, obviously, Sip and Save, Steelline, Territory Timber and Hardware, Murray Oakley, Forecast Machinery, Screens, Windows and Doors, Total Safety Solutions and Tyre Power. We are at the moment, I'm just trying to get a suss of what's going on. The boys from the Hot 100 Brekkie Show are up in a cherry picker. Keep in mind, Anthony, aka Ant, is incredibly terrified of heights. In about 5 minutes' time, our top 50, or our only 50 finalists out of 18,000 entries, are going to pick out a little white token with a number on it from 1 to 50. At 1:30, the boys are going to drop a big sheet from the cherry picker with a number on it, and that will determine who the winner is. I'm going to do my very best to stay on the radio and give you some live updates, but if you are around, you still have time to come on down and see us reveal the winner of our beloved tradie truck. You are on Hot 100. Come on down, guys.
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0: You're on Hot 100, hanging out with Jackie this afternoon. Now, we are down at NTF at their brand new store on 20 Berrima Road. It's just up the road from their old Berrima store, so you won't miss it. It's large, it's awesome, it's fully decked out, and it's brand spanking new. We just had some amazing speakers talk about how everything from the labourers to the products that they've used, everything has been sourced from the territory, which makes this so much more special for them. We are, however, about to give away our tradie truck. We are moments away from announcing the winner. We've got 50 finalists down here out of 18,000 entries. I was going to say congratulations to them all, but they're standing in front of me and they won't be able to hear it. But yes, we've got Ant up in a cherry picker. Apparently Sam didn't fit, sadly. He weighed too much. So it's just up to Ant to, let everybody know who the winner of the tradie truck is going to be. I'll catch up with you guys in about 7 minutes' time when we will announce the winner. So make sure you stick around. This is very exciting. If you're like 5 minutes away, you can also come on down and watch the madness happen. You're on Hot 100. I hope you're having a great Thursday, Arvo. This place is jumping
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5: 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Now, we are currently broadcasting live down at NTF. We're about to find out who our brand new winner is of our beloved tradie truck. We're going to find out in 10 seconds. I'm going to get everyone to count down with me if that's all right. 10, 9, 8, 7, 6, 5, 4, 3, 2, 1. Whee! All right, this thing is bloody huge. It's about a 15-metre sheet hanging out of a cherry picker. Yeah, I don't know what's happening right now. It's got a weight on it. It's a big white sheet, and there's 15 metres of this sheet. And you're right up there, mate. He's gone a bit frozen on us, I reckon. No, we've got 50 finalists down here. And one number is on this sheet. Right now, we're looking at a bunch of different question marks. I've got some red tradie truck. Oh, I think I can see the number. There's a fair bit of wind. Sorry, guys, I'm really excited. I'm yelling. 38. Oh, number 38. Okay. Yoo-hoo! Oh, my God, no way. It's Kim, my friend from Musical Bingo. That is so crazy. I was talking to them about it on Tuesday, about what they do if they won, which is so insane. They said they never win at Musical Bingo when I'm around. So, I'm glad that luck's come back. Congratulations, Kim and Tim. That is massive. Guys, I am going to go and get amongst this. But right now, yeah, I'm a little bit overwhelmed. Sorry, guys. We have just given away our tradie truck, $100,000 truck. It's packed as well with tools, machinery. We've got some awesome beers in there as well. Actually, heaps of beers. There's maybe like 20 cartons, all thanks to Sip and Save. I do have a bit of insight in regards to these two, and trust me, it's not rigged. This was entirely by chance. But yeah, they said they'd really love this truck. It would change their life, and they'd also be able to use it for many different reasons for their business. They also breed really cute puppies as well, so I'm going to go play with one of them, guys. We'll get back to you very soon. You are on Hot 100.

0: You're on Hot 100. We are currently broadcasting live down at the NTF, the new shop. Come and check it out. Their new site is at 20 Berrimah Road. It is an incredible space. It's big. It's decked out with all the newest and greatest gear. And you've got to come on down to see it yourself. Now, I am completely shook. I am a bit of a mixed bag of feelings at the moment. Kim and Tim just won our beloved tradie truck, which is so exciting. I personally know these two, and they are beautiful people and so deserving of this amazing prize. I couldn't be more proud for them. I've already cried. I've, like, screamed in their face. I've done lots of different stuff. Oh, we've got the Wicked Witch of the North here. Says, how are you?
1: Oh, now I don't have to worry when one of you guys is driving it around.
0: Oh, yeah.
2: Yeah, that was a lot. That was a lot.
0: The weight has been lifted off your shoulders. She's like, thank God.
1: I love it when they're so well-deserving winners. I mean, everyone was. They all had their own, each and every reason for what they wanted it for, but these guys are great.
0: Oh, they're beautiful. Yeah. I've already cried. I don't know. I've never seen you cry, though. No, I'm just kidding.
1: Say that on the radio. I have a heart.
0: Nah, says, how are you feeling about this all? What an amazing turnout. Like, that was unreal.
1: This is the fun part of our job, isn't it? Yeah. I mean, we get to call this work. What did you guys do at work today? Oh, just gave away a truck.
0: Yeah, just changed someone's life forever.
1: I love it.
0: Yeah, it's amazing. Now, come on down, guys. We are going to be here, I guess, for the next 15 minutes or so.
1: Yeah, then you need to get back to the studio.
0: Yeah, then I need to go back to the studio, miraculously, somehow. We haven't worked out. Maybe I'll get a lift in the tradie truck. We'll see. You are at Hot 100. Come on down. Suss out the amazing new NTF store down on Berrimah, 20 Berrimah Road. Sorry, you're on Hot.
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14: Hi there, I'm Louise from the Your News Now podcast with today's headlines. The federal government has announced concessions for small businesses. The US and Iran have signed their memorandum of understanding early, and Aussies spend billions of dollars on impulse purchases every year. 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
15: The top four AFL blockbusters tonight in the West as Fremantle tackles Geelong. Meanwhile, Tom Liberatore expected to return for the Bulldogs this Sunday. He hasn't played since round six due to a concussion and knee issue, but is tipped to lace up the boots against St Kilda this weekend. Well, St Jack Higgins will need to get through training tomorrow to be considered for the match as he deals with a knee complaint. And pressure continues to mount on Cristiano Ronaldo after another goalless appearance for Portugal. The side could only muster a one-all draw with Congo in their opening match this morning, sparking calls from some for the veteran striker to step aside or at least be substituted in tight games.
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1: 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J.E., y'all. 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

You're on Hot 100, hanging out with Jackie this afternoon. Oh, what a crazy start to my shift. I can't even get over what just happened. In case you've just jumped in the car or you've just started tuning in, we gave away our tradie truck this afternoon to a beautiful couple that I know, Kim and Tim. Congratulations, guys. You are so deserving of taking that prize home. It was an exceptional afternoon. If you came out to watch, good on you guys. It was, yeah, it was really, really, really special. For now, however, we kind of have to keep rolling as business as per usual, I should say. Later this afternoon, we're going to catch up with Rob Ludder. He is the CEO of Vinny's up here. They have their CEO sleep out taking place tonight. He's going to jump on the show a little bit later to tell us some more information about that as well. We're going to catch up with Will, who is one of the leads in a show that's currently taking place at Brownsmart. It's called The Present. I went and watched it last night. It was wild in the best way possible. If you hadn't have a chance to go and see it, make sure you stick around later on. He'll tell us a little bit more about it, or grab your tickets and go and see it. It's only on until Saturday evening. Now, I've got a bunch of other awesome stuff to give away throughout the afternoon. So let's rip in. You are on Hot 100, hanging out with Jackie this afternoon.

0: become a staple in the Darwin community, and it's back to blow the shit this Territory Day. It's Hot 100's Tracker Cracker. 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

0: class 80s and 90s throwbacks that'll have you singing along. New sensation. I've been thinking about you. Hot 100.
1: You're on Hot, guys, hanging out with Jackie for the rest of the afternoon. I am absolutely buzzing from the day that we just had. It was crazy. Anyways, we've got to move on. Business as per usual. I did want to remind you about our Tracker Cracker. We are giving you the chance to score yourself $250 worth of Fusion fireworks over the next 2 days and then the following week. Essentially, we are going to hire a Cracker Tracker every night or morning, and from 7:30 a.m. Sam and Ant will be giving clues on air. Additional clues may be provided throughout the morning if required. However, you guys are doing a pretty good job at tracking down those Tracker Crackers. Now, you must physically locate the Tracker Cracker, and the first person to find it and return it to the Hot 100 station within 1 hour of finding it will win. From there, you're going to win that $250 prize to spend on fireworks for Territory Day, which is really just around the corner. It is so close before we hit the 1st of July. So make sure you get amongst it. Keep up the good work. If you have located one thus far, good job. You've absolutely smashed it. Now, coming up after the break, we are going to catch up with Rob Ludder. He is the CEO for Vinny's up here in the NT. They've got a massive event taking place this evening. It's called the CEO Sleepout. Last year, I participated with 25 other participants. This year, they've got 39, which is absolutely unreal. And they're on track to cracking 100K, which is unreal, especially for those who need it up here in the Territory. So stick around. Rob will be jumping on the phone very soon to tell us more.
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1: Okay. Hot 100, you're driving home with Jackie today. Now, we've got Rob Lutter on the line. Rob is the CEO for Vinnie's up here in the NT. How are you, mate?
2: I'm good, thanks, Jack. How about you?
1: I'm good. Now, you and your amazing team are gearing up for the CEO Sleepout, which is taking place tonight. For those of our listeners who have never heard of the CEO Sleepout, would you mind telling us just a little bit about it?
2: Yeah, so we encourage people to come along and join us for the night. They don't have to be CEOs. They can be leaders or managers or even staff of an organisation and just to participate and just have a one-night experience of sleeping rough.
1: Okay, and it happens, it all goes down at the Fanny Bay Jail, right?
2: Yeah, that's right.
1: Yeah, from about 6 p.m. through until 6 a.m. Now, we were just saying off air, this year you have 39 participants.
2: That's right. It's a big increase from last year. Last year we had 25. Now it's 39, so it's amazing. Really well done to the team. And it's quite a wide range. So we've got people from education, business, government, hospitality and other community organisations as well.
1: It's going to be a massive sleepover, mate.
2: Oh, yeah.
1: That's huge. Now, this is an amazing event that is of great benefit to many, many people up here in the Territory. We have some really shocking statistics of people doing it rough in the Territory, don't we?
2: Yeah, they're 12 times the national average. There are over 13,000 Territorians that currently, right now, are experiencing homelessness.
1: And this will assist in helping those people, right?
2: Absolutely. The money that's raised, and at the moment we're sitting at $84,000, so amazing achievement thus far, but we're heading for 100K. Okay. The money raised will stay right here in Northern Territory and will go towards our homeless support services, emergency relief, housing and our outreach.
1: Okay, so it's a very, very, very important event to get around. Not just the CEO Sleepout, but supporting Vinnie's all year round is also imperative. If people want to donate specifically to the event that's happening tonight, where can they do so?
2: Yeah, so just search CEO Sleepout NT and you'll get onto the site and you can donate to one of the 39 people that are there, or
1: yeah,
2: you could just donate in general. Yeah.
1: Oh, awesome.
2: Take your pick.
1: Yeah. Now, Rob, what I liked and/slash loved about last year's CEO Sleepout, it was more than just a sleepout. You guys have some amazing speakers. You do an incredible auction. We did some workshops as well where we were split off into different groups in order to kind of brainstorm and to give us, I guess, some perspective in regards to what it would be like to walk in some of these people's shoes. What else do you have planned for this evening?
2: Well, it's pretty much the same as you just described. And also we will have our outreach van just providing food that we normally would give out to the homeless every night. So they'll experience that. There'll just be water and a little bit of food. They'll be sleeping rough, as you know, on cardboard. And hopefully it won't rain.
1: Yeah, fingers crossed.
2: But if it does, that's fine too. We'll find shelter. So, you know, these are the experiences that our homeless people will face every night, you know, not only tonight, but weeks, months and years, some of the people that we help.
1: Yeah. Okay. Well, team, if you're listening to this, get around it. It is an incredible event that goes a very, very, very long way. Rob, have an okay night tonight. I hope it's a great success.
2: It will be, yeah.
1: Of course it will be.
2: It's already excess.
1: Yeah.
2: Success. So, yeah, no, it will be.
1: All right, matey. Thank you so much for your time and we'll talk soon.
2: Yeah, thanks, Jack. Take care.
0: The Naughties tunes you love.

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11: Afternoon is Harrison Preeb. The federal government has announced concessions for small businesses following criticism of its budget tax changes. A 50% active asset reduction will be extended to businesses with a turnover of up to $10 million per year, $8 million higher than the previous threshold.
12: We understand that there's never a unanimous view about economic reform and particularly about tax reform. It's always contested. It's always contentious, but it will be worth it. We are delivering real change here.
11: Treasurer Jim Chalmers speaking there. The US and Iran have signed a memorandum of understanding to end the war and reopen the Strait of Hormuz. Donald Trump warning Iran it has 60 days to iron out a final agreement or face consequences.
13: It's a memorandum of understanding. If it doesn't get done in 60 days, that's all right. We go back to bombing. You know, I don't want to do that because it's so good, but we might have to.
11: Vodafone says an earlier outage has been resolved. Thousands of customers experienced intermittent network issues this morning caused by an outage at one of the telco's network hubs. Services are now progressively being restored. And Victorian police investigating if a driver deliberately ran over a gaggle of geese crossing the road. 4 birds were killed with the car allegedly driving away from the scene last Thursday. The surviving geese treated by a local vet and have since been released. Colombia has defeated Uzbekistan 3-1 in the final match of today's FIFA World Cup action. England down Croatia 4-2. Ghana beat Panama 1-0, while Portugal and Congo played out a 1-1 draw. Round 15 of the AFL opens tonight with Fremantle hosting Geelong at Optus. And Blue Stars Katoni Staggs and Victor Radley free to play for their clubs this weekend, despite being charged over incidents in last night's game 2 State of Origin loss to Queensland. Staggs has been fined 13% of his match payments for a careless high tackle on Kalen Ponga, while Radley has been hit with a fine of 7% for a dangerous contact shot on Trent Liero.
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5: 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Roadworks continuing as well, Trail Road, Perra Drive at the Stuart Highway, Billeroy Road as well. 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
15: Our next high tide of 6.5 metres will be at 8 p.m, followed by our next low tide of 0.9 metres at around about 2.55 tomorrow morning. The rest of today is set to be partly cloudy. It's a bit of a wet one this morning. Strange weather incoming. I think tomorrow is going to be much the same, with tops of 31 in the city, 32 in the rural area and 33 in Katherine.
10: 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Hot 100.

0: You're on Hot 100, hanging out with Jackie this afternoon. Now, this June, expect is what I meant to say, except mayhem, madness and non-stop laughs as the Minions unleash a world of mischievous monsters. Minions and Monsters is in cinemas as of the 25th of June. And for the last couple of weeks, we've been giving away in-season passes, which you guys have absolutely been frothing. If you haven't heard the trailer, here's a little sneak peek of what you can expect from those little yellow critters.
1: In Hollywood, the new stars at the silver screen change the face of the motion picture industry forever. The Minions are back with a touch of mystery.
2: Bobby.
3: Oh, Humphrey.
2: Piñata. Carbonara. Lasagna.
0: I've watched that so many times and I'm still yet to find out what he's going on about in terms of dropping some Italian dishes. Now, fresh off the worldwide blockbuster success of summer's 2024, the funniest comedy, Despicable Me 4, the Illumination is expanding and the animated universe is getting bigger and bigger. This movie is going to feature all new characters in the biggest global animated franchise in the history. I'm super excited to go see Minions and Monsters. Now, if you'd like an in-season pass, please give me a bell right now on 8941 1001. We are going to be giving these away for the rest of the week. However, time is limited, okay? So make sure you give us a bell.

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1: Look, if you had one shot or one opportunity to seize everything you ever wanted in one moment, would you capture it?

0: on Hot 100. Hanging out with Jackie Vasavo. Now coming up after the break, we've got a bit of Alex Warren on the way, some Red Hot Chili Peppers, plus this one from Martin Garrix and Ed Sheeran. If the world ends tonight, you'll be in my arms. We'll be frozen. Now this is a great collaboration. Both of these two dudes are incredibly impressive. Martin Garrix was just 17 years old when his track Animals became a global hit and reached number one in several countries. He ended up becoming one of the world's biggest DJs, and he was inspired to start producing music after watching fellow Dutch DJ Tiesto perform at the opening ceremony of the 2004 Athens Olympics, I should say. God, I'm still on one from that bloody tradie truck. Now, I think this is amazing because he teamed up with one of the biggest names in music, Ed Sheeran. He actually wrote around 120 songs while creating his most recent album, with only a small number making the final track, which is absolutely unreal. I love that these two have collaborated on this one. It's coming up here on Hot 100 very soon.
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0: You're on Hot 100, driving home with Jackie today. Now, we have the wonderful Sophie in the studio from You Can Sit With Me. How are you?
1: I'm so well. It's great to be here, Jackie. Thank you so much for having me on your show today.
0: My pleasure. Now, you're the founder of this incredible organisation. We had you on the show a couple of weeks ago to talk about You Can Sit With Me Day.
1: Yes.
0: How did it go?
1: Oh, Jackie, it was fantastic. We were absolutely inundated with gorgeous photos of children all dressed in yellow, all across the country. Schools did a brilliant job at dressing up their schools. They had balloons and streamers and teachers wearing yellow tutus and hats and feather boas. Oh, it was just fantastic. And so great to see that pop of yellow really representing kindness and empathy and everyone really getting behind it. So we are thrilled. It was a great success.
0: Now, You Can Sit With Me, I guess, in its essence, is a great organisation that encourages young kids to share kindness and empathy amongst their peers, not only at school, but I guess every kid they come across, right? Or old person for that matter.
1: That's exactly right. I mean, the essence of it is to spread kindness, empathy and inclusion. Mm-hmm. And I think at that little yellow wristband that says You Can Sit With Me on it, it's like a beacon of hope and a symbol to remind students, not only the student who's wearing the wristband, to remind them to be kind and welcome people to sit with them, but it's a beacon of hope for those children who are feeling isolated and alone. They might have that tummy ache where they don't want to go to school. They might be saying to parents or carers that they have no friends and they have no one to sit with. But actually, that little yellow wristband is right there screaming at them, you can sit with me. And the ambassadors wearing the wristbands have been fully trained. They know what to do and what to say. And so they welcome these children. And we're really seeing a change in the playground. It's just beautiful.
0: It is so beautiful.
1: It is simple, but beautiful.
0: And encouraging kids from such a young age to practice that and to be genuine in their interactions as well, and to really take those kids under their wing is so special. So
1: it really is.
0: Good on you, Sophie.
1: Oh, you and your team. Exactly. And it's a whole community event. It's every school, every child who wears the wristband, every teacher who does the training, every parent who encourages it, every grandparent, every cousin. You know, it just keeps going on. And that's why the movement is so successful across Australia, because it's simple, it's a beautiful program, and everybody benefits.
0: Yay.
1: So there we go.
0: And you're the gift that keeps on giving. You have recently launched a new literacy program.
1: We have. And this is so good, because what we can see is a lot of children, you know, they lose their confidence and they're at school and they feel like they're left out and they've got no confidence. And when you look behind that wall, often you see children who are struggling with literacy or numeracy. And so they really step back and they step back from friendship groups and they start to feel isolated very, very quickly. So we have built the most wonderful literacy program, built by myself. I'm a teacher, but also one of our other teachers, Sonia. And we've built this literacy program with the support of the Mazda Foundation. And it is all about teaching empathy and kindness through books and wonderful activities, very interactive and just gorgeous. And the schools using it absolutely love it.
0: Okay, awesome. Well, how do we get our mitts on this program?
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0: All right, beautiful Sophie. 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Is there anything else that we need to know?
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0: 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All right, you are on Hot 100. 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
7: Hi there, Harrison Preet with you. Opposition leader Angus Taylor says the government's latest backflip is a sign that they should scrap the budget and start again. The threshold for small business capital gains tax concessions will be raised significantly following backlash from industry groups. Taylor says while it's a step forward, it still signals to businesses there's no point in growing.
8: That's exactly the kind of signal you'd expect from this Prime Minister and this Treasurer who have never worked in businesses, they don't understand them. If you don't grow the business, you don't grow the country, you don't grow incomes, you don't grow employment, you don't grow opportunity, you don't grow aspiration.
7: Net overseas migration has dropped to below pre-pandemic levels. According to the Australian Bureau of Statistics, 301,000 people migrated here in the past year, lower than in 2019. Prime Minister Anthony Albanese had previously predicted the figure would fall to 295,000. The housing crisis is impacting women with younger mothers, now the fastest growing group experiencing homelessness. New research also shows that women take longer to save for a home and are less likely to own investment properties compared to men. And the US and Iran have signed an agreement to end the war. The memorandum of understanding was slated to be signed in Switzerland tomorrow, but it's been revealed it's already been signed electronically. Well, the numbers in for last night's Origin Clash, 4.3 million people tuning in, making it the most watched Origin of all time. It was also the biggest Origin crowd ever, with 91,671 people attending the MCG. England has won its opening World Cup match down in Croatia 4-2 this morning. Skipper Harry Kane scored a double in the first half as the sides went into the sheds 2 goals apiece. And Australia thumped Bangladesh by 9 wickets at the Women's T20 World Cup in Headingley. A dominant bowling display left the Aussies chasing just 78 for victory, reaching the target in the ninth over.
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11: Our next high tide of 6.5 metres will be at 8 p.m, followed by our next low tide of 0.9 metres later on. Well, maybe wee hours of tomorrow morning, I should say, at 3 a.m., The rest of today is looking partly cloudy. We do have a medium chance of showers. Tomorrow's looking much the same as well. I'm not quite sure what's going on with this rain, but tomorrow we're going to have a top of 31 in D-Town, 32 in the rural area and 33 in Katherine.

Arvo's on Hot 100 for Darwin Mazda.

0: You're on Hot 100, hanging out with Jackie this afternoon. Now, I was just touching base with Duffy, and she wanted me to let you all know that it's actually raining out at Hidden Valley, out the racetrack, which is pretty crazy. It is Supercars weekend, so make sure if you're heading out for the Supercars track to town that you take yourself a brolly or anything that's going to protect you in the rain. If you haven't got your supercar tickets as of yet, jump online, suss it out. We're going to be broadcasting live down at the track tomorrow for race day one, which is going to be absolutely huge. Thinks heaps of cars, lots of noisy stuff, and some monster trucks as well. Day two is on Saturday with Summonat's feature as well, which is going to be massive. We're also going to be broadcasting live on Sunday. So make sure you come and say g'day to the Hot 100 crew. If you need any information regarding supercars, jump online, head to the website, make sure you suss out the map, look at the route map. It's very, very important. And keep in mind, there's going to be heaps of road closures as well that will affect motorists throughout the afternoon, whether you're getting there or getting home. You are on Hot 100. Coming up after the break, I am very excited. I have a very special guest jumping on the show. His name is Will, and he is one of the leads from a show that's currently on at Brownsmart. It's about two twins with two different dads. It's weird. It's kooky. It's the best thing I've seen in the top end in the last 2 years. So stick around, and we'll catch up with him very soon.
1: Hi. Hi. The NT has had some pretty big sports names. Cyril Rioli, Nova Peris, and Cadell Evans, just to name a few. But do you have what it takes to be on the same playing field as these guys? We want to find the NT's next Little Legends. Sam and Ant's showdown will have them coaching your team to the big game. If you win, it's the bragging rights for you. However, if you lose, it'll be entirely their fault. It's Sam and Ant's showdown on Hot 100. Thanks to Jape Homemaker Village and Domino's Pizza.
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0: go. Hot 100, you're driving home with Jackie today. Now, last night, I had the privilege and pleasure of heading down to Brownsmart Theatre to see The Wonderful Present, which is a new show that's only in town until this Saturday. We're currently joined by one of the leads. His name is Will Bartolo.
1: Yes, that's my name.
0: Fantastic last name.
1: Yeah, thank you.
0: Now, Will, you play many different characters in The Present.
1: Yes, I think I play like nine different characters. Yes, and a cow, so a few different.
0: A Portuguese cow.
1: A miniature Portuguese milking cow.
0: Yes,
1: so
0: specifically.
1: It's a very serious play with no jokes in it, as you can tell.
0: Now, we were gassing this up on Hot 100 for the last couple of weeks, giving away tickets. We had a bit of a blurb, and it basically said you're two half-twins.
1: Yes.
0: I guess share the same mum.
1: Share the same mum, two different fathers. That's a real thing that can happen. It's called heteropaternal superfecundation. But we've co-opted that into this really absurd, silly, beautiful play about two twins, half twins, trying to buy a present for their mother.
0: Okay.
1: It's sort of you've got the blurb, you know the thing, you've said it for 2 weeks.
0: I've never seen anything quite like this in the top end. It was really, really special. It was cheeky. It was funny. Apparently it was sad at times. I didn't really clue on to that. Maybe I'm just like a cold-hearted person or something.
1: Oh, no, don't say that. No, there's definitely like an emotional core there that's hidden there, but there's so much silliness and, absurdity before that, which is fun.
0: Okay, brilliant. Yeah. Now, is there anything else? I guess like it's hard to summarise a show such as The Present, but is there anything that our listeners, I guess, need to know in order to get them to come on down before Saturday evening?
1: Gosh, I think in order to know it, know that it's probably good for people age 16 and over. There are some references in there that are fun and silly and on occasion adult themed.
0: I was going to say 18 plus maybe.
1: 18 but maybe 18. I don't know. I don't know what your relationship is with your 16-year-old and what you want to watch with them. But I think, it's really like a really fun ride that's like really high energy for the whole time. If you have a family that you love or siblings or you just like to laugh at people making really stupidly big choices on stage.
0: Yeah. Or maybe you're somebody with a half twin.
1: Maybe you're someone with a half twin to two different dads, which like then you could really see your life reflected on stage.
0: I'd love to talk about how that happens on air, but it is.
1: Yes, no. The birds and the bees, The birds and the bees. It's simple. Some stork comes and drops things, That's it, right?
0: Two different men.
1: Yes.
0: Just like that.
1: Yes. Yeah. But
0: menage
1: you can find,
0: trois,
1: if you
0: maybe.
1: Want it, yes, a menage a trois. It's French. It's historical. And if you want to see, like, come watch the show because I guess you'll see and you'll find out.
0: Brilliant. Now, last night was unreal. There are still tickets. If you'd like to jump online, head to Brownsmart Theatre and grab yourself some tickets to The Present. Mm. How do you like performing in Darwin? Is this the first time you've been up here?
1: I've been here a few times, actually, but it's the first time I've been here for, like, a long period of time during the dry. So it is, like, absolutely stunning. Mm-hmm. Like, it's so, like, the most beautiful temperature, beautiful beaches. I'm going to Litchfield tomorrow. So really excited to see la natura, the nature. Like, let's go.
0: Okay.
1: Yeah, and the audiences are so lovely. Like, everyone's been like, we've had, like, such big houses and, like, lots of laughter, lots of good feedback. So, like, Darwin audiences are amazing as well.
0: And they're super creative as well. They love the theatre. They support creative arts, which I didn't expect in Darwin, but there's a creative bunch up here. So get around it, guys. Will, what else are you doing whilst you're in the top end? Litchi tomorrow, anything else?
1: Litchi tomorrow. I've got these markets to go to on Saturday. I think there's these vintage markets. Have you heard of those?
0: Yeah, maybe.
1: Yeah,
0: I might know the chick running them.
1: Yeah, God, she's okay, I guess. I guess I'll find out whether they're any good on Saturday. Maybe go to some markets as well.
0: Yep.
1: And then we have our last show Saturday night. And then we're out of here on Sunday.
0: All right, team. You know the drill. Jump online. Head to Brownsmart website. Grab yourself some tickets. The Present is only here until Saturday evening. And trust me, it'll blow your bloody socks off. I think.
1: Bring socks. We'll blow them off.

0: things that I've got.
1: You're on Hot 100. Now, yesterday we caught up with the wonderful Brett Watkinson. You probably heard his name getting around town. He used to be our brekkie announcer here on Hot 100. He's a massive creative and entertainer, and most importantly, he's an exceptional comedian. Now, he's teamed up with Mindle Beach in order to provide Darwin's newest comedy night. It's called Carnival Comedy, and it's taking place at the beautiful Sandbar on the last Thursday of every month. For the next couple of months, I believe it's going to roll through almost until September. Now, yesterday, I tried to give away a bunch of double passes to next Thursday's show. However, our phones weren't working. So if you'd like to go, give me a bell on 8941 1001. Amy Hetherington is going to be headlining. Jack Russell, will be there. Scotty McGowan and, of course, Brent Watkinson. So if you'd like free tickets to that, give us a bell. It's going to be an unreal night of cocktails and comedy. Hey, you're on Hot 100. This place is jumping
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3: Landon Donovan. We change his name to Champ Donovan. 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
4: 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I like that.
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0: Because I gotta have faith. I gotta have faith. Because I gotta have faith.
1: You're on Hot 100. I love finishing the day with a bit of George Michael. Now, I am getting out of here. I'm heading out to my beloved Noonamar Tavern to host trivia. If you haven't been, come on down, be our guest. It's such a fun Thursday night out. It's free. Got some great prizes up for grabs, including first prize being $100. And my most favourite part about heading out to the Noonie is the locals. They're the best. They're my home away from home, and I love spending every single Thursday night with them. So if you want to come on down, make sure you do. We kick things off at about 7 p.m. Now, I am getting out of here. Will and Woody will be with you inside the next 10 minutes, and Sam and Ant will be back on your airwaves from around about 5:30 tomorrow morning. You're on Hot.
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8: Hi, Harrison Preeb here. More small businesses will qualify for Labor's capital gains tax reforms under changes announced today. The 50% discount will now apply to businesses with an annual turnover of up to $10 million, benefiting around 2.7 million firms. The proposed reforms need support from the Greens in the Senate. Leader Larissa Waters pushing for tougher measures targeting property investors.
10: The government could have been so much braver and actually tackled the housing crisis, and instead, we've seen them tinkering around the edges and now making even more carve-outs.
8: The US and Iran have signed their Memorandum of Understanding early. The document reiterates Tehran's commitment not to produce nuclear weapons. Speaking ahead of the signing, Donald Trump warns he will resume strikes if Iran doesn't behave.
18: If I don't like it, if they don't behave, we'll go right back to dropping bombs right smack in the middle of their head. Okay.
8: Well, a drop in the number of job ads across Australia. The latest SEEK data showing a 0.8% decline month on month, while the number of applicants fighting for each position was up by 3.6%. And Vodafone says its network services have now been fully restored after this morning's outage. The telco says a power issue at one of its network's hubs is to blame, and the incident is now being reviewed. Bobby Hill is back at training, but the Magpies aren't putting a timeline on his return. While Bulldogs veteran Tom Liberatore is set to return for the clash against St Kilda this Sunday after spending time away with concussion. Round 15 of the AFL to open tonight, Fremantle hosting the Cats at Optus Stadium. New South Wales star Katoni Staggs has learned his fate over an incident in last night's Origin loss to the Maroons. Staggs sin bin for a shot on Kalen Ponga. He's been fined 13% of his match fee, but has escaped suspension. And Colombia's down Uzbekistan 3-1 in the final match of today's FIFA World Cup action. Earlier, England down Croatia 4-2.
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19: 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McMinn Street of the city, the Stuart Highway at Waldo, Wendley and Berrima. 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

0: Hope you're having a wonderful drive. I'm 8 days until Million Dollar Day, Woods.
1: Count them, Will. You just did. 8. Yeah.
0: Yeah, it's eight days until Million Dollar Day, which is very exciting. So one of you guys is going to be playing for $1 million at the end of the month. We will be running that quiz. I'm sure you've heard all about it. You've been listening across the day. Another chance to go in with a shot with us a little bit later on. I think Smallsy, that dog, just gave away an answer for our quiz. That's the most Smallsy thing I've ever heard that. I tell you what. He snipes you from the inside, Smallsy. You don't see him coming.
1: Just before you...
0: We're constantly in the viewfinder.
1: Before you keep attacking him, we gave away an answer earlier today and he heard that and he's promoting our show.
0: And I love Smallsy. I love him. I don't think I can say that enough. No, we love Smallsy.
1: Can we say the answer again? Or one of the answers today is Nintendo.
0: Wow, is it?
1: It is. We're not going to say what the question is or what number question it is, but one of the answers is Nintendo.
0: Yeah, cool. Hey, no, I didn't mean to be dismissive about that.
1: I'm sorry.
0: I've just got a bit to get through. Annalise has got a bit up next, which involves HBO Max, which is big for the show. Is that right, Annalise?
2: Yes, House of the Dragon.
0: House of the Dragon.
2: Great show.
0: We're doing a big bit with that. So we've got to get into that. Chance for you guys to win some serious cash. And what should be a very entertaining bit, which actually does involve setting something on fire. So I'll explain more about that a little bit later on. Oh, sorry, I'll explain more about that right up next. Yeah, that's the next thing. And Rove McManus is going to be live. Rove live.
1: You've done it again.
0: He's co-hosting.
1: The second hour of the show. He'll be in here with us for the entire hour.
0: Can't wait. It's Will and Woody.

0: 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Hope you're having a wonderful drive home. 8 days to $1 million day. One of you guys is going to be playing for $1 million on Will and Woody. 8 days' time. That's very exciting, Woods. Right now, though, Woods, also very, very exciting. The boys are selling. The boys are selling. This time, pairing with HBO Max, the beautiful people down at HBO Max, because season three of the HBO original series House of the Dragon, which premieres Monday on the on HBO Max, we're getting around them, and we are giving you guys a shot at winning $10K. All you got to do is sacrifice something you love and let us set it on fire.
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3: So we kind of want you guys to compete here against each other.
0: Sorry, Woods, before you go on, I don't normally have a crack at Mark the Man Daniels openers, but I feel like we could have gone for a more intimidating voice than Annalise there.
3: Oh, wow.
0: For the trial by fire bit. I mean, it really...
4: Didn't I sound scary and daunting and...
3: Not at all.
0: Not at all.
4: House of the Dragon-y.
0: Not at all.
3: You sounded very bubbly. You sounded very bubbly.
0: You're
3: happy.
0: A very sweet person.
4: I did
0: try
4: to put a very intense voice on. Mark told me to do that.
0: Yeah, yeah.
4: Anyway, please continue.
3: Okay. Well, we'll update that for tomorrow.
5: Will and Woody's trial.
4: That's exactly right.
3: We'll update that. That's all right. We can change that.
0: Sounded like Elmo was doing it. I was like, bloody hell, guys. We're trying to set some stuff on fire and sacrifice. It's meant to be hectic.
3: It is.
0: It's a hectic show.
3: Bloody eyed. It's a hectic show. And we're trying to reflect that, Will. We're trying to reflect that.
0: Yeah.
3: So you guys are going to be competing. The person who offers us the most sentimental item to them will be chosen by us.
0: Yeah.
3: And then we're not talking metaphorically. We will literally be lighting that thing on fire. We've got the permits, Annalise?
4: We've got the permits.
3: Got the permits. We've got the fire brigade. They're going to be there, all sorted, right? We will light it on fire. Flamethrower, Annalise?
4: Can't confirm nor can deny.
3: Amazing.
0: I think there's a specialty pyrotechnics company which has been organised.
3: But I will be getting on the thrower. I'm going to be getting on the tools. I'm going to be getting on the tools.
0: I don't think.
3: Pretty excited about it. I want to ask you, what would be your... Like, just to let people, you know, see what kind of item they could be offering. If you want to offer us an item off the bat, something that's very sentimental to you that we can light on fire, what would you offer? Because, again, you've got to think, what's going to win the competition? So it's got to be very important to you.
0: Yeah.
3: An emotional connection.
0: Yes.
3: But?
0: Nothing organic. Like, no pets or, you know.
3: No, we're not burning.
0: Do you know what I mean? No, we're not doing that.
3: I think if it's a taxidermied old pet, I think thumbs. I think thumbs.
0: It might be an image thing. It might be a look thing.
6: I don't reckon.
0: Yeah, that's fair shit.
3: That's good we're having this brainstorm.
0: That's what I said. I said no pets. You didn't need to take
3: but
0: it.
3: Anyway, what would you throw up?
0: look, well, you know me. And this is, the thing is about this as well, it's actually not about what's objectively sentimental to you. So you have to sell this to us.
3: Yes. Why is it so important?
0: Why do you care about it from your perspective? Why does it matter to you? So for me, there'd probably be a vinyl, a couple of records of mine, which I love dearly. Sure. And I would be very sad to see burn. Now, for anyone else, they'd be like, who cares? It's just a little bit of wax. Don't care. It's, you know, one song.
3: Yeah.
0: But
3: you could buy another one as well.
0: No, you can't. I got this.
3: I've got
0: a 12-inch single press edition of Bronski Beats' Small Town Boy, which is worth a lot of money.
3: Oh, yeah.
0: I love that.
3: Oh, yeah.
0: Great
3: song,
0: by the way. Look it up, anyone who's interested.
3: Okay.
0: That would kill me.
3: Yeah,
0: like, that would kill me. Do you know, it's a great song.
3: I think we've talked enough about it.
0: Oh, it's a great
3: song.
0: That
3: is a lovely song.
0: It's a great song.
3: Anyway. Just get it on CD.
0: No, I got it in from Ireland.
3: How much did you pay for? Anyway, it doesn't matter.
0: Far too much.
3: That's kind of the area we're talking about. What's really sentimental to you that you are willing to let us burn?
0: Oh, we're doing them now. We're taking a few on now.
3: We got Loki. Loki, you've got something sentimental that you'd be willing for us to burn like a dragon.
7: Yes, I do. It is an 18th birthday Stein glass, like a jug. And it's
0: like
7: got my name
0: on
7: the 18th.
3: Okay. Who gave it to you?
7: My uncle.
0: Oh,
7: he
0: yeah.
7: only turned 18 once.
3: Yeah. Is your uncle still with us?
0: It just doesn't sound...
7: Yes.
3: Uncle's still with us.
0: Wow.
3: I think if the uncle had passed, all of a sudden...
0: Ballsy question.
3: Sentiment. I think if he'd passed, I'd
0: Let's
3: go
0: take
3: like,
0: more
3: wow.
0: of these up next. And then the comp's open, clearly. Luke, by the way, didn't make me feel it.
3: Yeah.
0: Didn't make me care.
3: Want to hear the emotion. Glass, bit boring to burn too. There's that factor, isn't it?
0: What would you sacrifice? The person that we choose goes away with $10,000, all thanks to season 3 of the HBO original series House of the Dragon, which premieres Monday only on HBO Max. The phone lines are open, or text us at Will and Woody.

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0: It is Will and Woody for your drive home. 8 days till Million Dollar Day. One of you guys with a shot at $1 million with us here next Friday. That's going to be very, very exciting. Right now, though, your shot at $10,000 if you are willing to sacrifice something you love.
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3: So the way this works is you say the sentimental thing that you're willing to burn, and then other people are trying to beat that by bringing up another sentimental.
0: We only burn one thing, Woods.
3: That's right.
0: We're only going to burn one thing, and it's got to be the thing that we think has the most emotional tie to it. We need to feel like it's a genuine sacrifice.
3: And irreplaceable. Like for me, and I would never burn these things, but for me, if I was to win this competition, I've got both my daughter's umbilical cords in little glass containers that I wear around my neck.
0: I've told you a few times not to say that publicly. Let's go to Luke, I reckon, on... Luke's already gone in with his...
3: A Stein given to him from his uncle. Let's go to Kelly here. Kelly, what sentimental item would you like to offer us to put into the dragon fire?
4: Okay, I am going to offer you my diaries.
3: Diaries?
4: Handwritten, full of teenage angst, all my loves, losses, probably some dad poetry in there as well from my teenage years, and I'll even wrap it in my wedding dress.
0: Whoa!
3: Crazy.
0: Wow.
3: Okay,
0: Kelly.
3: So are you still with the person you married?
4: I really am, and I love the dress, and I even texted him, and I said, what do you think about if I wrap my diaries in the wedding dress? And all he said was, blimey.
0: Blimey.
3: Blimey.
0: Okay, yep. Kelly,
3: great offer.
0: Definitely in the lead. And then again, I suppose part of this, Woods, is also the salesmanship.
3: Because no doubt, yeah.
0: I don't know whether Kelly actually has been married. We're probably not going to do a full background check either. So, it's kind of a bit of the part of the craft.
3: Yeah, absolutely. Absolutely.
0: Wrapping your teenage diaries in your wedding dress—that's just good salesmanship for mine.
3: No,
0: she's
3: good.
0: In the lead.
3: It's a good combo. Absolutely, she is. Let's go to Nikki here. Let's see if Nikki can beat that. Nikki, what sentimental item for $10,000 are you willing to let us burn?
5: My son's jumpsuit when he went to the Olympics. In 2000.
3: Sorry, your son went to the Olympics?
5: Yes.
3: As in he competed?
5: In 2000, so it's like 26 years old.
3: I
5: haven't told him that I'd give it up yet. So
3: Nikki, who's your son? Is he Steve Hooker?
5: No. My son, sorry.
3: Yeah, did he compete at the Olympic Games in Sydney?
5: No, he didn't, but I had him at 3 months premature, so he was lucky to.
3: Sorry, Nikki, you're saying that you took your baby to the Olympics and you have the jumpsuit. Totally unrelated to the games.
0: Is he Steve Hooker?
5: No, the Olympic
0: it's the onesie.
5: Jumpsuit.
0: It's the onesie.
3: Oh,
0: it's
3: yeah.
0: the onesie that her son wore.
3: Got it.
0: It's an Olympic themed
3: Got it.
0: Baby
3: Got it.
0: Onesie.
3: I'm there. Not Steve Hooker.
0: Not Steve Hooker. Good on you, Nikki.
3: Nikki. Fair offer.
0: Oh, wowee. That was awesome.
3: Steve Hooker's pole.
0: Is your son Grand Hackett?
3: It felt like
0: that's where we were at, right?
3: That's what we were all thinking.
0: I did sound like he was an athlete.
3: There's
0: no doubt about that.
3: We had a winner from day one.
0: Around there. Patrick Johnson. Kelly.
3: Kathy Freeman.
0: It's a son.
6: Hey, guys.
0: Kelly.
3: Hi, Kelly. What would you like to offer us to put into the flames for $10,000, Kelly?
6: I want to put up my engagement ring.
0: Whoa. What's it worth? What's it worth, Kellen? What's it worth to you?
6: So I'm no longer with him, but we were together for 13 years.
0: Whoa.
6: So it was a pretty traumatic relationship, which I ended, but
3: okay.
6: I think it would just be good to get some closure. I also paid for the ring, so.
3: Sorry to make this a business decision, but how much did you pay for that engagement ring?
6: $6,000.
3: Woof. Woofer. Okay.
6: Yeah.
3: Okay. So it's probably still a good deal for you, given that we'd give you $10,000 if we put it in the fire.
0: Wow.
3: So you
0: can't
3: know.
0: Turn that business brain off, can't you? I wasn't even going there.
3: Just take emotion out of
0: it. Wow, there you go. You were straight into the spreadsheet there.
3: Yeah.
0: Good for you.
3: Yeah, thank you. Thank you.
0: I think Kelly's still in the lead. Kelly won.
3: Yeah.
0: He's still in the lead. The teenage diary is wrapped in the wedding dress. There's something sick about it.
3: There is.
0: Something a little bit.
3: And also a great burning. The diaries, oh, the paper would absolutely go off.
0: The dress as well.
3: The dress would catch fire. It'd be a great spectacle. Kelly, you are currently in the lead.
0: Good on you, Kelly. Well done.
6: Thank you.
0: Well done. So it's up to you guys now. We're back with that again tomorrow. You have to try and knock Kelly off as the person who will sacrifice something they love for $10,000. It's all thanks to Season 3 of the HBO original series House of the Dragon, which premieres Monday only on HBO Max. Woods, right up next, you're going to do a role play dinner with your partner.
3: Yes.
0: You put this on the radio. I bloody love it. You're trying to figure out who you're going to rock up as.
3: Yes, that's right. We got some great suggestions yesterday, but I think up next we decide. Who will I become and how sexy will I be?
0: All right.

0: Will and Woody, 8 days away from Million Dollar Day. One of you guys with a shot at a million. Brove McManus co-hosting shortly. Right now, though, Woods.
1: 8 days away also from my romantic dinner with my wife, Mim. It's incredibly exciting. Look, we've got two kids. We're married. Sometimes the spark can go a little bit, right? So we've had the idea to go to this romantic dinner in character. We will meet for the first time. We will have a first date. It's going to be hot. It's going to be steamy. I couldn't be more excited.
0: Has she given you an inkling as to what she's doing, by the way?
1: No, we're keeping it totally away from each other.
0: Oh, okay.
1: Apart from the fact that I'm talking about this on national radio. Well, I'm going to be totally surprised by who she rocks up to the dinner as.
0: Yeah.
1: I really am shaking with excitement. And thank you so much to everyone yesterday. So many people called up with some great suggestions as to the sexiest character that I could rock up to the dinner as.
0: Mm-hmm.
1: I do have audio of that, which I'm going to play very, very... We've got that. Okay, play the... Here's some phenomenal suggestions yesterday.
2: I think you should be a fireman.
1: Oh, I do like that.
0: Maybe not
1: soot on my face.
0: Well, maybe not too much.
1: A bit of ash.
2: The Witcher, Henry Cavill. Oh, my God. He's a hockey player.
1: Oh! A hockey player. Okay. Yeah. So, Mel, would I rollerblade down there? Because that's what I was...
2: No.
1: Okay. So I had a few people come up to me today. It's not often that you do something on the show where people feel comfortable walking up to you on the street. But a lot of people were saying, do the hockey player.
0: Very in vogue at the moment, isn't it? Hot hockey player.
1: The heated rivalry thing. Mm. So again...
0: Off campus is the other one, isn't it?
1: Just, hockey players couldn't be hotter right now.
0: I'm so sick of hearing about this.
1: But also, like, you can be angry about it or just lean in and maybe I could play the character.
0: Well, importantly though... Mim, your wife, is watching these shows.
1: Both shows.
0: Both shows.
1: She watched both shows. She loved both shows. I think she would be blown away by a little wing attack. I'm not sure if that's a position in ice hockey. That's
0: netball.
1: A netball position.
0: Well, don't wear a netball. Walk up with a WA on
1: just,
0: a bib.
1: No, I think I'd rock up that. With maybe the helmet in my hands, the stick in my hands. I'd cloak that. There's all sorts of things. But look, that's just one suggestion.
0: You were suggesting rollerblading in as well.
1: Well, I think that's, like, based on my knowledge of Mighty Ducks.
0: Oh, the Mighty Ducks, they used to rollerblade everywhere, didn't they?
1: Blade everywhere.
0: Do they rollerblade in off-campus, Annalise? The ice hockey players?
3: No, they don't. That wouldn't be as sexy.
0: Not so cool. Might be a chance for you to make those rollerblades of yours a tax deduction. I can see it in the face already. Those rollerblades that you wore once and then decided you couldn't rollerblade.
1: They were expensive. Okay, over to you guys because I think I need to make a decision as to I think we lock it in up next.
0: Okay, wow. Okay. All right. Where are you leaning? You're the ice hockey.
1: Right now,
0: text that's come through, by the way. This person said he should go on his date in one of those big inflatable dinosaur costumes.
1: And don't get me wrong, there's so much temptation there for me. Like, I always like making my wife laugh.
0: Yeah.
1: If
0: you go as Captain Feathersword, I mean, that's
1: hilarious.
0: Great.
1: It's all time and she'll laugh, but let's be honest
0: with
1: each other.
0: You want to actually try and
1: be sexy. It's going to be very hard for the two of us to hold back laughs, but I really want her. Maybe there'll be some giggles.
0: I was going to say, I don't want to wave the righteous finger at you, but generally speaking.
1: Yes.
0: Generally speaking.
1: Yes.
0: And I know I'm stereotyping here, but men trying to be sexy is not sexy.
1: But
0: generally speaking.
1: Yeah, no, I get that. But here's the thing.
0: Yeah.
1: When I rock up as a sexy character, and by the way, out of the suggestions, like I really want to lock one in. What's your favourite? We had Fireman, we had go as Henry Cavill from The Witcher, we've got the ice hockey player.
0: Yep.
1: Who's your favourite?
0: I'm going to lock it in. We threw that around yesterday.
1: Doctor. Annalise is obviously shooting hard for Vampire.
3: Yep.
1: As well. What's your favourite? Please let me know. Joe, what's up?
4: If we do lock in a favourite, can you give us like a bit of a taste?
1: Absolutely. Like obviously I think if we lock in a favourite,
0: and I just want to get this with you now, we're going to have to see like a bit of the costume.
1: Absolutely.
0: I'm
1: happy to.
0: It might even need to be like a film yourself walking into the restaurant sort of a setup.
1: No, I'm not going to film anything on the night, but
0: just
1: I'm
0: like
1: willing
0: beforehand.
1: I'm willing to do a radio show as the character.
0: Oh, I don't know if anyone wants that.
1: Full 2 hours. Oh, I'll bring the stick in.
4: Perfect.
0: We'll take it.
1: If it's hockey.
0: Okay.
1: But yes, I'm willing to do that, but I do want to work
0: lock
1: on the
0: it
1: character.
0: In first. You can text us which character you would like Woody to go to his role play date as.
1: Yeah.
0: Or you can call us. That's a strange question. Who would you like Woods to go on his date with Mim full role play as?
1: We've got a
0: wonderful text here that's come through from a woman called Claire. Claire, thanks for your text. She said, make sure if you pick a character like the jock, you pick a character who's also got sexy stories too, because no one wants a boring jock with no chat.
1: Okay.
0: Which is a very good shout from Claire. You can't rock up and be the ice hockey player and be monosyllabic. Because there's obviously been poetic license from these hot sticks shows that we're watching on TV where they're like, oh, these guys are also emotionally intelligent. Yeah. You'd have to have that string to your bow.
1: I'd need some depth. And again, I don't want to totally hijack the radio show, but maybe tomorrow, next week, we start building the character and his backstory and what are his emotional touch points. But let's go to Trudy here.
0: What are his weaknesses?
1: What are his fears? Yeah. What are his desires? Yeah. What are his ambitions?
0: Yeah.
1: What's his relationship like with his mum? Trudy, there's a suggestion of a character that you like the most.
5: Yes. Well, if you're going to go with vampire, and I think that you should, then I would go with Damon from the Vampire Diaries.
1: Okay.
5: And just hear me out. Hear me out.
1: Yeah, I will. Yeah. Go on.
5: He is sexy. Mm-hmm. He has a backstory and he's romantic. So you like all of it all in one.
1: Interesting.
5: Right.
1: What would I wear if I was, sorry, what's the guy's name again?
0: Damon.
1: What would Damon wear?
5: Oh, well, he doesn't really get dressed up with much. You need to check it out. So just like usually like a leather jacket, a black shirt, black pants.
1: I'm seeing photos now. Yeah, he's sexy. He is sexy.
5: It's not going to cost you much, obviously.
1: Okay.
0: Pretty much black. He's an all black sort of a wearer. He Johnny Cash's.
1: That could be hot. I'm just looking at his body now. That's extraordinary.
0: Thanks, Trudy.
1: Thank you so much.
0: I think vampire's still sexy.
1: I like the tension as well of like desiring my wife but also wanting to suck her blood. I think that's an interesting thing to play with. Lauren, which suggestion do you like the most?
6: Like, look, guys, I'm going to have to say it too as, you know, also a mum that would love a date night. Mm-hmm. Vampire. Absolutely.
1: Wow.
6: And honestly, that is giving sexy vibes.
0: Yeah,
6: you could go, we could go Twilight. You could be a bit mysterious and just stare at her across the table for a bit, you know?
1: Yeah, okay.
0: Do you know what's also cool? Lauren, I don't know if this is, because I think this is a cool part about vampires as well that maybe makes them a little bit more interesting.
1: Mm.
0: Is it because they're immortal, they've often been alive for hundreds of years.
1: Stories.
0: The stories. The character
1: the
0: depth.
1: The wisdom.
0: Yeah.
1: Yeah. Oh, the things that
0: I've
1: seen.
0: Oh, don't do wise. Very unsexy. But, I remember when I was, dating Victoria the Great.
1: Yeah.
0: You've got options there.
1: Very smelly feet. Oh, you just chuck it in there. Because I would know because I live.
0: Yeah, well, you were there. I was at the Battle of Hastings.
1: Now, Annalise is dying to say something. Yeah. What's going on?
3: They also can't eat onion.
1: Oh, that works.
0: That's an amazing tie-in.
1: That's great. And garlic, right? They can't have garlic as well. No onion and garlic.
0: Oh, yeah, garlic.
1: I'm a vampire.
3: So they'll bring out the garlic bread.
0: Actually, it's definitely garlic. I don't know if it's onion.
3: It's garlic.
0: They're also gluten-free. Hey, just some really quick text. We've got Jon Snow or Jamie Lannister has been one that's come in. James Bond is coming in a lot. Woody from Toy Story was a surprise one.
1: That's not sexy.
0: Danny said Magic Mike. Which is obviously a favourite. And another really good point here from Leanne. She said, be careful going as a doctor or a fireman because there might be an emergency in the restaurant.
1: Oh, wow.
0: And if you're bandying around doctor and someone actually chokes, they might actually go and then,
1: And I might get confused and I'm method and then I'll try and help someone and it's a whole lawsuit. Kelly, we're going to finish with you.
0: Yeah.
1: Who should I play at this role play dinner with my wife?
7: Oh, definitely a hockey player.
1: All right,
7: walk in with your headgear on and rip it off, and then you could have a wig or something and just put your hair in the air and wear one of those fake chest things to make you look like you've got abs.
1: Whoa.
0: God, Kelly, sounds like you need to have a cold bath as well.
1: All right,
0: we might touch base on that. Hair in the air, thing on the chest.
1: I have no idea.
0: Could
1: barely get the words out. Wow. She was so excited.
0: Right.
1: I think it's vampire ice hockey player. I'm sorry we haven't made a decision.
0: Yeah.
1: I think tomorrow.
0: More chat there.
1: Yeah, absolutely.
0: Robin Manus is co-hosting with us very, very shortly. Hope you're having a wonderful drive home.
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10: Hi, I'm Sally Pearson. Australia has thumped Bangladesh by 9 wickets at the Women's T20 World Cup in Headingley. A dominant bowling display left the Aussies chasing just 78 for victory, reaching the target in the 9th over. Kim Garth says they had Bangladesh on the ropes.
11: I think every bowler that came into the attack was on it from ball one.
10: The Hockey Roos have defeated Germany 2-0 to open their Europe Pro League campaign. And the round of 16 continues at the Berlin Tennis Open. Alina Svitolina takes on Eva Lees, and Madison Keys takes on Carolina Mahova.
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0: It's Will and Woody. Roy McManus is going to join us in 10 minutes right after one of your shots at $1 million. Right now, though.
1: That's a spicy meat the bone.
0: It takes tickets to Supergirl for the hottest take. Or you can text us, Woodrow. I'm going to kick things off here.
2: You said this is your hottest take yet, so maybe we should save yours.
0: No. I've got a few.
2: Oh, you've got a few. Okay,
0: yeah, I've got a few.
2: Fire them off.
0: First one.
2: Yeah.
0: People who are super early should be as heavily chastised as people who are super late.
2: Why? Because they haven't...
1: That's a spicy meat the ball.
2: Why? Because they haven't actually held up... They haven't been selfish and held up anyone. They've been early to save the person who they're meeting.
0: Because you make people feel uncomfortable when you're too early. It's like, oh, I'm not ready for you.
2: We don't... Hang
0: I'm
2: on.
0: Not,
2: but
0: I'm
2: you,
0: not ready for
2: if
0: you.
2: If you're late, you don't know I was there early.
0: You can sense it.
2: You can sense it.
0: Like, they're here. They're already here. I wasn't ready for them.
2: This is why it's a hot take.
0: Because it's wrong.
2: I've got a lukewarm take. This might get a rise out of a few people in our team.
0: Yeah.
2: No one actually likes matcha. You're all just lying to follow a fad. Like, you don't... You're lying.
0: Hot take.
2: And you know you're lying.
0: I'm here
2: and
0: for
2: it's
0: it.
2: A whole thing to be seen to be drinking matcha, but you all get through it, so yep. You're part of the gang. But
0: no,
2: it's,
0: Annalisa
2: it's
0: Grace.
2: Not nice.
0: Wow.
3: Yeah, I hate matcha.
0: There you
3: Disgusting.
0: Go.
4: Shut up.
2: But you don't actually like it. You know you don't. And stop lying to yourself. But you don't.
4: I salmon matcha with a little bit of honey is just like heaven in a cup.
0: Hot take.
2: But you only
0: see, Woody, this is good. That's a hot take. Look, you got her. She's on the hook, brother. Look at her.
2: And I've got, well, you only put the honey in there because it tastes like crap.
0: Yes.
2: You're trying to bury the flavour.
0: You know that
2: anything you put
0: honey
2: on,
0: yes.
2: Liv's got a point. Yeah. Liv's.
4: Would you just have hot chocolate in just water?
2: Would I? Yes, absolutely.
0: Yeah.
4: Oh, okay.
0: Yeah.
4: Well.
0: Very good, though. Very good. Hot take.
4: It's not a complete drink without those elements.

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14: Hi, Harrison Preen with you. Labor has made changes to its capital gains tax reforms. The income threshold for the 50% discount has been raised to $10 million after industry leaders warned the original value would stifle small business and productivity. PM Anthony Albanese maintains the reform will benefit Aussies.
15: It's not easy. The easy thing to do is to sit back, pretend that everything's all okay. What we are doing here is delivering real change. And it's real change in the interests of the nation.
14: Donald Trump has signed a memorandum of understanding aimed at ending the war with Iran. The US president putting pen to paper on the agreement early. It mentions the reopening of the Strait of Hormuz while Iran has agreed not to produce a nuclear weapon. A teenage boy accused of killing a Brisbane businessman and the CEO of Universal has been committed to stand trial. It's alleged the then 15-year-old, known to Greg Josephson, stabbed him at a house party. party in Clayfield, where dozens of teenagers were attending a gathering. The matter now due to go to trial in the Queensland Supreme Court. And Gina Reinhart has presented One Nation leader Pauline Hanson with a toy bulldozer at a regional summit in North Queensland.
12: Elon Musk was given a big chainsaw to try and cut government tape and bureaucracies over in America. We actually need a beautiful, big, fat, and orange bulldozer. Let's hear the noise.
14: Grrr. Audio thanks to Sky. The Blues are back in Sydney following their Origin 1 loss in Game 2 last night. New South Wales going down 44-24 at the MCG to set up a decider. Coach Laurie Daly confident despite Game 3 being held in enemy territory at Suncorp.
16: Now, the best thing about it is we get a chance to prove a lot of people wrong because there'll be no one thinking we can win. I know we can win. The players think they can win, so it won't be an issue for us.
14: And a top four AFL blockbuster to unfold in Perth tonight with ladder leaders Fremantle up against Geelong.
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17: Reports of a crash at McMillan's Road near Mueller Road, but traffic not too bad through there. A few cars, Stewart Highway out that are Goyder Road and Kavanagh, Mitchell and McMinn Streets in the Darwin CBD. And service repair night works will be taking place tonight on Berrima Road at Salou Street. The works will be taking place from 6:30pm tonight through to 5:30am tomorrow morning. Berrima Road will stay open during the works, but traffic management will be in place. 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

0: We're only 8 days away from Million Dollar Day. Justine!
1: Oh my God, it's me.
0: You are in with a shot to win $1 million. Congratulations.
1: Oh, I'm pretty excited.
0: Yes.
1: I pulled over on the side of the road.
0: Yeah.
1: I said, I just dropped my son to work and I said, get out of the car, I've got to call Will and Woody.
2: Well, you're in.
1: He looked at me like I'm crazy.
2: You're not crazy. You're not crazy.
1: I'm not.
2: As Will said, you've now confirmed you've got a shot to win $1 million. And right now, if you can get 10 questions right in 60 seconds, you're going to be getting $1,000 instantly. You can pass. You can pass on any question you want. We have to take your first answer. I just did the quiz. I struggled a bit with the Charlie XCX question.
1: Right, okay.
3: Yes, yes, you struggled a bit with the Charlie XCX question for sure.
1: Right.
2: Bank that. Okay. Bank that, Justine. Yep. Bank that.
1: Bank that. Okay.
3: Yes.
1: Something about an era, maybe. I don't know. Anyway, I guess it'll be in the question.
2: Yeah. Probably give up.
3: You struggle.
2: Don't overthink it.
3: Don't overthink it.
2: Don't overthink it.
3: I think Taylor Swift does the eras.
2: Yeah. Don't ever.
1: Yeah, yes. But she had the brat era anyway. We're good.
2: Yeah, there you go.
3: Nice.
2: There you go. All right.
3: Are you a random question for you, Justine? Are you across Kanye's wife? Are you across her?
1: Am I across her?
2: Do you know who?
1: I know she's got a very small wardrobe.
3: Yes, she's got a
1: really
3: small wardrobe.
1: Sensorial, something.
3: Okay. Hey, this quiz is all thanks to Deal or No Deal, the Millionaire Hot Seat weeknights from 6:30 on Channel 10. Justine, it sounds like you've listened to the quiz a bit, so you know the rules.
1: I do.
3: With this iteration of the quiz, you've got 60 seconds. You've got 10 questions. You can
1: ready.
3: Pass. If I've got time, I'll come back to the answer.
1: Okay.
3: Are you ready?
1: Let's go.
3: Which team won last night's State of Origin?
1: Queensland.
3: What gaming company released the Game Boy in 1989?
1: Nintendo.
3: Who was the first winner of American Idol?
1: Pass.
3: Who is Kanye West's wife?
1: Bianca Sensori.
3: Which Hollywood actor jumped up and down on Oprah's couch confessing their love for
1: Tom
3: Kevin
1: Cruise.
3: Holmes? What artist has announced their new album, music, fashion, film, to be released on the 24th
1: Charlie
3: of July? What movie has the iconic line, you're going to need a bigger boat?
1: Pass.
3: What kind of cat does Phoebe sing about in the TV show Friends?
1: Smelly cat.
3: Which artist had a wardrobe malfunction during their performance at the 2004 Super Bowl?
1: Janet Jackson.
3: Who were they performing with?
1: Justin Timberlake.
3: Who was the first winner of American Idol?
1: Kelly Clarkson.
3: What movie has the iconic line, you're going to need a bigger boat? It's a boat. A shark.
1: Jaws.
3: How do we go for time there? How do we go for time there?
2: It's close. Are you worried about any questions there, Justine?
1: I don't think so. And I was still it was still the final ding dong noise. It was still echoing. As I said, Jaws.
2: The ding dong was echoing for mine. So that's
3: was there an echo in the ding dong? I mean, I've got to go to the adjudicator button pusher Tom here.
1: An echo in the ding dong.
4: There was an echo on the ding dong.
2: Echo on the ding dong. And I think anything in the echo of the ding dong plays for mine.
3: Okay, so we're going to call the time good. I'm green lighting the time.
2: So it's just on the questions now.
3: God, absolute voice of God coming in there with that shark thing. I don't know.
2: I didn't know.
3: Was that you? That was you brainstorming, Justine. You said shark to yourself, didn't you?
1: I did.
3: You were like, sharks.
1: Well, I just thought.
3: Sharks. What's to do with sharks?
1: It was
3: drawers.
1: Coming to me that, the, yeah.
3: Yeah, you're thinking out loud.
2: Yeah, we heard that.
3: Justine, you won
1: $1,000. Oh, my God. Are you serious? Oh, my God. Oh, my God. That is amazing. I'm jumping up and down the seat in the car, and people are walking past going, what? Oh, my God, guys, thank you so much.
2: You're so welcome, Justine. You're a legend.
1: You just don't know. Oh, yeah. Amazing.
2: Why does it mean so
1: amazing.
2: Much, Justine?
1: I'm so great. Thank you, Kiss. I love you guys. And, I'm just so thrilled.
3: Where's the cash going?
5: You know what? I don't know if any of you have got, well, you do have partners, and I'm sure they go to the hairdresser, and you know how expensive it is for women to get their hair done. Yes. We're talking like $400-$500. Yeah. So maybe I'll do that.
3: When was the last time you had your hair done, Justine?
5: I can't even tell you. It's a long time ago, but it's long, and it's okay. I can kind of get away with it, but it's also expensive to get done. And the rest will go to my son's, either to my son's graduation trip, or I'll get the electric windows fixed in my car.
2: That's awesome, good Justine. Make sure you don't go to the hairdresser, though. Do something for yourself Justine.
5: I'm so going to do that. Oh, my God. Thank you, guys. Awesome. That's amazing.
3: Don't forget, Justine, you're also up for 1,000 times more of that money with the $1 million.
5: Oh, my God. Yeah, that's just
3: you could
5: incredible.
3: Be playing for that next Friday. So we might see you there.
5: Hopefully you will. But I'll tell you what, today, 1,000 is like a million. So thank you.
3: Mate, you have yourself a great Thursday night.
5: I will. Thank you.
3: Bye, Justine. It's been a pleasure.
2: What a legend.
3: Thanks to Deal or No Deal and Millionaire Hot Seat weeknights from 6:30 on Channel 10. Million Dollar Day is, as I said, next Friday. So we will see you there. One of you guys playing for $1 million. The quiz back again tomorrow at the same time for your chance to play for that cash. Right up next, Rove McManus live. No pun intended. Will and Woody.

0: It's Will and Woody. Hope you're having a wonderful drive home. Rove McManus is in the studio with us.
1: Yes, he is. Here he is.
0: Rove, Wood said he saw you at the comedy festival recently.
1: Yes, we had a good hang at Comedy Republic.
0: You said you were in a very sober state.
1: So you'd been to see Hellier's show.
2: Yes, I had. Yes. And then I came
1: Good chat. what a rack on tour. Oh, I can see why we've been so successful on this show.
2: The reason I'm being coy is because I went to Pete's show, had a couple of drinks before that, all responsibly, of course, and then we went somewhere else and had a few more drinks, and then we came to Comedy Republic, and I feel like I came in pretty hot.
1: Oh, you did. Okay. And you're very tall. Like, for me, like, also looming. There was a sense of looming.
2: Because I beelined for
1: Rove. I was
2: Rove.
1: This close to using my safe word. This close.
2: Because I'm pretty sure it was one of those situations where you were in a conversation with a group of people and I wasn't thinking of manners, saw you.
1: And you were riding Pete's wave.
2: Totally.
1: So you were in
2: absolutely.
1: His wake. So he's come in, whatever I was doing, I don't quite remember. Yeah, I was probably talking to someone, but I've seen
2: a civilized conversation with
1: and
2: people.
1: And so that, I've lit up. Here's, you know, my best mates come in and then he kind of moved past and then whoosh, in you came.
2: And I came hard and I'm a fan of you and I like
1: it.
2: Like
1: I'm a child and you're an excitable Labrador.
0: What was the opening exchange?
1: It was just hi, but it was like,
2: yeah, it was that.
1: And then immediately Pete was saying this in the jungle and we need to talk about it.
0: No, you went back to I'm a Celeb stories?
1: We went straight, no whatsoever.
2: No, it's actually one of my favourite stories and it's worth saying.
1: I
2: love this story.
1: I think it's
2: one of my favourite media stories ever.
0: Oh, wow.
2: Just because it reminds you there's still good people out there. That's what I'll say.
1: What a hook. What a hook.
2: I'm back.
1: And that story right after this.
0: Very good. He's still got it. You listen to Will and Woody with Rove McManus.

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10: Little busy Stewart Highway out there at Goyta Road, also Kavanagh, Mitchell and McMinn Streets in the Darwin CBD and Lambrick Avenue at Farrah Boulevard in Johnston. And surface repair nightworks are taking place tonight on Berrima Road at Salou Street. The works will take place until 5:30 a.m. tomorrow morning. 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

0: Will and Woody, hope you're having a wonderful drive home. Rove's in the studio. I should mention we haven't got there yet, but episode 7 of Taskmaster airs tonight, 7:30 on Channel 10. Rove is on Taskmaster this season with
1: Seals. This is a doozy. We can get to that.
0: Joel Creasy. We'll talk about all that. Before that, though, we've got Woody's best. I don't want to oversell this. I don't want to undersell it either.
2: It's my favourite story from media ever.
0: Fire away.
2: And Rove, jump in if I get any details.
1: I'm not jumping in.
2: So basically, Pete Hellier, who I'm friends with and was in the jungle with.
0: Are you mates with Pete Hellier?
2: I am.
1: Wait, in the jungle? What was that? Have you done?
2: I'm a celebrity getting out of here. Yeah.
0: Rove, you went for the same stage I did. We double punched him.
2: All right, you two.
0: Well, I hit you in the stomach and he hit you in the head.
1: Stall the story. That's what I'm doing.
2: It's like you planned that. Well done. A good one too. A dig and spike. And Pete told me that at the very start, the birth of Rove, yes, and you creating a show with Pete Hellier and Corinne Grant, that, yes, was the three OGs.
1: And Dave Callan, yes.
2: And Dave Callan. Yes. Those were the four OGs. You were doing that show on Channel 31.
1: We were on 31. We've gone to Channel 9 and we did our first year on a proper network.
2: Yeah.
1: Very exciting. Had a wonderful time.
2: Okay. They said, see you later.
1: Yes. They said, fantastic. We love what you do. Now get out.
0: Wow. Yeah.
1: And then it was Channel 9.
2: Yes.
1: Who said, we don't want the show.
2: Yes.
1: But we do want you.
0: Right.
2: Yes.
1: Will you just stay?
2: Yes. And I'll fill in some dots here that you won't like. They offered big money. Life-changing money in a cutthroat industry where so many things don't work. And when they came to you and said they just wanted you, you said...
1: Well, I this is your story.
2: You said no.
1: Quite clearly, I said no. I said, if you don't want the show, then I don't want to be here. I don't want to just be doing something by myself and that's not this show and not without my mates. So I would rather just go, thanks very much, and leave it at that. Mm. And they did say, well, what are you going to do? And I said, well, I'll just go back to doing stand-up, I guess. Mm. I just want to do something that I'm proud of, and staying here by myself to be warehoused or then thrust into a game show that I don't want to do is not something I would be proud of. And from that first season alone, at the next year's Logies, I was nominated for Best New Talent and the show was nominated for Best Light Entertainment Program. Wow. So we did pretty well.
2: Mm.
1: They just didn't get it.
2: Yeah.
1: And so I went, well, if you don't get it, then I will leave. But it's easy to look at it now and go, what an amazing decision. You go, but there's an alternate reality where there's another Rove who's like, he's a footnote and a weird trivia question.
2: He's doing Celebrity Splashdown, season 25. Oh,
1: he's in the jungle, trust me. he's in the jungle.
0: Oh, that's great. Well, we've got to get to Taskmaster. We're going to get to Taskmaster. But I don't think we've had a chance to speak to you about this because, you know, Woods and I obviously grew up at a time where Rove Live was like in that era of television where if you got to school the next day and you hadn't watched the show...
1: Mm.
0: You were irrelevant, which is a wild time.
1: Yeah.
0: Because that just, for kids listening now, like, sure, that exists for a streaming show that's on
1: but
0: HBO
1: even then,
0: or.
1: It's
0: diluted.
1: I think about this a lot. Yeah. We were 40 weeks of the year. We were a live show. So very, very interactive.
0: That's a lot of content.
1: So we were on all year. We'd only have a small break over summer, and that was about it for maybe 6 weeks. Otherwise, we were around all the time.
0: Yeah.
1: And we did that for 10 years before I moved to the States. So that's a long time to be part of people's lives.
0: Yeah.
1: But the difference being now, like, firstly, you wouldn't get that amount of time. You'd get maybe 6 weeks if you're lucky.
0: Yeah.
1: And for most people, if they're really watching it, like I know people who with Taskmaster are like, I'll wait till episode 8, then I'll binge it all.
0: Yeah, that's right.
1: And then I'll catch up for the final two.
2: Yeah.
1: Like the idea of something being spread out and integrated into your life and woven into the fabric of your day-to-day is almost impossible.
0: Yeah, it doesn't.
1: You could say, oh, we're all talking about, I don't know, heated rivalry or something. Mm-hmm. Yeah. But it's like, for the weekend that everybody binged every episode and then it's like, now what?
2: Yeah, it's so true.
1: So I can't think of
0: a global event now. Like even if you think about the World Cup's on, right? Even that, like I caught the Australian game on the recap service because I couldn't get down to watch it. I can't think of anything on TV now but for like a global disaster where you could look at...
1: But that's news. It's trying to suck you in.
0: But like I can't imagine a world now where like every house, if you look down the street and you could put a light on all the ones that were watching... Rove live at the same time. And like, not just kids, like the whole family. Well, like, also, my dad would be like, oh, that's a great bit. Like, you know, what are they doing? And we'd be there watching it, and mum would be pretending to
1: do. Like, we would literally put a camera on a suburb and say, if you're watching the show,
0: yeah, yeah, flick, flick the lights.
1: Turn your lights on.
2: You got the PM. Yes. You got the PM.
1: And the
0: Prime Minister flicked his
1: lights.
0: Come on.
2: I remember that moment. I remember it so well, that moment where the PM flicked the lights.
0: Let's go to another song. I know we've got more with Rove. We've got more with Rove.
2: Do you have time? Do you have time?
0: On Will and Woody. We will get to Taskmaster. I hope you're having a great drive home. I should mention that is on Channel 10. That is on Channel 10, 7:30 tonight. Episode 7 of Taskmaster with Rove, or you can stick around more with Rove.

0: It's Will and Woody. Hope you're having a wonderful drive home. Rove McManus is in the studio. He's also on Taskmaster.
1: Oh, here we go.
0: Which is tonight, 7:30 on Channel 10, episode 7 they're up to there. We are dining out in a bit of Rove Live stuff because, as we were saying, golden era of TV for Woods is very nostalgic for us. If you want to get the podcast, the worst interaction of anyone that Rove's ever had in the last 20 years, which was Woody bumping into a bar, get that on the podcast.
2: The Labrador, I think you described me as.
0: Practically assaulted him. But we're talking about Rove Live right now, which is awesome because I've actually just been on the YouTube channel, mate. Like, it's the clip that I stopped on just before, just to give people an idea of how big this show was this. I'm looking at this clip because I vaguely remember this. It was a segment called My Charader.
1: Yes.
0: Right?
1: And just charades.
0: Just charades. But it was with Charlie's Angels.
1: Yeah.
0: So
1: Cameron Diaz.
0: Drew Barrymore. Lucy Liu.
1: Yeah.
0: Playing charades.
1: Drunk. They were drunk.
2: They were. Really?
1: Oh, yeah.
0: On Australian TV at 9 o'clock on a, what night?
1: We would have been on a Wednesday.
0: Wednesday night.
1: Yeah.
2: I reckon you can tell that Cameron's had a few by the interaction she has with Pete Hellier at the start, where I think she licks him on the cheek.
1: Yeah, she's very flirty with him.
0: Yes.
1: And they're doing it in heels and formal wear. It's amazing.
0: I just like looking at that. I'm like, because that just doesn't exist.
1: Absolutely.
0: Maybe that happens on Jimmy Fallon now. Maybe he gets one person to come and do something a bit silly. You have all three of them in the room drunk playing charades.
1: Yeah. Just doing charades.
0: That's insane.
1: And we put hair gel in the mix for Cameron.
0: Oh, of course. Really?
1: As a reference to something about Mary. And by absolute sheer good fortune, it ends up on her turn with her performing.
2: Amazing.
1: To Pete. She does mime hair gel.
0: Yeah.
1: But does it as a, you know, I'm squeezing something into my hand. Who am I to tell Cameron?
0: Hindsight's a wonderful thing.
1: It's a little bit. I'm not going to tell Cameron Diaz how to charade, everybody.
2: Bit of feedback when the cameras are off.
1: Just a little note for next time. But yeah, we had a bit that we did because we were live. We could say to people.
0: And actually live, right?
1: We were 100% live. That's which is also part of the fun. You know, I was talking about it with Pete last night. We caught up with him for dinner. And we're like, in our first year at Channel 9, he wrote a sketch based around the guy. Who's the guy who comes up with dances? Everything from the Nutbush to the YMCA, twerk. Like, who comes up with those?
0: Yeah.
1: And so he created a character. He creates dances.
0: Oh, yeah, cool, yeah.
1: He creates a new dance that he calls the et cetera, et cetera. It was you stick your two arms out wide like you're an aeroplane and then just squat from one leg to the next. At the end, he goes to test it in a nightclub. It's always a very nervous moment for him. And it takes off and it's the new big dance.
0: Yeah,
2: brilliant.
1: Between one show and the next, a week of television, we had people sending us footage of them doing the dance in nightclubs.
0: Wow.
1: So to do that, you would have to take a literal video camera, mail a cassette, video tape to us. And then we put them on air, which then made more people do it. Then people were sending us footage of them being kicked out of nightclubs for doing it. Nightclubs got in touch with us saying, our nightclub has said that we will be an et cetera safe haven. Where if people want to come and do the dance, they will come and do the dance without being kicked out or getting in trouble for it.
2: Unbelievable.
1: And this went on for like weeks, and this thing went viral before viral.
0: Viral, because
1: this is 1999.
0: Wow.
1: It's incredible.
0: Wow. That is an incredible concept that something can go viral before sharing
1: and that was,
0: stuff.
1: And also that wasn't the intent. It was just, this is a funny bit. But once people took the ball and ran with it, we were like, well, we'll show it. And then if anyone else has got any footage, send it in. And
2: yeah, bloody oh. Again, you just get blown away by who's on the couch sitting next to Pete and Corinne. So we had Will Ferrell and John C. Reilly.
1: Oh, yeah.
2: Destiny's Child.
1: Yeah, I'm one of the rare few who have interviewed Beyonce. She doesn't do interviews anymore.
0: God. And you gave her a set of tracky dacks.
1: Yeah. Yeah. Because I did an interview with Destiny's Child where I had said to them, you all look so glamorous, but when you're at home, you're just sitting around in tracky dacks. And they went, what are tracky dacks?
2: Brilliant.
1: So then when they came to Australia on their tour, I gave them tracky dacks. I've been touring a show at the moment, which is still to go in Darwin, if anyone knows anyone in Darwin. And it's looking back at the time on doing the talk show and the Will Ferrell and John C. Reilly who turned up. I didn't know what they were doing. I was told the boys have an idea. They don't want you to know what it is. It may or may not involve a costume and it may or may not involve a prop. That's all I was told. And then what had transpired was they got in touch with the producers and they said, who else is booked for the show that night? They were told Australian gold medal winner for pole vault at the Olympics, Steve Hooker. So they went, oh, you know what would be funny is we should also dress as Olympic pole vaulters and then turn up being absolutely furious that Rove would dare book another pole vaulter on the show. As I said, ladies and gentlemen, please welcome the stars of Step Brothers, Will Ferrell and John C. Reilly. I just see a pole vault, a legit, I don't even know where we got the pole vault from. Amazing.
0: Oh my God.
1: Amazing.
0: We've got to get out of here. But before we do, very quickly, you're on Taskmaster tonight, 7:30, Channel 10.
1: Yes.
0: Episode 7.
1: Yes, you're 10 there. Play, Paramount, however you want to watch it. But this is my favourite episode of the season.
0: Okay, great.
1: There are two things you will see tonight. One, Celia Pakola creates the most amazing piece of cinema with only 10 minutes to prepare.
0: Okay.
1: My teammate, Anissa Nandala, pulls a lie on me that I did not know was a lie until the episode went to air. When you watch it unfold in real time as I explain what's happening, it's quite incredible. I highly recommend, if you haven't been watching tonight's episode, to get on board.
0: You can always catch up, as Rove said, at 10 Play as well. It's an incredible cast with Rove, Brett Blake, Anissa Nandala, Celia and Joel Creasy as well. Awesome.
1: Fun cast. Very fun cast.
0: It's been great having you in here. Thanks for sharing. It's been awesome. It's been so good. You listen to Will and Woody. Thanks, Rove.
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0: Yes, it is, Will and Woody, for your drive home. Don't forget, guys, we are only 8 days away from Million Dollar Day. One of you guys with a shot at $1 million. Tune in again tomorrow for your chance. Woodrow.
1: Yes.
0: Right now, it is show feedback or show notes.
1: Yes.
0: Normally do this off the air, but we are bringing it on the air at the moment. I'm enjoying it. Any notes from you, mate?
1: I never really have a note, but if I had to force one, I would say that it was a perfect show.
0: Nice. Very good.
1: I thought something would come to me as I padded, but nothing
0: did. I've got a quick note.
1: Yeah, please.
0: Quick note. Yep. So one of the things that we're running at the moment on air is the fact that you're doing a role play date with your partner, Mim.
1: Yeah.
0: And you're brainstorming with the audience. I think everyone's loving.
1: Yeah.
0: What sort of a sexy character you can play, who you can arrive to the date as.
1: We're down to two.
0: Now, I just want to say, maybe this might be a little bit of an HR thing, not sure. But I think Annalise is coming a little bit too hot for vampire.
1: Yeah, you need to put. She's coming in a little bit too.
0: She brought fake fangs into the office today.
1: She's so excited about
0: you playing a vampire.
1: She also said to me before, you could also wear a ring, and that's your daylight ring, you can go out in the day.
2: I think it's so. Sexy, but it felt wrong when it came.
1: We're talking about a character.
2: You're gonna do that.
1: Yeah,
2: I think Mim would like that.
1: I think going as the date.
0: I've never heard Annalise say in my life, I'm really looking forward to having a boyfriend. When we finished doing that bit, the first thing she said was, I can't wait to have a boyfriend so I can do this. she's so pumped about it.
1: It will be fun. It'll be fun. So it's vampire.
0: So if you see Annalise, by the way, on the weekend, she's out and about.
2: It's not Annalise.
0: Go in as a vampire. Oh, wow, there's a vampire cackle. There you go. That was my show note there.
1: But yes, it's vampire or ice hockey player.
0: Yeah.
1: So keep texting us. I think no more suggestions, but just vote ice hockey player or vampire for dinner next week.
0: That was my show note there. Any notes from anyone else?
1: Anyone outside got some notes?
0: I think producer, Joe.
3: Just stop shitting on matcha in future.
0: Wow.
1: Well, stop lying to yourself and just drink something that you actually enjoy.
3: I lie to myself every day by saying I like coming to work.
0: Wow. That was lightning.
1: That was good.
0: That was very quick.
1: On that note, let's go home.
0: Let's get out of here.

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1: I want to bring back the KFC Crusher. 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I think we've all learned our lesson.
2: Yep.
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2: Yeah.
1: It's a sad time, though, because we've got quite attached to it. I mean, we've used it for plenty of work activations. We've also used it to...
2: I took it on a date, too.
1: You did?
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1: Yeah, really?
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1: Damn, you put her in the tray, didn't you?
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0: 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I got a real good
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0: The NT has had some pretty big sports names. Cyril Rioli, Nova Peris, and Cadell Evans, just to name a few. 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It's Sam and Ant's showdown on Hot 100. Thanks to Jape Homemaker Village and Domino's Pizza.
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1: Landon Donovan. We change his name to Champ Donovan. 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

0: Hey, it's Will and Woody. You're either up early or up late. And welcome to the show. I mean, this is probably the best of the worst bits from the week. I keep saying that. It's not the best of the worst. It's the best of the best. I mean, we consider this stuff to be good, surely.
1: It's just incredible. It's absolutely incredible.
0: I don't think
1: stuff.
0: It's incredible.
1: No, it's amazing.
0: I wouldn't have thought it's incredible, but this is...
1: The best stuff you will have ever heard.
0: I think this is the best cut of Will and Woody that you're going to hear.
1: Nah, it's better than that. Raise the bar. So I would say power nap now. Pull over, power nap.
0: Why nap?
1: Just a quick power nap because you want to be up and about for when our best bits start.
0: They're starting now.
1: Well, you got a song. You got a 3-minute power nap and then game on, baby.
0: All right. Well, yeah.

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1: It's Will and Woody keeping you up.
2: Boys are selling. The boys are selling. This time pairing with HBO Max, the beautiful people down at HBO Max, because season three of the HBO original series House of the Dragon, which premieres Monday on the on HBO Max, we're getting around them and we are giving you guys a shot at winning $10K. All you got to do is sacrifice something you love and let us set it on fire.
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5: So we kind of want you guys to compete here against each other.
2: Sorry, Woods, before you go on, I don't normally have a crack at Mark the Man Daniels openers, but I feel like we could have gone for a more intimidating voice than Annalise there.
5: Oh, wow.
2: For the trial by fire bit. I mean, it really...
6: Didn't I sound scary and daunting and...
5: Not at all.
2: Not at all.
6: House of the Dragon-y.
2: Not at all.
5: You sounded very bubbly. You sounded very bubbly.
2: You're a very sweet person.
6: I did try to put a very intense voice on. Mark told me to do that.
2: Yeah, yeah.
6: Anyway, please continue.
5: Okay. Well, we'll update that for tomorrow.
7: Will and Woody's Trial.
6: That's exactly right.
5: We'll update that. That's all right. We can change that.
2: Sounded like Elmo was doing it. I was like, bloody hell, guys. We're trying to set some stuff on fire and sacrifice. It's meant to be hectic.
5: It is.
2: It's a hectic show.
5: Bloody hell. It's a hectic show. It's a hectic show. And we're trying to reflect that, Will. We're trying to reflect that.
2: Yeah.
5: So you guys are going to be competing. The person who offers us the most sentimental item to them will be chosen by us.
2: Yeah.
5: And then we're not talking metaphorically. We will literally be lighting that thing on fire. We've got the permits, Annalise?
6: We've got the permits.
5: Got the permits. We've got the fire brigade. They're going to be there, all sorted, right? We will light it on fire. Flamethrower, Annalise?
6: Can't confirm nor can deny.
5: Amazing.
2: I think there's a specialty pyrotechnics company which has been organised.
5: But I will be getting on the thrower. I'm going to be getting on the tools. I'm going to be getting on the tools.
2: I don't think.
5: Pretty excited about it. I want to ask you, what would be your... Like, just to let people, you know, see what kind of item they could be offering. It's 131065, by the way, if you want to offer us an item off the bat. Mm. Something that's very sentimental to you that we can light on fire. What would you offer? Because, again, you got to think, what's going to win the competition? So it's got to be very important to you.
2: Yeah.
5: An emotional connection.
2: Yes.
5: But.
2: Nothing organic. Like, no pets or, you know.
5: No, we're not burning.
2: Do you know what I mean? No, we're not doing that.
5: I think if it's a taxidermied old pet, I think thumbs. I think thumbs.
2: It might be a look thing.
8: I don't reckon.
2: Yeah, that's fair. Shit.
5: That's good. Good about having this brainstorm.
2: That's
5: on
2: what
5: end.
2: I said. I said no pets. You didn't need to take
5: but
2: it.
5: Anyway. So what would you throw up?
2: look. Well, you know me, and this is the thing is about this as well. It's actually not about what's objectively sentimental to you. So you have to sell this to us.
5: Yes. Why is it so important?
2: Why do you care about it from your perspective? Why does it matter to you? So for me, there'd probably be a vinyl, a couple of records of mine, which I love dearly.
5: Sure.
2: And I would be very sad to see burn. Now, for anyone else, they'd be like, who cares? It's just a little bit of wax. Don't care. It's, you know, one song.
5: Yeah.
2: But
5: you could buy another one as well.
2: No, you can't. No, you can't. I got this.
5: Go on Discogs.
2: I've got a 12-inch single press edition of Bronski Beats' Small Town Boy, which is worth a lot of money.
5: Oh, yeah.
2: I love that.
5: Oh, yeah.
2: Great song, by the way. Look it up, anyone who's interested.
5: Okay.
2: That would kill me.
5: Yeah,
2: like, that would kill me. Do you know, it's a great song.
5: I think we've talked enough about it.
2: Oh, it's a great
5: song. That is a lovely song.
2: It's a great song.
5: Anyway, get it on CD.
2: No, I got it in from Ireland.
5: How much did you pay for? Anyway, it doesn't matter.
2: Far too much.
5: 131065 is the number. That's kind of the area we're talking about. What's really sentimental to you that you are willing to let us burn?
2: Oh, we're doing them now. We're taking a few on now.
5: We got Loki. You've got something sentimental that you'd be willing for us to burn like a dragon.
9: Yes, I do. It is an 18th birthday Stein glass, like a jug. And it's got my name, Happy 18th.
5: Okay. Who gave it to you?
9: My uncle.
2: Oh,
9: he only turned 18 once.
5: Yeah. Is your uncle still with us?
2: It just doesn't sound...
9: Yes.
5: Uncle's still with us.
2: Wow.
5: I think if the uncle had passed, all of a sudden...
2: Ballsy question.
5: Sentiment. I think if he'd passed, I'd
2: Let's
5: go
2: take
5: like,
2: more
5: wow.
2: of these up next. 131065. I mean, the comp's open, clearly. Luke, by the way, didn't make me feel it.
5: Yeah.
2: Didn't make me care.
5: Want to hear the emotion. Glass, bit boring to burn too. There's that factor, isn't
2: What would you sacrifice? The person that we choose goes away with $10,000, all thanks to season 3 of the HBO original series House of the Dragon, which premieres Monday, only on HBO Max. The phone lines are open, or text us 0429 131065. Will and Woody.

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4: So the way this works is you say the sentimental thing that you're willing to burn, and then other people are trying to beat that by bringing up another sentimental.
1: We only burn one thing, Woods.
4: That's right.
1: We're only going to burn one thing, and it's got to be the thing that we think
4: yes.
1: has the most emotional tie to it. We need to feel like it's a genuine sacrifice.
4: And irreplaceable. Like for me, and I would never burn these things, but for me, if I was to win this competition, I've got both my daughter's umbilical cords in little glass containers that I wear around my neck.
1: I've told you a few times not to say that publicly. Let's go to Luke, I reckon, on... Luke's already gone in with his...
4: A Stein given to his uncle. Let's go to Kelly here. Kelly, what sentimental item would you like to offer us to put into the dragon fire?
5: Okay, I am going to offer you my diaries.
4: Diaries?
5: These are handwritten, full of teenage angst, all my loves, losses, probably some bad poetry in there as well from my teenage years, and I'll even wrap it in my wedding dress.
1: Whoa!
4: Crazy.
1: Wow!
4: Okay,
1: Kelly.
4: So, are you still with the person you married?
5: I really am, and okay. I love the dress. And I even texted him and I said, "What do you think about if I wrap my diaries in the wedding dress?" And all he said was, "Blimey!"
1: Blimey!
5: Blimey!
1: Okay, yeah. Kelly,
4: great offer.
1: Definitely in the lead. And again, I suppose part of this, Woods, is also the salesmanship.
4: Because no doubt, yeah.
1: I don't know whether Kelly actually has been married. We're probably not going to do a full background check either. So, it's kind of a bit of the part of the craft.
4: Yeah, absolutely, absolutely.
1: Wrapping your teenage diaries in your wedding dress—that's just good salesmanship for mine.
4: No,
1: she's
4: good.
1: In the lead.
4: It's a good combo. Absolutely, she is. Let's go to Nikki here. Let's see if Nikki can beat that. Nikki, what sentimental item for $10,000 are you willing to let us burn?
6: My son's jumpsuit when he went to the Olympics. In 2000.
4: Sorry, your son went to the Olympics?
6: Yes.
4: As in he competed?
6: In 2000, so it's like 26 years old.
4: I haven't
6: told him that I'd give it up yet. So
4: Nikki, who's your son? Is he Steve Hooker?
6: No.
4: Did he compete at the Olympic Games in Sydney?
6: No, he didn't, but I had him at 3 months premature, so he was lucky to.
4: Sorry, Nikki, you're saying that you took your baby to the Olympics and you have the jumpsuit. Totally unrelated to the games.
1: Is he Steve Hooker?
6: No, it's the Olympic Games jumpsuit.
1: It's the onesie. It's the onesie that her son wore. It's an Olympic themed baby onesie.
4: I'm there. Not Steve Hooker.
1: Good on you, Nikki.
4: Nikki. Fair offer.
1: Oh, wowee, that was awesome.
4: Steve Hooker's pole.
1: Is your son Grand Hackett?
4: That's where we were at, right? That's where we were all
1: I did sound like he was an athlete. There's no doubt about that.
4: We had a winner from day one.
1: Around there. Patrick Johnson.
4: Kathy Freeman.
1: It's a son.
7: Hey, guys.
1: Kelly.
4: Hi, Kelly. What would you like to offer us to put into the flames for $10,000, Kelly?
7: I want to put up my engagement ring.
1: Whoa. What's it worth? What's it worth, Kelly? What's it worth to you?
7: So I'm no longer with him, but we were together for 13 years.
1: Whoa.
7: So it was a pretty traumatic relationship, which I ended, but
4: okay.
7: I think it would just be good to get some closure. I also paid for the ring, so.
4: A business decision, but how much did you pay for that engagement ring?
7: $6,000.
4: Woof. Woofer. Okay.
7: Yeah.
4: Okay. So it's probably still a good deal for you, given that we'd give you $10,000. If we put it in the fire.
1: Wow.
4: So you
1: can't
4: know.
1: Turn that business brain I'm sorry. Off, can't you? Can
4: I'm
1: you?
4: Sorry.
1: Well, I wasn't even going there.
4: I just take emotion out of
1: well,
4: it.
1: Well, there you go. You were straight into the spreadsheet there.
4: Yeah.
1: Good for you.
4: Yeah, thank you.
1: I think Kelly's still in the lead. Kelly won.
4: Yeah.
1: Is still in the lead. The teenage diary is wrapped in the wedding dress. There's something sick about it.
4: There is.
1: It's something a little bit.
4: And also a great burning. The diaries, oh, the paper would absolutely go off.
1: The dress as well.
4: The dress would catch fire. It'd be a great spectacle. Kelly, you are currently in the lead.
1: Good on you, Kelly. Well done.
7: Thank you.
1: Well done. So it's up to you guys now. We're back with that again tomorrow. You have to try and knock Kelly off as the person who will sacrifice something they love for $10,000. It's all thanks to season 3 of the HBO original series House of the Dragon, which premieres Monday only on HBO Max.

0: dates that just want to keep going. It's Will and Woody keeping you up.
1: 8 days away also from my romantic dinner with my wife, Mim. It's incredibly exciting. Look, we've got two kids. We're married. Sometimes the spark can go a little bit, right? So we've had the idea to go to this romantic dinner in character. We will meet for the first time. We will have a first date. It's going to be hot. It's going to be steamy. I couldn't be more excited.
2: Has she given you an inkling as to what she's doing, by the way?
1: No, we're keeping it totally away from each other.
2: Oh, okay.
1: Apart from the fact that I'm talking about this on national radio. Well, I'm going to be totally surprised by who she rocks up to the dinner as.
2: Yeah.
1: I really am shaking with excitement. And thank you so much to everyone yesterday. So many people called up with some great suggestions as to the sexiest character that I could rock up to the dinner as.
2: Mm-hmm.
1: I do have audio of that, which I'm going to play very, very... We've got that. Okay, play the... Here's some phenomenal suggestions yesterday.
3: I think you should be a fireman.
1: Oh, I do like that.
2: Maybe not
1: soot
2: too...
1: on my face.
2: Well, maybe not too much.
1: A bit of ash.
4: The Witcher. Henry Cavill. Oh, my God. He's a hockey player.
1: Oh. A hockey player. Okay. Yeah. So, Mel, would I rollerblade down there? Because
2: oh,
1: that's what I was...
2: No.
1: Okay. So I had a few people come up to me today. It's not often that you do something on the show where people feel comfortable walking up to you on the street. But a lot of people were saying, do the hockey player.
2: It's only, very in vogue at the moment, isn't it? Hot hockey player.
1: The heated rivalry thing. Mm. So again,
2: off campus is the other one, isn't it?
1: Just, hockey players couldn't be hotter right
2: now. I'm so sick of hearing about this.
1: But also, like, you can be angry about it or just lean in and maybe I could play the character.
2: Well, importantly though, Mim, your wife, is watching these shows.
1: Both shows.
2: Both shows.
1: She watched both shows. She loved both shows. I think she'd be blown away by a little wing attack. I'm not sure if that's a position in ice hockey. That's
2: netball.
1: A netball position.
2: Well, don't wear a netball. Walk up with a WA on
1: just,
2: a bib.
1: No, just, I think I'd rock up that. With maybe the helmet in my hands, the stick in my hands. I'd cloak that. There's all sorts of things. But look, that's just one suggestion.
2: You were suggesting rollerblading in as well.
1: Well, I think that's like based on my knowledge of Mighty Ducks.
2: Oh, the Mighty Ducks, they used to rollerblade everywhere, didn't they?
1: Blade everywhere.
2: Do they rollerblade in off-campus, Annalise? The ice hockey players?
5: No, they don't. That wouldn't be as sexy.
2: Not so cool. Might be a chance for you to make those rollerblades of yours a tax deduction. I can see them in the face already.
1: Yeah.
2: Those rollerblades that you wore once and then decided you couldn't rollerblade.
1: They were expensive. Okay, over to you guys because I think I need to make a decision as to I think we lock it in up
2: okay,
1: next.
2: Okay, wow. Okay. All right, where are you leaning? You're the hockey ice
1: player.
2: Hockey.
1: Right
2: we've got
1: now,
2: a text
1: it's
2: that's come through, by the way, 0429 13 1065. This person said he should go on his date in one of those big inflatable dinosaur costumes.
1: And don't get me wrong, there's so much temptation there for me. Like I always like making my wife laugh.
2: Yeah.
1: If
2: you go as Captain Feather Sword, I mean, that's
1: hilarious.
2: Great.
1: It's all
2: Surely.
1: Time and she'll laugh, but I, like,
2: you
1: just, let's be honest
2: try
1: with each other.
2: And be sexy.
1: I really, I like, it's going to be very hard for the two of us to hold back laughs, but I really want her. Maybe there'll be some giggles.
2: I was going to say, I don't want to wave the righteous finger at you, but generally speaking.
1: Yes.
2: Generally speaking.
1: Yes.
2: And I know I'm stereotyping here, but men trying to be sexy is not sexy.
1: But
2: generally speaking.
1: Yeah, no, I get that. But here's the thing.
2: Yeah.
1: When I rock up as a sexy character, and by the way, 13 1065 is our number. Out of the suggestions, like I really want to lock one in. What's your favourite? We had Fireman. We had go as Henry Cavill from The Witcher. We've got the ice hockey player.
2: Yep.
1: Who's your favourite?
2: We had Doctor. We threw that around yesterday.
1: Doctor. Annalise is obviously shooting hard for Vampire.
5: Yep.
1: As well. What's your favourite on 13 1065? Please let me know. Joe, what's up?
6: If we do lock in a favourite, can you give us like a bit of a taste?
1: Absolutely. Like obviously, I think if we lock in a favourite,
2: and I just want to get this with you now, we're going to have to see like a bit of the costume.
1: Absolutely.
2: Beforehand,
1: I'm happy to.
2: Right?
1: I'm happy to.
2: It might even need to be like a film yourself walking into the restaurant sort of a setup.
1: No, I'm not going to film anything on the night, but
2: just
1: I'm
2: like
1: willing
2: beforehand.
1: To do. I'm willing to do a radio show as the character.
2: Oh, I don't know if anyone wants that.
1: Full 2 hours. Oh, I'll bring the stick in.
6: Perfect.
1: If it's
2: we'll take it.
1: If it's hockey butt.
2: Okay.
1: But yes, I'm willing to do that, but I do want to work
2: lock
1: on the
2: it
1: character
2: in first,
1: for a
2: 0429 13 1065. You can text us which character you would like Woody to go to his roleplay date as.
1: Yeah.
2: Or you can call us. That's a strange question. 13 1065. Who would you like Woods to go on his date with Mim full roleplay as?
1: Yeah.
2: It's a The real choose your own adventure, Australia. We're all going to get the benefit of this.
1: Yep. Need your help, Australia.
2: Let's make it difficult for them.
1: I want to be sexy.
0: You know the saying, where there's a will, there's a Woody. Hang on, I don't think I got that quite right. Will and Woody driving you home.
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0: the dead of night comes alive.
1: It's Will and Woody keeping you up.
2: I am going to a romantic dinner with my wife next weekend, and we've just had the idea, because this is the first dinner we've had, the first night away we've had since the birth of our second daughter, Murphy. We're going to go to this dinner as strangers. We're going to be playing characters, and we're going to meet on this first date. I'm really, really excited about it.
3: Great. And we're taking it seriously. You've role played before, just to give people some context, but you were a Swedish masseuse.
2: Yes, and that called was Rupert.
3: And we don't need any of Rupert.
2: That's fair.
3: We had it yesterday. But you're going a little bit more legit with this one. Rupert, well, there was a touch of humour to it. This time you're just going all out sex.
2: I wouldn't use that
3: word.
2: Well,
3: sexy.
2: Romance.
3: Sexy.
2: Sexy and romance.
3: Sorry.
2: And desire.
3: Sorry about that.
2: Desire and romance. You need to have a cold bath.
3: Sorry about that. I am sorry about that.
2: So, and I know Nim and I, we have a very jokey relationship, but we really do want this to feel like, we kind of want to suspend reality a bit and be like, this is really exciting to be like, kind of have first date nerves and, you know, just get that thrill and excitement. Do you know what I mean? So
3: yes,
2: I want to make sure
3: great text come through, Woods.
2: Phenomenal. Yep. I just want to make sure I pick the right character to be sexy and desirable. I think so far in the lead, it's ice hockey player fresh from training.
3: Okay. So, can I just, on that point,
2: we've got a
3: wonderful text here that's come through from a woman called Claire. Claire, thanks for your text. 0429 131065 if you want to send us a text. She said, make sure if you pick a character like the jock, you pick a character who's also got sexy stories too, because no one wants a boring jock with no chat.
2: Oh, so maybe, okay.
3: Which is a very good shout Claire. You can't rock up and be the ice hockey player and be monosyllabic. Because there's obviously been poetic license from these hot sticks shows that we're watching on TV where they're like, oh, these guys are also emotionally intelligent. Yeah. You'd have to have that string to your bow.
2: I'd need some depth. And again, I don't want to totally hijack the radio show, but maybe tomorrow, next week, we start building the character and his backstory and what are his emotional touch points. But let's go to Trudy here.
3: What are his weaknesses?
2: What are his fears? What are his desires? Yeah. What are his ambitions?
3: Yeah, yeah.
2: What's his relationship like with his mum? Let's go to Trudy here on 131065. Trudy, there's a suggestion of a character that you like the most.
4: Yes. Well, if you're going to go with vampire, and I think that you should, I would go with Damon from the Vampire Diaries.
2: Okay,
4: and just hear me out. Hear me out.
2: Yeah, I will. Yeah, yeah. Go on.
4: He is sexy. Mm-hmm. He has a backstory, and he's romantic. So you like all of it, all in one.
2: Interesting. Right. What would I wear if I was? Sorry, what's the guy's name again?
3: Damon.
2: What would Damon wear?
4: Well, he doesn't really get dressed up with much. Check it out. Okay. So just like usually like a leather jacket, a black shirt, black pants.
2: I'm seeing photos now. Yeah, he's sexy. He is sexy.
4: It's not gonna cost you much, obviously.
2: Okay.
4: But
2: it's pretty much
3: black. He's an all black sort of a wearer. He Johnny Cash's.
2: That could be hot. I'm just looking at his body now. That's extraordinary.
3: Thanks, Trudy. Thank you so much. I think vampire's still sexy.
2: I like the tension as well of like desiring my wife but also wanting to suck her blood. I think that's an interesting thing to play with. Let's go to Lauren here on 131065. Lauren, which suggestion do you like the most?
5: Like, look, guys, I'm going to have to say it too, as, you know, also a mum that would love a date night. Mm-hmm. Vampire. Absolutely.
2: Wow.
5: And honestly, that is giving sexy vibes.
3: Yeah,
5: you could go, we could go Twilight. You could be a bit mysterious and just stare at her across the table for a bit, you know?
2: Yeah, okay.
3: Do you know what's also cool? Lauren, I don't know if this is, because I think this is a cool part about vampires as well that maybe makes them a little bit more interesting.
2: Mm.
3: Is it because they're immortal, they've often been alive for hundreds of years.
2: The stories.
3: The character
2: the
3: depth.
2: The wisdom.
3: Yeah.
2: Yeah. Oh, the things that I've seen.
3: Oh, don't do wise. Very unsexy. But, I remember when I was, dating Victoria the Great.
2: Yeah.
3: You've got options there.
2: Very smelly feet. Oh, you know, you just chuck it in there. Because I would know because I live.
3: Yeah, well, you were there. You know, I was at the Battle of Hastings.
2: Now, Annalise is dying to say something. Yeah, what's going on?
6: They also can't eat onion.
2: Oh, neither can I. That works.
3: That's
2: works.
3: An amazing tie-in.
2: That's great. And garlic, right? They can't have they garlic can't. As well. No garlic. Onion and garlic. Oh, yeah, garlic. I'm a vampire.
6: So they'll bring out the garlic bread.
3: Actually, it's
6: like,
3: definitely garlic. I don't know if it's onion.
6: It's garlic.
3: They're also gluten-free. What are the chances?
2: Let's go to Steve here. Steve, what character do you think I should be doing at this role-play dinner with my wife?
7: Definitely the hockey player.
2: All right. Here we go, Steve.
7: And with regards to going in on skates, you can actually get inline hockey skates.
3: Oh,
7: they're exactly the same as the ice skates, but they've got the wheels.
3: I don't think
7: you can.
3: I don't, Steve. I think the idea of rollerblading is a great idea. But I'm just, analyst, correct me if I'm wrong, and please, any of the girls, correct me if I'm wrong. I cannot think of a bigger ick than a guy taking off his rollerblades in the foyer of a restaurant. And then trying to cloak them as he puts his sneakers on. Or like as you're leaving, going, hang on a second, got to get my skates and slinging them over his shoulder.
6: I was really hoping you wouldn't highlight it and Woody would be like, yeah, great idea.
3: Yeah. No, it's a trap. It's a trap. Don't fall for that.
2: Hang on, I'm here to protect you. Is this hot though if I go like at the end of the dinner, like, hey, do you have a lift home or do you want me to piggyback you home on my blade? I'll take the laughter as no, that's not sexy.
3: Hey, just some really quick text. 0429 13 106. We've got Jon Snow or Jamie Lannister has been one that's come in. James Bond is coming in a lot. Woody from Toy Story was a surprise one.
2: That's not sexy.
3: Danny said Magic Mike, which is obviously a favourite. And another really good point here from Leanne. She said, be careful going as a doctor or a fireman because there might be an emergency in the restaurant.
2: Oh, wow.
3: And if you're bandying around doctor and someone actually chokes, they might actually go and then,
2: And I might get confused and I'm method and then I'll try and help someone and it's a whole lawsuit. Let's go to Kelly here on 13 1065. Kelly, we're going to finish with you.
3: Yeah.
2: Who should I play at this role play dinner with my wife?
8: Oh, definitely a hockey player.
2: All right,
8: walk in with your headgear on and rip it off, and then you could have a wig or something and just put your hair in the air and wear one of those fake chest things to make you look like you've got abs.
2: Whoa.
3: God, Kelly, sounds like you need to have a cold bath as well.
2: All right,
3: we might touch base on that.
2: What is she talking about there?
3: Hair in the air, thing on the chest.
2: I have no idea. Could barely get the words out. Wow. She was so excited. I think it's vampire or ice hockey player. I'm sorry, we haven't made a decision.
3: Yeah.
2: I think tomorrow.
3: More chat there.
2: Yeah, absolutely.
3: Robin Madison's co-hosting with us very, very shortly. Hope you're having a wonderful drive home.

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1: Something incredible happens when a child gets to wish big. 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

0: To the Woody, you're either up early, up late, or maybe you're still out.
1: Bloody oath. Maybe you're heading to kick-ons right now. You're in the cab, you're in a car share, or maybe you've got a Dezo driver, heading towards kick-ons, and you're probably thinking to yourself, ooh, it's a cute boy that I'm interested in, but I just don't know how to talk to that cute boy. Well, listen to us right now because we're going to have some sparkling banter and conversation and just bring it up with those cute boys like you thought of it yourself.
0: Yep.
1: That's our gift to you.
0: Yep. I don't want to be involved in that.
1: Okay. That's just advice from Uncle Woody here.
0: Oh, don't call yourself Uncle Woody. Really, really, really sick. All right. Willie Woody.

0: It's Will and Woody keeping you up.
1: Rove McManus is in the studio with us.
2: Yes, he is. Here he is.
3: Rove, Wood said he saw you at the Comedy Festival recently.
2: Yes, we had a good hang at Comedy Republic.
3: You said you were in a very sober state.
2: So you'd been to see Hellier's show.
4: Yes, I had. Yes. And then I came in.
2: Good chat. what a rack on tour. Oh, I can see why we've been so successful on this show.
4: The reason I'm being coy.
2: Absolutely.
4: The reason I'm being coy is because I went to Pete's show, I had a couple of drinks before that, all responsibly, of course, and then we went somewhere else and had a few more drinks, and then we came to Comedy Republic, and I feel like I came in pretty hot.
2: Oh, you did.
4: Okay.
2: And you're very tall. Like, for me, like, also looming. There was a sense of looming.
4: Because I beeline for
2: I was Rove. This close to using my safe word. This close.
4: Because I'm pretty sure it was one of those situations where you were in a conversation with a group of people and I wasn't thinking of manners, saw you.
2: And you were riding Pete's wave.
4: Totally.
2: So you were in
4: absolutely.
2: His wake. So he's come in, whatever I was doing, I don't quite remember. Yeah, I was probably talking to someone, but I've seen
4: a civilized conversation with
2: and
4: people.
2: And so that I've lit up. Here's, you know, my best mates come in and then he kind of moved past and then whoosh, in you came.
4: And I came hard and I'm a fan of you and I like
2: it. Like I'm a child and you're an excitable Labrador.
3: What was the opening exchange?
2: It was just hi, but it was like,
4: It was that.
2: And then immediately into, Pete was saying this in the jungle and we need to talk about it.
3: No, you went back to I'm a Celeb stories?
2: We went whatsoever.
4: No, it's actually one of my favourite stories and it's worth saying.
2: I
4: love this story.
2: I need to leave the room for this story.
4: No, I think it's one of my favourite media stories ever.
3: Oh, wow.
4: Just because it reminds you there's still good people out there. That's what I'll say.
2: What a hook. It's Will and Woody.

0: 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It's Will and Woody. The three rules of comedy are repetition, repetition, and surprise.
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0: happens after midnight, except these two. It's Will and Woody keeping you up.
1: Rove's in the studio. I should mention we haven't got there yet, but episode 7 of Taskmaster airs tonight, 7:30 on Channel 10. 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
2: Seals. This is a doozy. We can
1: Brett,
2: get to that.
1: Joel Creasy. We'll talk about all that. Before that, though, we've got Woody's best. I don't want to oversell this. I don't want to undersell it either.
3: It's my favourite story from media ever.
1: Fire away.
3: And Rove, jump in if I get any details.
2: I'm not jumping in. No, you're right.
3: It's weird if you jump in. So basically, Pete Hellier, who I'm friends with and was in the jungle with.
1: Are you mates with Pete Hellier?
3: I am.
2: Wait, in the jungle? What was that? Have you done?
3: I'm a celebrity getting out of here. Yeah.
1: Rove, you went for the same stage I did. We double punched
3: him. All right, you two.
1: Well, I hit you in the stomach and he hit you in the head.
2: Stall the story. That's what I'm doing.
3: It's like you planned that. Well done. A good one too. A dig and spike. And Pete told me that at the very start, the birth of Rove and you creating a show with Pete Hellier and Corinne Grant, that was the three OGs.
2: And Dave Callan, yes.
3: And Dave Callan. Those were the four OGs. You were doing that show on Channel 31.
2: We were on 31. We've gone to Channel 9 and we did our first year on a proper network.
3: Yeah.
2: Very exciting. Had a wonderful time.
3: Okay. They said, see you later.
2: Yes. They said, fantastic. We love what you do. Now get out.
1: Wow. Yeah.
2: And then it was Channel 9 who said, we don't want the show, but we do want you.
1: Right.
3: Yes.
2: Will you just stay?
3: Yes. And I'll fill in some dots here that you won't like. They offered big money, life-changing money in a cutthroat industry where so many things don't work. And when they came to you and said they just wanted you, you said...
2: Well, I this is your story.
3: You said no.
2: Quite clearly, I said no. I said if you don't want the show, then I don't want to be here. I don't want to just be doing something by myself and that's not this show and not without my mates. So I would rather just go, thanks very much, and leave it at that. Mm. And they did say, well, what are you going to do? And I said, well, I'll just go back to doing stand-up, I guess. Mm. I just want to do something that I'm proud of, and staying here by myself to be warehoused or then thrust into a game show that I don't want to do is not something I would be proud of. And from that first season alone, at the next year's Logies, I was nominated for Best New Talent and the show was nominated for Best Light Entertainment Program. Wow. So we did pretty well.
3: Mm.
2: They just didn't get it.
3: Yeah.
2: And so I went, well, if you don't get it, then I will leave. But it's easy to look at it now and go, what an amazing decision. You go, but there's an alternate reality where there's another Rove who's like, he's a footnote and a weird trivia question.
3: He's doing Celebrity Splashdown, season 25. Oh,
2: he's in the jungle, trust me. he's in the jungle.
1: Oh, that's great. Well, we're going to get to Taskmaster, but I don't think we've had a chance to speak to you about this because, you know, Woods and I obviously grew up at a time where Rove Live was like in that era of television where if you got to school the next day and you hadn't watched the show, you were irrelevant, which is a wild time because that just, for kids listening now, like, sure, that exists for a streaming show that's on
2: but
1: HBO
2: even then,
1: or...
2: I
1: diluted.
2: I think about this a lot. Yeah, we were 40 weeks of the year. We were a live show, so very, very interactive.
1: That's a lot of content.
2: So we were on all year. We'd only have a small break over summer, and that was about it for maybe 6 weeks. Otherwise, we were around all the time.
1: Yeah.
2: And we did that for 10 years before I moved to the States. So that's a long time to be part of people's lives.
1: Yeah.
2: But the difference being now, like, firstly, you wouldn't get that amount of time. You'd get maybe 6 weeks if you're lucky.
1: Yeah.
2: And for most people, if they're really watching it, like, I know people who with Taskmaster are like, I'll wait till episode 8, then I'll binge it all.
1: Yeah, that's right.
2: And then I'll catch up for the final two.
3: Yeah.
2: Like, the idea of something being spread out and integrated into your life and woven into the fabric of your day-to-day is almost impossible.
1: Yeah, it doesn't.
2: You could say, oh, we're all talking about, I don't know, heated rivalry or something. Mm-hmm. Yeah. But it's like, for the weekend that everybody binged every episode, and then it's like, now what?
3: Yeah. It's so true.
2: So the idea of... Yeah. I can't think of
1: a global event now. Like, even if I think about the World Cup's on, right? Even that, like, I caught the Australian game on the recap service because I couldn't get down to watch it. I can't think of anything on TV now but for, like, a global disaster where you could look at...
2: That's news. It's trying to suck you in.
1: But, like, I can't imagine a world now where, like, every house, if you look down the street and you could put a light on all the ones that were watching Rove live at the same time. And like, not just kids, like the whole family. Well, like also, my dad would like, be like, oh, that's a great bit. Like, you know, what are they doing? And we'd be there watching it, and mum would be pretending to
2: like we would literally put a camera on a suburb and say, if you're watching the show,
1: yeah, flick the lights.
2: Your lights on.
3: You got the PM. Yes. You got the PM.
2: And the Prime, and the PM.
1: And the Prime Minister flicked his lights.
3: Like, come on. I remember that moment. I remember it so well, that moment where the PM flicked the lights.
1: Let's go to another song. I know we've got more with Rove. We've got more with Rove.
3: Do you have time?
1: Will and Woody. We will get to Taskmaster. I hope you're having a great drive home. I should mention that is on Channel 10. That is on Channel 10, 7:30 tonight. Episode 7 of Taskmaster with Rove, or you can stick around more with Rove on Will and Woody up next. It's Kiss.

0: cons you've ever been to. Will and Woody keeping you up.
1: Rove McManus is in the studio. He's also on Taskmaster.
2: Oh, here we go. Oh, yeah.
1: In. Which airs tonight, 7:30 on Channel 10, episode 7 they're up to there. We are dining out in a bit of Rove Live stuff because, as we were saying, Golden Year of TV for Woods is very nostalgic for us. If you want to get the podcast, the worst interaction of anyone that Rove's ever had in the last 20 years, which was Woody bumping into a bar, get that on the podcast.
3: The Labrador. I think you described me as.
1: Practically assaulted him. But we're talking about Rove Live right now, which is awesome because I've actually just been on the YouTube channel, mate. Like, it's the clip that I stopped on just before, just to give people an idea of how big this show was this. I'm looking at this clip because I vaguely remember this. It was a segment called My Charader.
2: Yes.
1: Right?
2: And charades.
1: Just charades. But it was with Charlie's Angels.
2: Yeah.
1: So
2: Cameron Diaz.
1: Drew Barrymore.
2: Lucy Liu.
1: Yeah. Playing charades.
2: Drunk. They were drunk.
3: Really?
2: Oh, yeah.
1: On Australian TV at 9 o'clock on a, what night?
2: We would have been on a Wednesday back
1: Wednesday
2: then.
1: Night.
2: Yeah.
3: I reckon you can tell that Cameron's had a few by the interaction she has with Pete Hellier at the start, where I think she licks him on the cheek.
2: Yeah, she's very flirty with him.
1: Yes.
2: And they're doing it in heels and formal wear. It's amazing.
1: I just like looking at that. I'm like, because that just doesn't exist.
2: Absolutely,
1: maybe that happens on Jimmy Fallon now. Maybe he gets one person to come and do something a bit silly. You have all three of them in the room drunk playing charades.
2: Yeah. Just doing charades.
1: That's insane.
2: And we put hair gel in the mix for Cameron.
1: Oh, of course. Really?
2: As a reference to something about Mary. Yeah. And by absolute sheer good fortune, it ends up on her turn with her performing.
3: Amazing.
2: To Pete. She does mime hair gel.
1: Yeah.
2: But does it as a, you know, I'm squeezing something into my hand. Who am I to tell Cameron?
1: Hindsight's a wonderful thing.
2: It's a little I'm not going to tell Cameron Diaz how to charade, everybody.
3: Bit of feedback when the cameras are off.
2: Just a little note for next time. But yeah, we had a bit that we did because we were live, we could say to people.
1: And actually live, right?
2: We were 100% live. That's which is also part of the fun. You know, I was talking about it with Pete last night. We caught up with him for dinner. And we're like, in our first year at Channel 9, he wrote a sketch based around the guy. Who's the guy who comes up with dances? Everything from the Nutbush to the YMCA, twerk. Like, who comes up with those?
1: Yeah,
2: and brilliant. So he created a character. He creates dances.
1: Oh, yeah, cool, yeah.
2: He creates a new dance that he calls the et cetera, et cetera. It was you stick your two arms out wide like you're an aeroplane and then just squat from one leg to the next. At the end, he goes to test it in a nightclub. It's always a very nervous moment for him. And it takes off and it's the new big dance.
1: Yeah,
3: brilliant.
2: Between one show and the next, a week of television, we had people sending us footage of them doing the dance in nightclubs.
1: Wow.
2: So to do that, you would have to take a literal video camera, mail a cassette, video tape to us.
1: What?
2: And then we put them on air, which then made more people do it. Then people were sending us footage of them being kicked out of nightclubs for doing it. Nightclubs got in touch with us saying, our nightclub has said that we will be an et cetera safe haven. Where if people want to come and do the dance, they will come and do the dance without being kicked out or getting in trouble for it.
1: Unbelievable.
2: And this went on for like weeks, and this thing went viral before viral was even.
1: Yeah.
2: This is 1999.
1: Wow.
2: It's incredible.
1: Wow. That is an incredible concept that something can go viral before sharing stuff.
2: And also that wasn't the intent. It was just, this is
1: a funny bit.
2: But once people took the ball and ran with it, we were like, well, we'll show it. And then if anyone else has got any footage, send it in. And
3: yeah, bloody oh. Again, you just get blown away by who's on the couch sitting next to Pete and Corinne. So we had Will Ferrell and John C. Reilly.
2: Oh, yeah.
3: Destiny's Child.
2: Yeah, I'm one of the few, rare few, who have interviewed Beyonce. She doesn't do interviews anymore.
1: God. And you gave her a set of tracky dacks.
2: Yeah. Yeah. Because I did an interview with Destiny's Child where I had said to them, you all look so glamorous, but when you're at home, you're just sitting around in tracky dacks. And they went, what are tracky dacks?
3: Brilliant.
2: So then when they came to Australia on their tour, I gave them tracky dacks. I don't know.
3: Gave Beyonce
2: but
3: tracky
2: dacks. But yeah, I've been touring a show at the moment, which is still to go in Darwin, if anyone knows anyone in Darwin. And it's looking back at the time on doing the talk show and the Will Ferrell and John C. Reilly who turned up. I didn't know what they were doing. I was told the boys have an idea. They don't want you to know what it is. It may or may not involve a costume and it may or may not involve a prop. That's all I was told. And then what had transpired was they got in touch with the producers and they said, who else is booked for the show that night? They were told Australian gold medal winner for pole vault at the Olympics, Steve Hooker. So they went, oh, you know what would be funny is we should also dress as Olympic pole vaulters and then turn up being absolutely furious that Rove would dare book another pole vaulter on the show. As I said, ladies and gentlemen, please welcome the stars of Step Brothers, Will Ferrell and John C. Reilly. I just see a pole vault, a legit, I don't even know where we got the pole vault from. Amazing.
1: Oh my God.
2: Amazing.
1: We've got to get out of here. But before we do, very quickly, you're on Taskmaster tonight, 7:30, Channel 10.
2: Yes.
1: Episode 7.
2: Yes, you're 10 there. Play, Paramount, however you want to watch it. But this is my favourite episode of the season.
1: Okay, great.
2: There are two things you will see tonight. One, Celia Pakola creates the most amazing piece of cinema with only 10 minutes to prepare.
1: Okay.
2: My teammate, Anissa Nandala, pulls a lie on me that I did not know was a lie until the episode went to air. When you watch it unfold in real time as I explain what's happening, it's quite incredible. I highly recommend, if you haven't been watching tonight's episode, to get on board.
1: You can always catch up, as Rove said, at 10 Play as well. It's an incredible cast with Rove, Brett Blake, Anissa Nandala, Celia and Joel Creasy as well. Awesome.
2: Very fun cast.
1: It's been great having you in here. Thanks for sharing. It's been awesome. It's been so good. It's been so good. You listen to Will and Woody. Thanks, Rove. Kiss.
0: 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Incidentally, we don't talk to Steve anymore. This place is jumping
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1: That's a spicy meat the bone.
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3: You said this is your hottest take yet, so maybe we should save yours.
2: No. I've got a few.
3: Oh, you've got a few. Okay,
2: yeah, I've got a few.
3: Fire them off.
2: First one.
3: Yeah.
2: People who are super early should be as heavily chastised as people who are super late.
3: Why? Because they haven't...
1: That's a spicy meat the ball.
3: Why? Because they haven't actually held up... They haven't been selfish and held up anyone. They've been early to save the person who they're meeting.
2: Because you make people feel uncomfortable when you're too early. It's like, oh, I'm not ready for you.
3: We don't...
2: I'm not ready for you.
3: If you're late, you don't know I was there early.
2: You can sense it.
3: You can sense it.
2: Like, they're here. They're already here. I wasn't ready for them.
3: This is why it's a hot take.
2: That's why it's wrong.
3: I've got a lukewarm take. This might get a rise out of a few people in our team.
2: Yeah.
3: No one actually likes matcha. You're all just lying to follow a fad. Like, you don't... You're lying.
2: Hot take.
3: And you know you're lying.
2: I'm here
3: and
2: for
3: it's
2: it.
3: A whole thing to be seen to be drinking matcha, but you all get through it, so yep. You're part of the gang. But
2: yeah,
3: it's,
2: Annalise
3: it's
2: agrees.
3: Not nice.
4: Yeah, I hate matcha.
2: There you disgusting. Go.
3: But you don't actually like it. You know you don't. And stop lying to yourself. But you don't.
4: Iced almond matcha with a little bit of honey is just like heaven in a cup.
2: Hot take.
3: But you only
2: see, Woody, this is good. No. That's a hot take. Look, you got her. She's on the hook, brother. Look at her.
3: And I've got, well, you only put the honey in there because it tastes like crap.
2: Yes.
3: You're trying to bury the flavour.
2: You know that
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4: Would you just have hot chocolate in just water?
3: Would I? Yes, absolutely.
2: Yeah.
4: Oh, okay. Yeah. Well.
2: Very good, though.

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2: Hey, good morning. No major issues to start your Friday. It's a good run at the moment on the Stuart Highway and also Tiger Brennan Drive. No issues around the airport at the moment either. Keep in mind, works again today on Berrima Road between the Weybridge and Northern Cement and Linco Road near the Palmerston Regional Hospital there. At the moment, it's going to take you about 19 minutes to get from Howard Springs to the city. 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
4: Checking in tides first. High tide of 7.3 metres at 9:30 a.m. Low tide of 2.5 metres at 3:30 p.m. and another high tide of 6.3 metres at 9 p.m. Clear skies are expected for your Friday. Tops of 30 in the city, tops of 31 in the rural area, and tops of 26 in Katherine.
1: 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Thanks to

0: here for your Friday. We made it to the weekend. Good morning, good morning.
1: One more time.
2: Good morning.
1: And you got to go
0: morning.
1: Twos. Yeah, it's so nice. You got to say it twice. And we're pumped up. It's a Friday. We're doing Flatmate Fridays up to 6:30. Before that, we're going to be speaking to Mia Jackson over the, not the phone, the blower.
0: We are indeed. But first, we gave away the

0: Repeat it. Hot 100. You got Sam and Ant here, and we gave away the Hot 100 tradie truck yesterday, Anthony, and what a time it was.
1: What a monumentous occasion. I mean, we were broadcasting live at NTF Berrima. Massive shout out to everyone at NTF for putting on
0: Big Mick.
1: Such a ripper day. Mick, I've never, I think that's the most manly man I've met in the top end. Definitely podium finish. Definitely top three.
0: Yeah, 100%.
1: Did you shake his hand?
0: Well, I'm still recovering from it, mate. He's got some absolute meat cleavers on him.
1: It was so much fun. And just everyone showing out. Like, not only was just the finalists' families came out. There was a massive barbecue happening. There was amazing stalls, deals going off at NTF the entire time. And we gave away the tradie truck. I mean, the anticipation, I was about 40 metres up in the air. Can you talk to me about the anticipation, what it was like on the ground?
0: It was humming up in the air. I had to get off it because it was too heavy. We couldn't go that high up with that much load. And I wanted to go up there, but I got kicked off.
1: Yeah, sure you did. I offered countless times for you to go up there. I've got a petrifying fear of heights.
0: But you got to face these fears, mate.
1: Well, I had the amazing Faisal up there from United Access Equipment, who was with me, holding my hand, quite literally. We're having little D&Ms at one point. There was one point we were up there. He goes, yeah, we're in energy saving mode, so the motor's off, but don't worry, it's fine, it's stable. And he starts jumping on it to shake it. I'm like, I get it. Yeah, I got it. Gotcha.
0: It's a classic maneuver. I used to, when I was a scaffolder, they did that to me all the time. Because you can move the box that you're in as well. You can move that around. And I remember one time when I was scaffolding, I was working with this guy, and he moved the box. It was at a portrait level, so we're hanging off it. It was very scary.
1: That is terrifying.
0: But they're safe.
1: Yeah. I'll tell you who'd be safe. The winner of the tradie truck.
0: Yeah.
1: Should we say her name, or should we play that interview after 7 o'clock?
0: Well, let's play it after 7 o'clock because it was, I mean, obviously made her day. I'm going to say it's going to change her life.
1: I mean, the tradie truck's worth, I'm not even sure we're allowed to say this, it's from CJD, worth over 100K.
0: I'm not sure we were supposed to say that.
1: Maybe cut that part.
0: I'm gonna bleep that part out.
1: Yeah, can you bleep it?
0: Damn it. Stick around, you're in Hot 100. Yeah, the winner will be announced after 7 o'clock. What a great person she was as well. And a cute dog.
1: Legend.

0: American Life in the summertime, Hot 100. You got Sam and Ant here. And Anthony, we've been giving away double passes to the three-day supercar, the Triple Crown supercar this weekend. It's going to be, this is going to be huge.
1: It is palpable. I actually went for a run up past the ski club.
0: Just weaving that one in.
1: I mean, 14Ks, don't worry about it. But I was going past the ski club and they were doing some promo. I saw the supercars people there. It looked absolutely sick. And, you know, call me ignorant, I didn't realise that some of the supercars teams involves a Red Bull team. Like, this is legit type of stuff. You know, we
0: you
1: are not...
0: You didn't realise that Red Bull was a part of it?
1: No, I didn't. Like, I said, hey, I'm not trying to fake it. I'm not motorsports literate.
0: Okay.
1: But this is like, you know, it really just amplified the, you know, the integrity of the race, if you will. That's probably not the word
0: you really
1: for.
0: Don't know anything about racing, do you?
1: But tell you who's one to look at. Brock Feeney. He's
0: yes.
1: supposed to be the number one. Well, he's like the number one seed for the races. And I really like his favorite, like his tag or what people, they know him as the title favorite, but they say he'll be pulling away at the top.
0: Pulling away at the top. What does that mean?
1: Well, if you see him at the top, he's going to be pulling away from the pack heavy.
0: Oh, he's going to be beating everybody.
1: Yeah, well, he's in white hot form. This guy is the person who's been tipped to.
0: White hot form?
1: White hot form, yeah.
0: Red hot form.
1: Red hot, but in motorsports, it's white hot. Also, it's good to take a look out for Matt Payne. He's racing with Penrite Racing.
0: Yep.
1: And you know what his tagline is? Mr. Consistent. He's always there.
0: Mm.
1: And I can relate to Matt like
0: yeah,
1: that.
0: Yeah, I love a Mr. Consistent.
1: Mm.
0: You know, always be a 7. 7 in everything.
1: Oh, but that's...
0: You know, don't strive for sometimes being a 10. Always be a 7.
1: I mean, if you have a look at Matt Payne, he's a young gun, but I think 7 would be quite the understatement. This guy's hitting 10s on the wazoo. And we also have to have a look at Brody Kostecki. I mean, this guy is very dangerous when he is on.
0: What's his tagline?
1: Most dangerous when on.
0: Hey, we're giving away some double passes. Up to 6:730. 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

0: Footloose, Hot 100. You got Sam and Ant here. Make sure you stick around after 7:30, 6:30. 6:30 after 6:30, we are playing Flatmate Fridays.
1: Say it three times and you'll correct the mistake.
0: 6:30, 6:30. But right now.
1: Hey, shameless plug, I am actually DJing tonight at Busted Town. And Sam, someone actually said something that I do actually want to, well, sort of lock in and make sure I, you know something about myself before the gig. In DJing, now you've DJed a little bit as well.
0: That's a stretch.
1: Yeah, but you know what I'm talking about.
0: I usually just go, "Eh, what do I do here?"
1: A lot of people say that you're either a pointer
0: or
1: a fist pumper.
0: Right.
1: Now, what do you think you are when you're behind the decks?
0: I like to do a wrist flick.
1: If you're listening right now, yes, we haven't had any coffee.
0: I like to do a wrist flick.
1: Yeah, okay, like the Fisher.
0: Yeah.
1: Quite Australian. Very nice, very nice. I don't know what I am or what I do. And I kind of want to
0: You're a fist pumper.
1: Well, I want to do something that goes across the grain a little bit. I don't want a fist pump.
0: You are a fist pumper, though. I've seen a few of your shows.
1: You've never seen me fist pump once.
0: I've seen you fist pump all the time.
1: No, I don't at all.
0: I'm telling you right now, you do.
1: I think, hey pal, who would know more about who fist pumps when the DJ?
0: Hey pal, who started this break off with, I don't know what I do?
1: I don't know what I do. I know what I don't do.
0: Okay, so why? So, I'm sorry.
1: Okay, well,
0: yeah, keep going.
1: I just want to pose some hand gestures to
0: okay,
1: you.
0: Okay, sure.
1: Okay, both hands up, just like that, and I'm just sort of just rotating a little bit.
0: No, I don't
1: kinda
0: like
1: kind of like
0: that.
1: The queen. I don't you know like when the queen waves?
0: Yeah, well, okay. The king now.
1: The queen. Well, I don't think he doesn't. Has he adopted the queen's wave?
0: I think he's got his own wave.
1: Yeah.
0: He's got his own personalised wave.
1: Yeah, with those fat little fingers.
0: Have you seen
1: them? Yeah. Oh, that's what I can do. Fatten up my fingers.
0: Fatten up your fingers?
1: Fatten up the fingers. Freak people out.
0: Yeah, I would have based too many things off of him.
1: Yeah?
0: Yeah.
1: Don't fatten up the fingers?
0: Don't fatten up fingers. I think your fingers are perfect.
1: Okay, Hail Mary. This is the final one that I got for you. Okay? Are you listening?
0: I'm listening.
1: Karate chops.
0: Yep. I'm in.
1: In? Okay, sweet. Lock it in. Hey, guys, if you're down for a boogie, you'll see you at Busted Town tonight, kicking off at 10.
0: Watch out, though, because you might get a...

0: The Scripts, man in the arena, Hot 100. You got Sam and Ant here. It's all thanks to Harvey Norman Darwin. After 6 o'clock, we are chatting to Mia Jackson, country artist, playing here over the weekend with Morgan Evans.
1: Yes, she'll be at the ski club this Saturday, and we're going to have her over the blower.
2: I know, I'm really excited about this.
1: It's country, you know what I mean? You got to say blower. And yes, she, I mean, from all accounts, she's so lovely, she's so sweet, she's Australian, and she's playing this Saturday at the ski club. We'll be chatting to her after six.
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8: Good morning, Tani Maxwell with your local news update. A teenager has been accused of stabbing a sleeping woman in Palmerston. Police say the 23-year-old victim was woken to being stabbed in her chest and head at her Zaccoli home early Thursday morning. Emergency services attended the scene and transported the woman to hospital with serious but non-life-threatening injuries. During patrols of the area, police later arrested a 15-year-old girl who's known to the victim in relation to the alleged assault. Serious Crime is continuing its investigations. Industrial action at the Ichthys gas operation has come to an end after workers and INPEX reached an in-principle agreement. The deal follows months of negotiations and weeks of strikes that disrupted operations at the Darwin processing facility. David Hayes from the Electrical Trades Union says the dispute was resolved after both sides reached a breakthrough agreement.
9: Got the pressure on the company to come to the table with both sides, you know, having robust discussions, both sides making concessions where needed to get the deal done and lock in the claims that their members had put together, you know, over 12 months ago, which tried to address some of their concerns in the workplace, things like career progression, job security. We did pretty well in the end and everyone's pretty happy.
8: And top-end families are being encouraged to make the most of the school holidays with free ferry trips to Mandorah. 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AFANT CEO David Chirivolo says Mandorah remains one of the premier land-based fishing destinations in the region.
10: You can pretty well catch anything off of that jetty. 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
11: Hi there, I'm Jai Moss. The US Vice President insists the peace deal struck with Iran is a good one, while warning Tehran will pay the price if it doesn't abide by the rules, while J.D. Vance says the Gulf nations think it's better than Obama's in 2015.
12: They know more about this and they have more to lose than anybody, including the United States of America.
11: A report into the federal government's plan to overhaul the NDIS is due to be handed down in Parliament today. The aim is to try and rein in the scheme's soaring costs, which the government says is unsustainable. Disability advocates have warned the reforms will lead to people dying. A three-year-old boy is fighting for life after allegedly being thrown into a crocodile enclosure at a zoo in the UK. The incident happened at a zoo west of London, police alleging the toddler was thrown into the pen by a man not known to him. A 30-year-old man has been arrested over the incident while the toddler remains in hospital in a critical condition. And one of the AFL's icons from the 90s has been seriously injured in a horror truck crash in South Australia. Tony Modra has been airlifted to Adelaide's Flinders Medical Centre after his cattle truck hit a tree near Victor Harbour late yesterday. Checking sports, Switzerland is up against Bosnia and Herzegovina this morning in the World Cup before co-host Canada faces Qatar.

0: Earlier, the Czech Republic and South Africa finished 1-1. And over to NRL, the Dragons are looking for just their second win of the season tonight, facing the Knights in Newcastle. Knights fullback Kalyn Ponga will sit out the match following Origin, with Fletcher Hunt coming onto the side. That's the latest in news and sport.
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4: Checking in tides first. High tide of 7.3 metres at 9:30 a.m. Low tide of 2.5 metres at 3:30 p.m. And another high tide of 6.3 metres at 9 p.m. Clear skies are expected for your Friday. Tops of 30 in the city, tops of 31 in the rural area, and tops of 26 in Katherine.
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6: Got a real good feeling.
7: Good morning. Good morning. It's Sam and Ant here for your Friday. We made it to the weekend. Give yourself a round of applause. You did that.
4: Hey, after 6:30, we're switching up the times around. We're doing pub classics. That's going to be at about 6:45. Guess the pub classic from the very small snippet and you'll score yourself a $50 voucher to Sweethearts.
7: We also have Jackie from Drive joining us. We're going to do Flatmate Fridays. We have, for the past month, had a brand new flatmate.
4: Really?
7: Yeah.
4: Oh, wait, I know who you're talking about.
7: Yeah.
4: And hey, right after this, we are going to be speaking to Mia Jackson.
7: Mia, our main girl.
4: Yes, she's playing at the Skate Club this Saturday. You're going to want to hear about it.

0: You're in Hot 100. You got Sam and Ant here. And joining us on the phone right now is a country music artist who has been performing on stage since she was 13. Inspired by the greats like Shania Twain, this person has achieved 3 golden guitars and a relentless touring schedule. She is a blessing to the Top End. She's blessing the Top End with her presence. It's Max Jackson. Max, good morning. How are you?
1: Good morning, guys. I could not be happier that I am headed back to Darwin this weekend. I can't wait.
0: We are so excited. And you're not coming alone. You're coming with a stacked lineup. Morgan Evans, obviously, Casey Chambers, Crystal Robbins, and the Wildfires. That's Darwin's own. How excited are you to be bringing a stacked Darwin lineup? Country music is so strong here.
1: Oh, look, I don't think that that lineup could be any better. I feel like country music is so diverse and really like this. So much in that lineup for anybody who likes any kind of country music. So I'm really stoked to be a part of it. You know, Morgan's killing it overseas and it's good to have him back in Australia. Casey is just, you know, the queen, inspired me my whole life. Her songwriting, her performing, I can't wait. And I can't wait to meet Crystal. I've been talking to her on Instagram, so it's going to be awesome.
2: Speaking of Crystal Robbins, she's actually a good friend of our show, Max, and we wanted to ask you, well, you guys have been communicating over Instagram. If Crystal's listening right now this morning, do you have a quick little message of her? What would you like to say to Crystal?
1: Oh, look, I would just like to say that I can't wait to meet her in person. But look, if it's a bit of advice or something like that, I just always say that, you know, these opportunities are the best ones to make friends with other people in the industry. And who knows what Crystal and I might do in the future. We might put a song out together or something. Who knows what might happen?
0: I was going to say, maybe there's a duo in our near future. Fingers crossed. I'm touching wood right now.
2: We're touching wood, that's right. Hey, Max, now you are very popular for countrifying other types of genres of music. I mean, if you look at your Instagram, you've done country versions of Beyonce songs, Bryan Adams songs. You recently were in Berlin for the C2C Festival, country music festival over there. Did you try countrifying any type of underground heavy Berlin industrial techno?
1: I heard some of the wildest music I've ever heard in my life while I was in Berlin. And I'm not even joking. We walked past a bakery that had turned into a nightclub at night, and they were playing music that was unlike anything I'd ever heard. So I haven't tried it myself, but look, I'm glad that I got to experience it while in Berlin.
2: I've been to that bakery, actually. It's in New Kellen. Yeah, it's gnarly. It's sick.
0: Is there any songs that you're looking at countrify? What do you reckon?
1: Oh, look, I really love doing like classics, honestly. Yeah. Like my ABBA, my Dancing Queen cover has been like the most popular one out of all of them. It was literally on the viral playlist in Norway and Sweden, which is so crazy. Whoa. And so I'd like to do something else of ABBA. I'm not sure what I should do. Do you guys have any suggestions for me?
2: I'm a Super Trooper fanatic at heart, but hey, you are the pro. Yeah. And you know what? We are so keen to see you this Saturday at the Darwin Ski Club with a massive lineup.
0: You can grab your tickets at moshtix.com.au. Morgan Evans, Casey Chambers, Crystal Robbins and the Wildfires, and of course, Max Jackson. Max, thank you very much for joining us.
1: Thanks for having me, guys. See you this weekend.

0: Baby Steps on Hot 100. You got Sam and Ant here. It's all thanks to Harvey Norman Darwin. We do host two of the best trivias in the Northern Territory. Yesterday, we hosted.
1: You're cutting off Olivia Dean and you're cutting off me. No, I'm joking. We do host trivia at the Cool Spot in Fanny Bay every Thursday. Kicks off at 6:30 p.m. Like you said, some of the top, it's in the top two best rated trivias in the top end.
0: Yeah, the other one is obviously the other one we host.
1: Yeah. And, I mean, one of the best things about Cool Spot is the menu. The food is absolutely incredible. And, Sam, I think I found a little hack to keep people coming back to our trivia night at Cool Spot.
0: Okay.
1: I think we can all agree that when it's a lovely idea to go out for trivia as like a date night for two people, but you're never really in contention to win.
0: Yeah, I feel like sometimes, like if you're going on a date, right, and you're not cheating, which we do not condone.
1: Not at all.
0: And you're up against a table of 10, you might as well put the pen down.
1: Odds are stacked against you. It's very rare. But, and I don't want that to be disheartening for new people coming in. And there was a new lovely couple who came to our trivia. We were having a little chat to them before. They were really sweet. They're doing a lap of Australia. And they're in Darwin for a few weeks. And obviously, you know, we checked some of their scores. It wasn't great in comparison to others, which is fine. They're two people.
0: Mm.
1: So you know what I really reckon, especially at Cool Spot, Fanny Bay, to keep people coming back? I said, well, guys, you know what? You're not going to go home empty-handed. I'm going to get you something from the Cool Spot menu. Because they've got a brand new menu at Cool Spot, the food. And I'll tell you what the easiest thing is to get.
0: What?
1: A Parmigiana.
0: Yeah, tough to go buy a Parmy, isn't it? Like especially, it's one of the best.
1: Especially the Cool Spot Parmigianas. That is a meal for two.
0: Yeah.
1: Now, I know it is a Friday. Here's a little tight-ass tip for you. You can split it for two. It's like $30, $15 each for a meal. You go home satisfied. It's beautiful. One of the best Parmies in the top end.
0: It's absolutely stacked. So you bought them a Parmy.
1: Bought them a Parmy. Now, will this bear fruit? Will they be coming back on Thursday? I guess only time will tell. But they promised me that they would. And they look like really honest people.
0: Okay,
1: they weren't just trying to not hurt my feelings.
0: Yeah, well, let's find out. Maybe they were just coming for a quick feed. They could sense vulnerability.
1: And if you host trivia, if you're listening right now and you host trivia nights up in Darwin, just block your ears, all right? Pretend you didn't hear that because that's my special tip.
0: Yeah.
1: You can't steal it. I'm buying people stuff off the Cool Spot menu, not you. Okay? Look at me when I'm talking to you. Hey, Sam, right after this, I'm actually thinking of doing something a little bit death-defying up here in the top end, and I'm just going to see if you think it's a good idea.
0: Live a little.
1: Yeah, well, I might not be living.
0: I should stick around. The Naughties tunes you love. Mixed with the best new stuff.
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0: It's Imagine Dragons on Hot 100. You got Sam and Ant here.
1: Sam, I'm feeling like a little bit of a daredevil. Obviously, we did have the tradie truck giveaway yesterday at NTF Berrimah. It was so much fun. As part of the giveaway to reveal who won it, I went up in a massive boom lift with my absolute, I'll say now, best friend, Faisal, who's one of the workers
2: what?
1: Up there. Yeah. Well, one of my best friends. Okay. You're also one of my best friends.
2: Yeah, watch the tone in there.
1: I'm like best friend Polly. You know what I mean? I got a lot of them. I'm not monogamous on my best friends.
2: Okay, well, I'm monogamous and my best friends.
1: Okay.
2: You're my only best friend.
1: What about Joe?
2: It's a one-sided monogamous best friend relationship.
1: That's how I like it. And I went up there in the boom. I was about 40 metres up in the air. And I was petrified, but...
2: You went up 40 metres up in the air.
1: At a push.
2: I would say you were 10 metres.
1: 40. And...
2: Take 30.
1: I was a little bit, you know, I was scared, but coming down, I think I've caught the adrenaline bug.
2: Right.
1: I kind of like this daredevil lifestyle that I've now entered myself into.
2: Okay.
1: I'm feeling adventurous. I'm feeling brave. So I'm thinking of doing, you know, keeping that going this afternoon. Whoa. Do you know what I'm thinking of doing?
2: What?
1: I want to swim at Nightcliff Beach this arvo.
2: Yeah. I really thought it was going to be something a bit more exciting than that.
1: Come on. This is a death-defying thing to do up in the top
2: no,
1: end.
2: No, people are swimming in there all the time.
1: But it's, come on, you're still playing with fire if you get in there. You can give me that.
2: I'm not swimming in there, that's for sure.
1: Yeah.
2: But I it's not, as long as you're not the first one in there, you'll be okay.
1: See, that's what I've heard.
2: Yeah.
1: Every time we've asked people, locals, like last year when we came up here, they were like, oh, you can swim in Nightcliff Beach in the dry season. Like, really? Is it safe? They're like, nah, it's all right.
2: Yeah. I tell you what would be death defying.
1: What?
2: Be the first one in there.
1: Oh. Do you want to try and get me axed from, are you looking for a new co-host? Is that right? You did ask me to take out a massive life insurance thing the other day. Are these two things connected?
2: I'm trying to get the winner of the tradie truck on.
1: Well, from what I've heard, yeah, don't be the first one in, don't be the furthest one out. That's a massive one. And obviously don't eat 30 minutes before. I mean, that's just common knowledge. That's not exclusive to Nightcliff
2: Beach. And make sure you hold your nose down if you go underwater.
1: Oh, good one. I'll write that down.
2: Actually,
1: that's good. But... Yeah, what do you think? Do you think this is a good idea? Because I do miss the salt water against my skin. Haven't been able to do it since up here in the top end.
2: I think you absolutely do it. And if you survive, then I'll follow you.
1: Yeah?
2: Yep.
1: All right.
2: Bloody
1: oath, we're doing it.
2: You're in Hot 100. You got Sam and Ant here after 6:30. In about 5 minutes or so, we are doing Flatmate Fridays. We are getting Jackie from Drive in the Studio.
1: And after that, guys, we have Pub Classics. Guess the Pub Classic from a very small snippet, and you'll score yourself a $50 voucher. Just wait out.
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12: Good morning, Tani Maxwell with your local news update. A group of men accused of multiple violent robberies in Darwin City remain on the run. The trio were allegedly armed with edged weapons when they approached two men at a servo on Daly Street at around 1:10 a.m. Thursday before throwing rocks at the victims and stealing a backpack. The same group are further accused of threatening another man at an apartment on the corner of McMinn and Finnis Street, with police also finding multiple damaged cars in the area that they believe are connected to the alleged offenders. NT Police is urging anyone with information or dashcam footage of the incidents to contact them on 131 444. Workers are expected to vote soon on a proposed agreement between INPEX and unions representing employees at the ICTHE's LNG project. The deal, struck after months of industrial action, reportedly includes annual pay rises of 3.75%, stronger job security measures and improved career progression opportunities. Electrical Trades Union representative David Hayes says the industrial campaign delivered a number of outcomes.
13: Three ships that couldn't be loaded. There was issues out on the offshore facilities. They had to shut down one of the trains on Monday. So production was grinding to a halt, and we were able to get the deal done before that happened completely, which is great.
12: And the Supercars Indigenous Round begins today in Darwin, with Team 18 unveiling striking new liveries before they take to the track. The designs, created by Aboriginal artist Preston Warren, celebrate connection to country, family and culture, with artwork on driver David Reynolds' Chevrolet Camaro reflecting people gathering beneath the stars. Reynolds says the round carries significant meaning.
14: The Snow River Camaro looks fantastic. It's probably one of my favourite Indigenous round we've ever done. I love the colours. I love the whole design. It's by Preston Warren and the title is Camping Under the Stars. And it really, really signifies Darwin and one of my favourite rounds we go to.
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15: Hi there, I'm Jai Moss. Treasurer Jim Chalmers has welcomed the peace deal struck with Iran, telling 7:30 the conflict was damaging the economy.
16: The end of this war can't come soon enough. We need this ceasefire to stick.
15: One of the AFL's biggest stars from the 90s is in the fight of his life this morning after his cattle truck hit a tree in South Australia. Crows great Tony Modra has been airlifted to Adelaide's Flinders Medical Centre after being critically injured in the crash near Victor Harbour yesterday. Ukraine has launched its biggest drone attacks on Moscow since the start of the war, damaging an oil refinery and sparking fear across the Russian capital. It's injured at least 17 people and forced the suspension of flights at Moscow's airports. And workers at Aussie burger chain Grilled say their safety is being put at risk with a new campaign they say sexualises women. It features posters showing a burger balanced on the back of a bent-over woman in activewear with the slogan "Super Buns to brag about." Grilled says the ads are meant to be light-hearted and cheeky. In sport, Collingwood's Billy Frampton's revealed he barely slept in the days following that King's birthday tackle that fractured former teammate Brody Mychek's neck. The Pies told News Corp he was a wreck and wouldn't have played last week if the club didn't have a bye. And Game 2 of State of Origin has broken another record, becoming the most watched Origin game in history. More than 4.2 million people tuned in to watch the Maroons level the series at the MCG. Around 1.7 million also streamed The Clash, which had a record crowd of over 91,000. That's the latest in news and sport.
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20: Checking the tides first. High tide of 7.3 metres at 9.30 a.m. Low tide of 2.5 metres at 3.30 p.m. And another high tide of 6.3 metres at 9 p.m. Clear skies are expected for your Friday. Tops of 30 in the city, tops of 31 in the rural area, and tops of 26 in Katherine.
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24: 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Good morning. It's Sam and Ant here for your Friday.
20: Woohoo! I've got that Friday feeling, baby, because... we've got Tracker Cracker on again. 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
24: We are also playing Pub Classics, giving you an opportunity to win a $50 to Sweethearts.
20: $50 voucher to Sweethearts, that's right. But right after this, it is a Friday, business as usual. Jackie from Drive is coming into the studio for Flatmate Fridays.
24: Make sure you stick around. 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
0: As Flatmate Fridays, we have the beautiful, sexy, luscious Jackie.
3: Say another adjective.
0: From I don't know anymore. Jackie, good morning. How are you? Thank you for coming in so early. We really appreciate it.
2: Good morning, my dears. It's been a big old week.
0: Has been a great week. We gave away the tradie truck yesterday. What a huge success that was. Another success I feel like we have recently discovered is we have a new housemate.
2: Yeah, we've actually had a new housemate for the last month, guys. He originally was meant to stay for 6 days. My dear friend from Bris Vegas, he has, however, he's kicked him out for the last month or so, Sam.
0: Yeah, his name is Powers. He joins us right now over the phone. Powers, good morning, pal. How are you?
4: Hello, Sam, my boy. How you doing?
0: I'm really good, thank you.
3: Hey, Powers, Ant here. I just wanted to ask, you've extended your trip by quite a long amount.
0: Months
3: was that because
0: so?
3: You fell in love with Darwin or you fell in love with the Perap household?
4: Many, many reasons, mate. I don't know. I was here for a few days and the weather was popping, but I don't know. I just really connected with the Perap mansion, as they call it, specifically our boy Samuel.
2: What?
0: Yeah, look, me and Powers have really kicked it off. We've been chowing, we've been powering, you know.
4: A bit of the powwow. Jackie's been great. Jackie's been great.
0: Well, some say I've been the wow to his pow.
4: Oh, and you forever will be, my boy.
3: This is very interesting. So what specifically is getting you so, is giving you Sam fever, Powers? Why have you been loving him so much as a housemate?
4: I don't know, he just has a brightness to him that I think Jackie lacks sometimes.
3: Whoa. I'm going to stop you right there. I'm going to stop you right there, Mr. There'll be no Jackie slander in the studio.
4: No Jackie slander. I don't know, he is just a breath of fresh air. He's a little D-Town king, I think.
0: God, keep going, man. Keep going. Give me one more.
3: Sam's playing with his nipples
0: no.
3: right now.
0: I'm not.
4: Sam, that was our thing. No, I mean it's Darwin. It's summer all year long. How could I go back to the East Coast where it's wet and cold and boring?
0: Mm.
4: And this is where it's at.
0: So true.
2: Can I just say something, Powers? You've shared a bed with me almost every single night. Mm. How dare you turn around and say that Sam is your favourite Perap Mansion resident?
4: I mean, sometimes we just need some space, okay?
0: Yeah, I feel like we've been having the perfect. Some days we don't even talk, me and Power. Some days we'll do a nod and that'll be it.
3: The non-verb days.
4: It's the non-verbal communication.
3: Yeah, it is.
0: Hey, MVC.
3: Powers, I got a question for you. Where are you going to be between 12 and 4 p.m. Tomorrow, Saturday?
4: 12 and 4 p.m.? I will be with you guys, no? Aren't we doing a bit of a...
2: Him and Sam having
4: town?
2: A date.
0: We're gonna have our date at the Jackie's Lil J's Vintage Markets.
2: Whee!
4: Oh, of course, that's right. How could I forget?
0: That's what we call a segue, mate.
3: I hope you liked being packed in there, Powers, because I was there last time. Before it even kicked off at 12, it was already about 90% full.
4: I know, Jackie showed me the footage of it all and it was pumping. I've been to them for years back in Brisbane and they're always success, but this one looked extra special. So I'm actually really excited to see how the Darwinians do it. Is that what you guys call yourself, Darwinians?
2: Yeah, something like that. Territorians, yeah?
0: Yes.
4: Territorians.
0: Powers, I got to let you go, mate. I love you, though, and we're still on for our little midnight catch-up.
4: Yeah, of course, mate. I'll see you at the fridge.
0: All right.

0: It's the Red Hot Chili Peppers. It's their first song on Hot 100, and we want to sort yourself out for the weekend. We want to get you ready, so we are doing this one.
1: Pump Classics.
2: That's right. If you guess the pub classic from the very small intro that we're about to play you, Darwin, then you will score yourself a $50 voucher to Sweethearts.
0: So here's how it works. We're going to play one snippet section of a song here. It's a pub classic. If you think you know it, 8941 1001. We want the name of the song. We want the artist as well. And if you get it correct, you win yourself a $50 voucher to Sweethearts. It's as simple as that.
2: First caller in will get that voucher. So, guys, we're about to play this snippet. Listen very, very closely, because here is your pub classic. Oh, yeah.
0: That's quick. That is quick for a Friday. You have to be on it. 8941 1001. This is your pub classic. Give us a call. You got Sam and Ant here. It's up next.
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0: Coldplay, BTS, My Universe, Hot 100. You got Sam and Antia for your Friday. We are doing this one.
1: Pump Classics.
0: That's right, 8941 1001. Guess the pub classic. We've got a small snippet of a pub classic for you. If you guess the name and the artist, you win yourself a $50 voucher to Sweethearts. Get your weekend sorted. This is your pub classic. Now, I thought it was a little bit tough.
2: I think, I don't know, this is a classic. The intro can be a little bit tough to decipher, but we did have someone call in straight away. It's Dakota. She's on the line right now. Dakota, good morning. How are you?
3: Good morning. I'm good. How are you?
0: Very well, thank you, Dakota. What are you up to this weekend?
3: I'm actually racing in the
2: V8. Whoa! Very nice. Well, when you take home, not if, but when you win the V8s and the supercars this weekend, Dakota, would a $50 voucher to Sweethearts really come in handy?
3: Yeah, it'd be good for the aftermath, I think.
2: Aftermath, wow, that sounds an epic dangerous. After. Yeah.
0: Okay, well, this is your pub classic. Now, for a $50 Sweethearts voucher, what do you think this pub classic is?
3: I think it's Somebody Told Me by The Killers.
0: Ooh, wow. Okay. Now, when you're racing in the supercars, do you have a radio in the car at all?
3: No.
0: Okay.
3: No. Well,
2: probably wouldn't be safe.
0: Yeah, I'm not going to ask this next question then. Okay, well.
2: Well, Dakota.
0: Dakota.
2: For a $50 voucher to Sweethearts, and you've got your aftermath sorted, because you're absolutely right. It is The Killers. Somebody told me.
0: Bravo.
2: Dakota, congratulations. Hey, has anyone ever told you that you had a girlfriend that looked like a boyfriend that you had in February?
3: No.
2: Yeah, me neither.
0: No, that would be quite weird if that happened. Dakota, congratulations. Hey, best of luck in the race.
3: Thank you so much.
0: You're at Hot 100. You got Sam and Antti after 7 o'clock.
2: We are doing the Tracker Cracker. That's right. You got a chance of winning a $250 voucher for Fusion Fireworks. I mean, everyone in the Territory, they want to make sure you're backed up for Territory Day. You want to make sure you're locked and loaded. Well, we are giving you a chance, because this Tracker Cracker is hidden somewhere around Darwin.
0: Yeah, I mean, yesterday was Palmerston Hospital. We've had the Doctor's Gully.
2: Yep.
0: There's been all sorts. What is today going to be? Find out after 7 o'clock. You're in Hot 100. You got Sam and Ant here. It's all thanks to Harvey Norman Darwin. Stick around.
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0: Opposition Selena Ubo had asked him to step down, replacing him with newly elected Nightcliffe MLA Ed Smelt. Mr. Young says that he'll now be focusing on his electorate and continue working to strengthen the party, and that it's been a privilege to serve as deputy leader. Territory children can travel for free to Mandorah during these school holidays. The Amateur Fishermen's Association NT and SeaLink have partnered, encouraging kids to wet a line at one of the Top End's best land-based fishing spots. The initiative aims to get more young Territorians outdoors, with ferry tickets available daily from June 20th to July 12th. FN CEO David Chirivolo says the ferry trip itself offers a great chance to take in Darwin Harbour.
1: It's actually a trip as well. Like you go out there, you're on the water, you get that beautiful sense of the wind in your hair, and you know, you get to see a beautiful perspective looking back at Darwin. Yeah. And then as you start to get over the harbour, you turn your attention to the other way. We're coming in now on the beautiful shoreline of Mandorah, and of course that iconic jetty.
0: And Territorians are in for a jam-packed weekend as the Better Darwin Triple Crown gets underway today. Featuring 3 days of supercars, monster trucks, summonats and aerial stunt shows, this year's event will also make history, with Darwin becoming the first supercars round to be broadcast through a fully remote live production system. 2024 supercars champion Will Brown says he's confident his team has what it takes to make the top five.
2: Yeah, I thought we had a very good chance of leading the team's championship. We've got two great drivers here and the team does a fantastic job. So that's something that I really wanted us to be leading. I'm a little bit disappointed where I am in the championship, but since the first two rounds, we were 16th or 17th. We've clawed our way back to 8th, and I really think we can hopefully get up to the top five.
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4: Hi there, I'm Jai Moss. Three oil tankers have sailed through the Gulf of Hormuz just hours after Donald Trump signed a deal to end the war on Iran. Israel isn't having a bar of it though, launching fresh airstrikes on neighbouring Lebanon, raising questions about how far the US president will go to force Israel to heal. Back home, mining magnate Gina Rinehart has suggested Queensland should offer its islands to US trillionaire Elon Musk. Speaking at an event in Townsville, Australia's richest woman claimed we should give islands to Musk for his SpaceX program at no cost. She also called for the manufacturing of Israeli war drones in Queensland. AFL legend Tony Modra is in a critical condition after he was involved in a truck crash in South Australia. The 57-year-old former Crows player was airlifted to hospital following the crash near Victor Harbour yesterday afternoon. And we should finally get a look at a parliamentary report into plans to kick 160,000 people off the NDIS to try and deal with its skyrocketing cost. During the inquiry, disability groups said the changes could mean some people won't survive. Checking sport, Fremantle's moved 2 points clear on top of the AFL table after edging out the Cats last night in Perth. A record home and away crowd of more than 55,000 witnessing the Dockers recover from a 28-point second quarter deficit to run out 9-point winners. Into the World Cup, the Aussies go into their clash against the US tomorrow as underdogs, despite last week's sensational 2-0 win over Turkey. The Socceroos have never beaten the USA and lost their most recent encounter 2-1 late last year. That's the latest in news and sport.
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5: 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It is picking up though, McMinn Street in the city. Tiger Brendan Drive at Amy Johnson Avenue, the Stewart Highway at Berrima, and roadworks continuing today as well on Trail Road at Pera Drive and Packard Road between Ladbiller Primary and the Stewart Highway as well. 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
8: Checking the tides first. High tide of 7.3 metres at 9:30 a.m. Low tide of 2.5 metres at 3:30 p.m. And another high tide of 6.3 metres.

0: 3 metres at 9 p.m. Clear skies are forecast for your Friday. Tops of 30 in the city, tops of 31 in the rural area, and tops of 26 in Katherine. Got a real good
1: 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The Sam and Ant Show on Hot 100. Thanks to Harvey Norman Darwin.
2: Good morning. Good morning. It's Sam and Ant here.
0: Hey, after 7:30, we're giving you a chance to win a double pass to the supercars.
2: It's our final one.
0: The final one to give away. It's after 7:30. Speaking of supercars, we're also going to be chatting to Cam Waters, who's racing for Monster Castrol Racing. We're going to be chatting to him in about 10 minutes' time. But Sam, tracker cracker.
2: Oh, it has been going off like fireworks. Quite literally.
0: Oh, that's a good one.
2: Thank you. You're at Hot 100. It's up next. We're going to give you a clue on how you can win $250 worth of fireworks.

0: It's Bruno Mars, I Just Might. You're in Hot 100. You got Sam and Ant here. We are giving you the opportunity to win $250 worth of Fusion Fireworks. It is your Tracker Cracker. We've been playing it all week, and these clues are not easy.
1: Yes, we've got to make him tough because the prize befits it. $250 worth of Fusion Fireworks. This Tracker Cracker is hidden somewhere around Darwin. Now, people take bloody days off work to go find this Tracker Cracker, so we're about to give you the first clue. Darwin, make sure you're listening very, very closely.
0: This is worth $250 worth of Fusion Fireworks. It's encrypted. Once you do find it, though, you don't have to call us, 8941-1001, and come to the station within an hour. 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
2: Uh-oh.
0: Ooh.
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0: Oh, that's very quick.
1: I think we should play it one more time.
0: That sounds like Scooby-Doo.
1: I think you'd be right there, Sam. That is your first clue for the Tracker Cracker. Darwin, you've heard it. Has someone got it straight away? I don't think so.
0: Surely not.
1: But there's some clever people out there. 8941-1001. When you find it, you give us a call. You got an hour to bring it back to the station. But right after this, Sam, we are chatting to Supercars race extraordinaire Cam Waters up next.
0: You're in Hot 100. You got Sam and Ann here. Make sure you stick around. Good morning. I get up.

0: You're at Hot 100. You got Sam and Anta here, and all week we have been giving away 3-day passes to the Darwin Triple Crown Supercars. It is this weekend, and joining us right now is one of the racers. He is a fan favourite. He goes by the name of Cam Waters. Cam, good morning, mate. How are you?
1: Morning, mate. Yeah, good. Thank you. Yourself?
2: Good. Thanks, Cam. Thanks for jumping on. Now, you are a fan favourite in the supercars world, and especially up here in the top end, mainly for being what people call an aggressive driver. Now, can you tell us what does that look like? Are you flipping everyone off when you overtake them, or what's the go there?
1: I guess it's cool to be a fan favourite, and I guess being labelled as aggressive isn't probably a bad thing. Hopefully they get out your way because of that. I have flipped a few people off over my time, but not too many. But, I don't know, just always having a crack and, that's about it, really, having a crack.
0: Just having a go. And that's what it's all about. I feel like that's the Australian motto, just have a crack. Now, we do want to go back to where it all started. How did you fall in love with supercars? Where did that all begin?
1: It'd probably be when I was probably 6, watching Bathurst with Dad every year, and Dad used to race Speedway, and, I guess fell in love with motorsport all the way back then. Got my first go-kart when I was 7, and, the rest is history, really.
2: Were you, come when everyone's getting their L plates and P plates, were you already hooning around in like a Ferrari type vehicle on the roads? Like, were you streaks ahead of all your fellow classmates?
1: I guess I've been racing since I was 7 in go karts, and then Formula V when I was 12, Formula Ford when I was 13, 14, and I did my first Bathurst when I was 17. So,
0: Wow.
1: Yeah, I've done a Bathurst before people had that.
0: Is that legal? How did you manage that? Were you racing professionally at 17?
1: Yeah. Wow. Well, essentially, you can have a motorsport license, so you can go out on the track and race, different cars, and I guess work through the categories, and got to do my first Bathurst when I was 17 and 1 month, I think. So pretty cool.
2: Hey, Cam, you are a professional racer. I just want to see if that extends to etiquette on the road. If we can pick your brain, I want to throw a scenario for you. You're driving on the roads. You're not in race form. And you let someone into a lane. They don't give you a wave outside the window or through the rearview mirror. What do you do?
1: Yeah, look, I think most Australians would be frustrated not getting the wave back, right? So do the right thing and not get a little wave. It's a bit frustrating, but there's not a lot you can do about it.
0: I mean, it is very frustrating indeed. Do you flip them off?
1: Oh, I don't think you'd flip them off in that scenario, okay. But maybe you try and chop them back at the next set of lights.
2: Oh, smart.
0: I really like that. And that's why he's the fan favourite, mate. How's the prep going for the supercars? It is this weekend. Are you ready?
1: Yeah, I'm super excited to get up to Darwin, and it's a place where I usually go pretty well there. I've had some wins, had a bit of bad luck as well, but love going up there. The car's all prepped, ready to go. Hopefully it's fast.
0: Mate, we cannot wait. We can't wait to see you. I mean, hopefully, our fingers are crossed, win this whole race. Best of luck to you, and we'll chat to you soon.
1: Thank you. Thanks for having me.
0: You're on Hot 100. You got Sam and Ant here. Make sure you stick it around after 7:30. We're giving away some supercar, a double pass to the supercars. You're hot.
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0: Robbie Williams, Rock DJ, Hot 100. You got Sam and Ant here. And how good is this, Anthony? It is a Friday. It is the dry season. It is also the last day of school until school holidays.
1: Oh, I get secondhand excitement when I hear it's the last day of school, because I don't really think there's anything else in life that can equate to the feeling that you get of the last day of school.
0: It's one of the greatest feelings you'll ever experience. I would say, you know, falling in love, getting your tax return, and the last day of school.
1: I'm still yet to do two of those three things, but last day of school,
0: I've ticked off.
1: Oh, I've ticked off big time. You're just looking at the clock as soon as it hits 2:55 p.m. At least that was when my school ended back in the day.
0: Because you don't do anything on the last day, do you?
1: Yeah, that's so much fun.
0: There's no work. And if you do work, it's like nobody takes it seriously. You're like, miss, come on.
1: The TV's getting wheeled out, and it's getting exciting.
0: I don't think they wheel out TVs anymore.
1: They don't?
0: I'm pretty sure they would have a TV or on the projector or on the whiteboard.
1: What happened to my sunbird country? That's for a different story. But no, it is the last day of school. It is so much fun. I'll tell you what I'd be doing for the last day of school if I really want to celebrate here in the top end.
0: What's that?
1: I'd be getting to day one of the supercars. It's kicking off today. And it's not just the races that are on. They've got monster trucks happening, Sam, at Hidden Valley.
0: They do.
1: That's perfect for the kids.
0: You know what I did on my last day of school?
1: What's that?
0: I do not condone this. I wouldn't recommend doing this, but it is the dry season and it would be fun.
1: Just careful what you say.
0: I am not backing this. This is a bad idea.
1: Should we be saying bad ideas on air?
0: No. I'm saying this is what I did.
1: Okay.
0: I got expelled in high school. So do not take everything I say with a grain of salt.
1: Okay, this is what you don't do.
0: This was in primary school and it was a lot of fun.
1: Okay, well, don't say it's a lot of fun. You say don't do it.
0: Don't do it, though. I had at lunchtime, we had a massive water fight.
1: Oh, water fights are cool.
0: Yeah, water fights are cool.
1: Mm.
0: Got in a lot of trouble. Don't do it. But it was a lot of fun.
1: Did you do anything specific in the water fight? Because I've had water fights at school. It was encouraged. It was sweet. You get a few water balloons, go maybe a super soaker if you're well prepared.
0: Whoa.
1: Yeah.
0: Really?
1: Why did you get in trouble, though? What were you doing?
0: Waterboarding some kid.
1: Oh, jeez. And there it is. There's the Sam Mansfield special. If you want to go to the supercars, though, we do have a double pass to give away after 7:30. Also after 7:30 is the second clue of the Tracker Cracker. We did give you the first clue earlier in the show. This is what it was.
0: Uh-oh. It's quick. It's snappy. It's Scooby-Doo. It is worth $250 worth of Fusion fireworks. So it's hidden somewhere around in the Northern Territory. You've got to go. Stuff it. Take the day off. And you know what? Don't take your kids to the last day of school. Take the day off with your kids. Go find the Tracker Cracker.
1: Yep. Send them out and make sure they are all looking for it, because we have got your second clue for the Tracker Cracker right after 7:30.
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13: Hey there, Tani Maxwell with your local news update. Gas exports from Darwin are returning to normal after industrial action at the ICTHI's LNG operation officially ceased. More than 400 workers are covered by the proposed agreement reached after weeks of strike action and months of negotiations, with the deal reportedly including annual pay rises of 3.75% and stronger job security measures. Electrical Trades Union representative David Hayes says workers would have preferred the outcome had been reached much earlier.
14: The impacts themselves, they had us in the commission on another case on the weekend to try and stop our industrial action, and the commission dismissed that. So we were well within our rights, and that really put the pressure on to get the decision makers in the room, who probably should have been there a while ago, so we could actually have people with the authority to get things done and make the right decision.
13: The Northern Territory's 2026-27 budget has officially passed Parliament, delivering a record $1.73 billion investment in law and order. The funding will support more frontline police, court services and major corrections infrastructure projects across the territory. The budget also includes more than $290 million in concessions, subsidies and targeted cost of living support for Territorians. And free ferry rides to one of the Top End's favourite fishing spots are up for grabs these school holidays. The Amateur Fishermen's Association NT and Sea Link are providing 20 free return tickets each day for Territorians aged 18 and under, providing young Territorians with the opportunity to fish at one of the Top End's best land-based fishing destinations. AFANT CEO David Chirivolo says families should secure their tickets early.
15: Have very generously said we're happy to do 20 return passes a day for the entire school holiday. Basically, those free trips are available from this Saturday all the way until the last Sunday of the school holidays. But people do need to register for one of those free tickets, and they have to do that at the AFANT website.
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16: Hi there, I'm Jai Moss. The Treasurer has dismissed that backlash led to capital gains tax carve-outs. The federal government revealed yesterday that the threshold for small business CGT concessions will be raised significantly. Jim Chalmers telling the ABC it's about talking with business owners.
17: It's not unusual at all for governments making significant tax changes to consult, to bed down the implementation details.
16: The news of Tony Modra's involvement in a horrific truck crash has sent shockwaves through the AFL community. The former Crows and Fremantle forward is now fighting for life after his cattle truck hit a tree near Victor Harbour late yesterday. Ronnie Sko from the AFL Fans Association says it's come as a shock.
18: Fans are really upset about the news that Tony Modra's been in an accident and is sort of fighting for his life. And so on behalf of all fans, we hope he gets through this, has a speedy recovery.
16: And 35 people have been killed after multiple gunmen opened fire at an airport in Niger. It's the second attack at the airport in less than 5 months, with 20 people killed in January. In sport, Collingwood's Billy Frampton has revealed he barely slept in the days following the Kings' birthday tackle that fractured former teammate Brody Mychek's neck. The Pies told News Corp he was a wreck and wouldn't have played last week if the club didn't have a bye. And Laurie Daly's coaching style is under the microscope following the Blues' Origin 2 loss. The New South Wales coach has passed Wayne Bennett for the most defeats by any coach in Origin history. That's the latest in news and sport.
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19: 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McMinn Street of the City, Wilder Road at Bayview, the Stuart Highway, Wendelli and Berrima, and Roadworks continuing to Trail Road, Perrin Drive, and Linko Road to the Palmerston Hospital. 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
1: Check of the tides first. High tide of 7.3 metres at 9.30 a.m. Low tide of 2.5 metres at 3.30 p.m. And another high tide of 6.3 metres at 9 p.m. Cloud and a bit of rain is expected for your Friday. Tops of 30 in the city, tops of 31 in the rural area, tops of 26 in Catherine, and now it's time to throw to Alana with Black Benny!
0: Alana, where the hell are ya?
21: Good morning, team. Happy Friday. I'm still not over yesterday.
0: It was
21: congratulations.
0: Amazing.
21: It was huge. We gave away an entire truck and an entire truckload of things. Congratulations to Tim and Kim. I also just want to say the fun doesn't stop there. We're going to be broadcasting live from the Better Darwin Triple Crown Supercars today and tomorrow. I'm so excited. I love the dry season. Don't love this rain. Come see me right now at the Darwin Esplanade. I have Paul's Iced Coffees made for Territorians by Territorians. I've also got some Akuna Springs Waters from the Legends Hydrating the Territory. I have a bone broth, a little jar of bone broth. Very, very good for you. Thanks to the team at Whole Life Pharmacy. And finally, I have $50 off eyelash extensions thanks to lovely Allure. They're now doing tattoo makeup.
0: Tattoo makeup. I'm not going to even pretend to know what that is.
21: It's like, so rather than putting eyeliner on every morning or doing your eyebrows, they just tattoo it on.
1: Okay, whoa. Well, save that for me then.
0: That's
1: that voucher, because I've always needed that. Guys, you know where Alana is. She's at the Esplanade. Go find her right after this. We're giving you a chance to win a double pass to the supercars, but also right after Miley Cyrus, we're giving you clue two to the Tracker Cracker.
0: You're on Hot 100. You got Sam and Ann here. $250 worth of Fusion Fireworks 2. B1, stick around. You're on Hot.

0: You're in Hot 100. You got Sam and Ant here, Miley Cyrus, Younger You. We are doing Tracker Cracker. Win yourself $250 worth of Fusion fireworks by decrypting these encrypted clues. It's hidden somewhere in the Northern Territory. Once you find it, 8941 1001. This was clue one. Played it early this morning.
1: Sounds a bit like Scooby-Doo to me.
0: It does a little bit.
1: Yeah.
0: That's because it is.
1: And now it is time for your second clue, Darwin. Make sure you're listening in very intently. I know you guys want $250 worth of Fusion fireworks. You want to be prepped for Territory Day. Well, this is your chance. Second clue is coming at you right now. That's right. It is Lil Jon's absolute timeless classic, Shots.
0: I mean, it's going down in history as one of the greatest songs, lyrically.
1: Well, you've heard both clues now, Darwin. Do you think you have an inkling on where it is? Once you find the Tracker Cracker, give us a call on 8941 1001. You've got an hour to bring it back to the station. But right after this, well, right now, we're giving you a chance to win a double pass to the supercars. This is our final double pass we're giving away. Give us a call right now on 8941 1001. We want to hear your best rev noise.
0: Yeah, give us a little taste test, mate. Go on.
1: That was pretty good. I'm pretty happy with that. But if you think you can do better, give us a call, 8941 1001. Best rev noise. We'll get the final double pass to the supercars. It's kicking off today.
0: You're in Hot 100. You got Sam and Ant here. Right now, it's Post Malone. Morgan Wallen. We'll take your calls next. Good morning. You got

0: Post Malone, Morgan Wallen, I had some help on Hot 100. You got Sam and Anta here.
1: We have your final double pass to the supercars to give away. How are we giving it away? Well, Darwin, we asked you for your best rev noise on 8941 1001.
0: Give me a little taste test.
1: Oh, sorry, it's more of a bark,
0: that's
1: isn't it?
0: That's more of a dog, yeah. Well, but I'll tell you what, these bad boys will be barking.
1: Oh, I really like that one, Sam. Nice work. Hey, you guys did blow up the phones, though. On the phone right now, we've got Emmy. Emmy, good morning. Let's just get straight to the point. Let's cut the chit-chat. Give us your best rev noise. Ooh,
0: that's great.
1: That is not.
0: Is that a six gear?
2: Probably.
1: Yeah. Yeah, sure. I like the little woo woo woo woo she's thrown in there. That was really, really nice. We do have more callers. We do have Tara. Tara, I believe you're doing a two person job on this one. You joined with Albie in the car as well?
2: Yeah, I've got Albie here.
1: Okay. Is Albie doing the revving?
2: He sure is.
0: Albie, start the engine up, mate. Let's hear your rev noise.
2: Ready? Go. Run, run!
1: Oh, that's an angry car.
0: So, yeah. Can we get that one more time, Albie?
2: You want to do it one more time? Run, run!
1: Man, really that good. Is very, very nice. Going to be hard to beat, but someone who's going to try and do that is Sam on the line. Sam is also joined with a little teammate, Harley. Sam and Harley, are you there?
3: Yep, we're here.
1: Okay, I'm going to take a stab. I reckon Harley's going to be doing the
0: rev. Rev the engine up. Harley, take it away.
1: Oh,
0: very good.
1: Quick, a quick
0: That's
1: burst.
0: That's a fast car.
1: Can we do that one more time, please, Harley?
0: I really like good. It. There's some good contestants here. You know what? I'm going to take charge in this one a little bit.
1: Go for it.
0: It was angry. It was fast. It was fierce. I'm going Tara and Albie.
1: Yeah, I think we have to. The aggression from Albie, really, we really did love it here.
0: Albie, you are going to the supercars, mate. Congratulations. Make sure you stick around. We'll grab some details off you. You're in Hot 100. You got Sam and Ant here.
1: Hey, after this, we're going to try and get on the phone with the winner of the tradie truck. We gave it away yesterday at NTF Berrima. Let's try get him on the, what do you call it? The blower.
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0: The Spin Doctors, Two Princes, Hot 100. You got Sam and Ant here, and we are giving away $250 worth of Fusion fireworks. We're doing Tracker Cracker. We've got some clues for you, and we've hidden it somewhere in the Northern Territory. This is clue one. Now, clue two was one of the greatest musical feats ever made.
1: That's right. Clue one, Scooby-Doo saying Rot-Row. And second is Lil Jon's song, Shots. Do you think you have it? If you find it, call us on 8941 1001. But Sam, how could we forget we gave away the tradie truck yesterday?
0: What a moment it was. I have never been so proud to be a part of something in my entire life. We have made somebody's year, dare I say life.
1: That person is Kim. She won the tradie truck and she's on the line with us right now. Kim, good morning. How are you going? How are you feeling post tradie truck win?
2: I still cannot believe that we've actually won something so big.
0: It's insane, right? So the dust settles, right? You know, all of us announcers, we're out of here. The whole crowd is there. What's running through your head? Like, are you in shock? Are you in tears? What are you going through?
2: I was crying when I first got announced. I could not believe we had got the right number for starters. Had some friends there, and I just turned around to them and said, "I think I've won the truck." it was just still doesn't seem real. Probably the more we talk to more friends and family, it'll start to sink in.
0: When we pick it up,
2: it'll be the real thing.
0: Yeah.
2: No way.
0: That's what I did want to ask. Who was the first person you called?
2: Well, I had my friend standing right beside me, so I just turned around to her, and then the first person I got on the phone to was one of my husband's best mates, and he's a bit of a trucky person, and we'd told him that we'd got into the finals, and rang them.
1: Oh, everyone must have been stoked for you, Kim. We've got to ask, what are your plans? You've got this tradie truck, courtesy of CJD. It's an amazing vehicle. What are you guys planning to do with it?
2: Well, I'm going to tow my dog trailer with it, and my husband's going to use it as a tradie truck.
1: Perfect.
2: We have a lot of use for it, so it's going to come in so handy. We've always had to borrow trucks to buy the bigger building materials, so now we don't.
1: That's incredible. We're so happy it's going to good use for you, Kim. I mean, you're such a deserving winner. You seem so lovely. I just want to harken back. You said you use it as for a pet trailer.
0: We've got to mention the good boy.
1: We have to talk about your dog, the baby little Rottweiler. One of the cutest dogs I think we've all seen. I forgot the tradie truck was even there when I was petting it. What was the dog's name?
2: Boss.
0: It was a real moment of, like, everyone was like, wow, the tradie truck. And then within a split second, oh, Boss. Hey.
1: Oh, my God, is that a baby Rottweiler? Everyone went crazy. Well, you know what? It sounds like Boss has a beautiful carriage for him when he's driving around. And I'll tell you what, we saw you once you got in the driver's seat of the tradie truck. It looked like a beautiful fit, Cinderella shoe-esque type of stuff. Kim, congratulations. We're very happy you came away with it. You seem lovely. And we're so happy you're going to get some good use out of the Hot 100 tradie truck.
2: Oh, thank you, guys. Couldn't be more happier.
0: Congratulations.
2: And thanks to all the sponsors and that put it all together. What a great prize.
0: We didn't even pay her to say that.
1: Yeah, but you're right. Couldn't do it without the sponsors. Congratulations, Kim, winner of the Hot 100 tradie truck. Guys, Morgan Evans, he's playing this Saturday at the Ski Club. We've got a double pass, the final double pass to give away after 8. But right after 8 o'clock, it's clue 3 for your Tracker Cracker.
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0: Hey there, Tani Maxwell with your local news update. Crime rates have continued to fall across the NT, with new figures showing total offences dropped by 12% in the year to April. The number of crime victims also fell by more than 3,200 people, while house break-ins were down 26% and motor vehicle thefts dropped by 25%. The latest stats show a staggering 27% decline in total offences in Alice Springs, with Darwin down 12% and Katherine down 9%. Industrial action at the Ichthys gas operation has come to an end after workers and INPEX reached an in-principle agreement. The deal follows months of negotiations and weeks of strikes that disrupted operations at the Darwin processing facility. David Hayes from the Electrical Trades Union says the dispute was resolved after both sides reached a breakthrough agreement.
1: Got the pressure on the company to come to the table with both sides, you know, having robust discussions, both sides making concessions where needed to get the deal done and lock in the claims that their members had put together, you know, over 12 months ago, which tried to address some of their concerns in the workplace. Things like career progression, job security. We did pretty well in the end and everyone's pretty happy.
0: Territorians are set to benefit from a record $2.62 billion investment in health services under the newly passed 2026-27 budget. The package includes $225 million in power and water concessions and subsidies, alongside funding for vouchers, free swimming lessons and vocational training. The CLP government says the measures are aimed at easing cost of living pressures while strengthening essential services. And the Betr Darwin Triple Crown kicks off today with new supercars driver welfare rules set to be tested. From this weekend, teams must ensure helmet cooling systems and cool suits are operational whenever the category's heat policy is activated, with officials monitoring temperatures in real time. Premier Racing driver Declan Fraser says his team has worked to ensure its equipment and procedures meet the updated requirements.
2: I think our team have been working tirelessly to make sure that us as drivers are safe is the biggest thing. But moving forward, I think there's going to be a lot of development in that area. But at the present time, Premier have done an amazing job that I've seen behind the scenes, making sure that when we get to Darwin, we're going to be right on point with all that type of stuff. And I think preparation in these circumstances is basically key.
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4: Hi there, I'm Jai Moss. Ukraine has launched its biggest drone attacks on Moscow since the start of the war, damaging an oil refinery and sparking fear across the Russian capital. It's injured at least 17 people and forced the suspension of flights at Moscow's airports. Back home, Australia's richest woman says Queensland should offer its islands to US trillionaire Elon Musk. Gina Reinhart says the islands could be used for Musk's SpaceX program and should be given for free. She's also gifted One Nation leader Pauline Hanson a symbolic toy bulldozer, claiming we need to slash government red tape.
5: We need an orange bulldozer. Let's hear the noise. Grrr.
4: That audio from Sky News. And one of the Adelaide Crows' biggest names is fighting for life this morning after a horror truck crash in South Australia. Tony Modra has been airlifted to the Flinders Medical Centre after his cattle truck hit a tree near Victor Harbour late yesterday. He played 165 games for the Crows and Frio and was inducted into Adelaide's Hall of Fame in 2015. In sport, the Socceroos are desperate to continue their winning form at the World Cup. Tomorrow morning, Australia faces host nation the United States. You can catch the game live on SBS from 5 a.m. And over to NRL, the Dragons are looking for just their second win of the season tonight, facing the Knights in Newcastle. But Dean Young's men should take some confidence, having won 18 of the last 24 matches played there since 1999. Knights fullback Kalen Ponga will sit out the match following Origin, with Fletcher Hunt coming into the side. That's the latest in news and sport.
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2: Check of the tides first. High tide of 7.3 metres at 9.30 a.m. Low tide of 2.5 metres at 3.30 p.m. And another high tide of 6.3 metres at 9 p.m. You've got some rain forecast for your Friday. Tops of 30 in the city, tops of 31 in the rural area, and tops of 26 in Katherine.
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5: Good morning, it's Sam and Ant here for your Friday. We made it to the weekend. I'm proud of you. I feel like you did a really good job this week.
2: Thanks, Sam. Oh, no, you're talking to the listeners.
5: I'm not talking to you, mate.
2: Whoop, my bad.
5: You did nothing.
2: Hey, after 8.30, we have Crystal Robbins coming into the studio. She's a good friend of the show, and she's playing at the Ski Club this Saturday, supporting Morgan Evans. Hey, speaking of Morgan Evans, we've got a double pass to go see him and Crystal at the Ski Club. That's on in about 10 minutes' time, but right after this,
5: we're giving away $250 worth of Fusion fireworks. We've got clue three for you. It's Tracker Cracker. It's up next. You're on Hot. Whoa.

0: It's Dance, Cake by the Ocean, Hot 100. You got Sam and Ant here, and we are giving away $250 worth of Fusion fireworks. We're going to have your territory day sorted. I don't want you to buy a single thing, but I do need you to decrypt some clues. We have hidden a $250 voucher somewhere around the Northern Territory. We are doing Tracker Cracker. We've got a bunch of clues here for you. So this was clue one. Now that, if you don't know, is Scooby-Doo going rut-row. Clue two was the classic. I mean, it's up there with Mozart. Shots, shots, shots, shots, shots. Everybody! Shots, shots, shots, shots, shots, shots, shots, shots. It's Lil Jon. Shots. So you have Scooby-Doo going rut-row. You've got Lil Jon. Shots. And now it is time for clue three.
1: We've had a song. We've had a little sound expert from our favourite good friend of the show, Scooby-Doo.
0: Mm-hmm.
1: It's time for your clue three. You can't hear this next clue.
0: What's going to happen?
1: You can see it.
0: Ooh.
1: On the Hot 100 Instagram. We've just posted a story. Guys, your Tracker Cracker clue three is live. It's on the Hot 100 FM Instagram story. Go check it out. I think this next clue really tipped people off now, Sam. Make sure.
0: Yeah, it's going to be. I think it's going to give it away.
1: For all the Tracker Cracker people on the hunt this morning, make sure you drive carefully. There's a bit of rain about. The roads are going to be a little bit slippery. But once you find the Tracker Cracker, you give us a call on 8941 1001. 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
0: Hey, up next, we are giving away a double pass to Morgan Evans. And with school holidays just around the corner, kicking off tomorrow, we want to know how you're going to be surviving them. Make sure you stick around. You're on Hot 100. You got Sam and Ant here. Right now, it's Ed Sheeran. You're on Hot.

0: It's Ed Sheeran, as is Hot 100. You got Sam and Ant here, and it is no doubt that it can be a challenge sometimes when school holidays come about because, you know, the kids do get time off of school, but unfortunately, you don't get any time off of work.
1: That's right. We want to hear from the parents on this one. We are giving away a double pass to go see Morgan Evans tomorrow at the Darwin Ski Club. School holidays is about to kick off. And parents, we want to ask you guys, what are your tips for surviving the school holidays? There could be a parent driving to work right now listening. It could be their first school holidays. Kids in kindy and they've got to gear up for a big one. We want to know, how do you guys survive the school holidays? This is a tense time. There's so much going on. You got to look after the kids. You got to work as well.
0: How did your parents go about surviving? You got two boys, so three boys in the household. School holidays came around. How did your parents survive?
1: Two words, Nintendo, GameCube. GameCube's one word. We just sat up on the Nintendo GameCube. We played Super Smash Brothers. We played Mario Kart, Mario Party, everything.
0: Yeah.
1: That was what we were raised on.
0: Did you guys have to fend for yourself a little bit? Like, did they make you cook your own food, make your own lunches? I feel like your mum is a beautiful mother. She probably packed you a lunch.
1: Sam, I was born with a silver spoon in my mouth.
0: There's still one in there.
1: Yep. I wasn't getting, the only food I was fashioning up for myself was two Tim Tams dunked in milk before I had my breakfast. What about you?
0: Well, for majority of it was just me and my mum. So I was, she would go to work and she would I'd have just a bunch of food in the fridge. And she said, go hard, Sam. And I would just pretty much ride my bike with me mates and play PlayStation.
1: A little outlaw. It's a fun life. But 8941-1001, guys, what is your tip for surviving the school holidays? We want to hear from the parents on this one.
0: Yeah.
1: The best tip will score themselves this double pass to go see Morgan Evans tomorrow at the Darwin Ski Club.
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0: Be My Lover, Hot 100. You got Sam and Ant here. We're giving away a double pass to Morgan Evans this weekend. He is playing at the Darwin Ski Club. Now, we are asking the question, how do you survive the school holidays? It is tough, especially for parents because, you know, the kids go on school holidays, but not everybody else. You still have to work.
1: Yeah, we wanted to hear from you, parents. 8941 1001, the best tip. We'll get this double pass to go see Morgan Evans. Let's go to Alicia, who's on the line right now. Alicia, what's your tip for surviving the school holidays?
2: I'm auntie, but I thought about helping a fellow mother out there, and I know she would love to see Morgan Evans.
1: Oh, that's very nice.
2: I was thinking maybe even Berry Springs, because I know that's just open.
0: So let me get this straight. You are your auntie, and you want to help out your friend's kids?
2: Yes, that's correct.
0: That's very nice. Do you want to do a bit of a call out? What are you going to do? What are you going to do with your friend's kids? How are you going to keep them preoccupied?
2: Probably take them for a swim, maybe even head out to Dundee, because I know they're bush kids. So yeah, they would love to probably go fishing and camping.
1: Oh, lovely! Well, you're spoiled for choice with options in the dry seasons. I mean, Dundee, Berry Springs. If I was a kid and my auntie took me there, I mean, you've made yourself the favourite auntie there, Alicia. That is a great tip. We've also got Danny on the line. Danny, what is your tip for surviving the school holidays?
3: Well, my kids seem to need like 100 snacks a day during the holidays, even though they don't get that at school. So
0: they're growing kids.
3: Yeah, still, that's like way too much. But I make them up like a lunchbox for their food for the day. So if they're hungry, it's like, well, you know, you've got food in your lunchbox. And so I don't become like a snack vending machine for them.
1: Yeah, great. I really like this, Danny, because this is coming from a place of experience, it seems. It seems like this isn't your first rodeo for school holidays. You've been here before. And I tell you what I also like, it makes sure that your lunch packing skills don't wean off over the school holidays. You're keeping them prepped. What does a little lunchbox look like in your family?
3: A couple of pieces of fruit, a couple of snacks, and like, you know, they do like to take warm lunch to school in like a thermos.
1: You must really love your kids, Danny. It sounds like a three course.
0: Well,
1: it sounds like a three course meal. You've got the little snack at the start, the warm lunch, and then the apple for a sweetener afterwards.
0: I used to get a bread sandwich.
3: I used to get Sayos with Vegemite.
1: You know what, Danny? We really like this. This is specific. This is to the point. It's coming from a place of experience. We're going to give you this double pass to go see Morgan Evans tomorrow at the ski club. Who are you going to take with you?
3: I will take my partner, and I might see if I can get a couple of extra tickets to bring the kids too.
0: Oh, beautiful. Now, beautiful. Danny, it is going to be a big day. Are you going to pack them a lunch for Morgan Evans?
3: Yeah, they can get a pull apart from the bakery to eat dinner.
0: Perfect.
1: You've got it all sorted. Congratulations, Danny. Hey, speaking of Morgan Evans, on that lineup at the ski club is an incredible list of country music stars. We've also got a Darwin music star, Crystal Robbins. She is supporting Morgan Evans, and we're going to be interviewing her right after 8:30. It's Darwin's very own.
0: Stick around. You're on up. The noughties tunes you love. Tonight's the night. Let's live it up. Mixed with the best news.

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1: It's Friday, and it's time to head out to the Noonamah Tavern for the best Friday night out of town. 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
11: Hey there, Tani Maxwell with your local news update. A teenager has been accused of stabbing a sleeping woman in Palmerston. Police say the 23-year-old victim was woken to being stabbed in her chest and head at her Zaccoli home early Thursday morning. Emergency services attended the scene and transported the woman to hospital with serious but non-life-threatening injuries. During patrols of the area, police later arrested a 15-year-old girl who's known to the victim in relation to the alleged assault. Serious Crime is continuing its investigations. In other news, the Territory Labor Party has appointed a newly elected MLA as its deputy leader in a surprise cabinet reshuffle. Just 3 months after winning the Nightcliff by-election, Ed Smelt has moved to the party's second highest position, replacing member for Daly Duran Young. In a statement shared to social media, Mr. Young said Labor leader Selena Ubo asked him to step aside from the role, adding he was disappointed by the decision. Top End families are being encouraged to make the most of the school holidays with free ferry trips to Mandorah. The Amateur Fishermen's Association NT and SeaLink are offering 20 free return ferry tickets each day for Territory children to enjoy fishing and outdoor activities. AFANT CEO David Chirivolo says Mandorah remains one of the premier land-based fishing destinations in the region.
12: You can pretty well catch anything off of that jetty. So you can catch big cod and things like that. But what it's really famous for is the pelagic fishing. Tuna, mackerel, queenfish, trevally, and even barramundi off of that jetty.
11: And the Supercars Indigenous Round begins today in Darwin with Team 18 unveiling striking new liveries before they take to the track. The designs, created by Aboriginal artist Preston Warren, celebrate connection to country, family and culture, with artwork on driver David Reynolds' Chevrolet Camaro reflecting people gathering beneath the stars. Reynolds says the round carries significant meaning.
13: The Snowy River Camaro looks fantastic. It's probably one of my favourite Indigenous round we've ever done. 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
15: Hi there, I'm Jai Moss. There's still no word from the federal government on whether the cut to the fuel excise will be extended. The three-month halving of the excise is set to end on June 30, but Treasurer Jim Chalmers hasn't completely ruled out an extension.
16: We are reviewing that on a week-to-week basis. We have been doing that. Obviously, we'll need to make a decision between now and the end of the month.
15: They're on the ABC. Former Crows and Dockers forward Tony Modra continues to fight for life after suffering critical injuries in a cattle truck crash at Victor Harbour south of Adelaide. The 57-year-old has been airlifted to Adelaide's Flinders Medical Centre. A reprieve for Virgin Australia customers who were issued with travel credits during the COVID times. Those credits were due to expire at the end of the month but can now be used for flights up until May next year. And Burger Chain Grilled is being accused of sexualising women and embarrassing female staff with a suggestive new ad campaign. Features an image of a burger balanced on the back of a woman's bare midriff with the slogan Super Buns to Brag About. Staff want the posters to be torn up and for Grilled to apologise. Checking sport, the Dockers continue their charge towards a premiership, beating Geelong by just 9 points in Perth. Luke Jackson starring with 3 goals and 28 touches, while Andrew Brayshaw finished with a game high of 35. And in NRL, Game 2 of State of Origin has broken another record, becoming the most watched Origin game in history. More than 4.2 million people tuned in to watch the Maroons level the series at the MCG. Around 1.7 million also streamed The Clash, which had a record crowd of over 91,000. That's the latest in news and sport.
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17: Little busy McMinn, Kavanagh and Mitchell Streets in the Darwin CBD. Also Tiger Brennan Drive in that at McMinn Street and Tiger Brennan Drive at Woolner Road. A few cars, Stewart Highway at Woolner Road and again at Bagot Road. Also Trower Road north that at Rapid Creek Road in Rapid Creek. Vanlin Drive in that at Lee Point Road in Leanya and Tiger Brennan Drive in that at Wishart Road. 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
19: Checking the tides first. High tide of 7.3 metres at 9:30 a.m. Low tide of 2.5 metres at 3:30 p.m. And another high tide of 6.3 metres at 9 p.m. Bit of showers expected and happening right now in Darwin. Tops of 30 in the city. Tops of 31 in the rural area. And tops of 26 in Catherine.
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0: Good morning. Good morning. Sorry, did you say rain?
1: Yeah, in my dry season. What happened to
0: happening right now?
1: What is happening to my sunburned country? Don't worry though, guys.
2: Stop calling it that.
1: We've still got a great last half hour on the show. Crystal Robbins is coming into the studio because she is playing. She's just supporting Morgan Evans tomorrow at the Darwin Ski Club.
0: Yeah, hopefully the rain holds out.
1: I'm sure it will.
0: We are also giving away $250 worth of Fusion fireworks with your Tracker Cracker. Clue 4 is up next. I'll give you a bit of a recap on the top, on the last three clues as well. It's all up next. Right now it's Noah Kahan. You got Sam and Ant here. It's all thanks to Harvey Norman Darwin. Good morning. I can't recall.

0: Noah Kahan, The Great Divide, Hot 100. You got Sam and Ant here and Tracker Cracker. We are up to clue four. Nobody has found it yet. There is a $250 voucher to Fusion Fireworks to be found somewhere hidden in a Northern Territory. We've got some encrypted clues. It is your job to decrypt them. Clue one was a little snippet from a good friend of ours.
1: Uh-oh.
0: Scooby-Doo.
2: Yep, good friend of the show, Scooby-Doo. That was the first clue. Second clue was this.
0: Everybody! Lil Jon, Shots.
2: Yeah, I mean, is there a more timeless 2000s classic than Lil Jon, Shots? I don't know, but that was your second clue. Your third clue you can find on the Hot 100 FM Instagram story. I'll give, you know what, I'll say who it is. It's everyone's childhood favourite, Humpty Dumpty. It's a photo of Humpty Dumpty.
0: It's quite a cute photo of Humpty Dumpty as well.
2: Yeah, yeah, it was the, you know, those cherub little cheeks. God, I'm just thinking about Humpty Dumpty.
0: What did you have the Humpty Dumpty chocolate?
2: You know I did.
0: Easter?
2: You know I did.
0: Did you dip that in milk as well?
2: Those are your three clues. I reckon that third clue is really putting people on the right trajectory. Let's see if this really seals the deal for you, Darwin. Your fourth clue, it's just a quote. And the quote is... world famous.
0: Oh, okay.
2: Yeah, you know what it is.
0: Yeah.
2: You know what it is. And you know what? If you know what it is, make sure you drive safely to the location. And once you find the Tracker Cracker, you call Hot 100 on 8941-1001. Let us know when you've found it. You've got an hour from then to bring it back to the studio to redeem your $250 voucher to Fusion Fireworks.
0: Up next, we are going to be chatting to Crystal Robbins. She is performing tomorrow alongside Casey Chambers, Morgan Evans. Make sure you stick around. You're on Hot 100. You got Sam and Ant here. Good morning. I got my

0: Daisy Sunroof on Hot 100. You got Sam and Ant here. And tomorrow, it is going to be an action-packed weekend at the Darwin Ski Club. It is going to be Morgan Evans, Casey Chambers, Max Jackson, and Darwin's own Crystal Robbins, who joins us right now. Crystal, good morning. How are you?
1: Good morning. I'm going great.
2: Crystal, you are officially a good friend of the show. Last time we were speaking to you, you were helping us on a little quest, making a little flute intro, which you absolutely nailed, by the way. So it's so nice seeing you, a Darwin local, supporting an amazing lineup that's on this Saturday at the Darwin Ski Club. Are you going to be playing the flute this Saturday? What do you got planned?
1: I'm not going to be playing the flute, but I am playing with my whole band.
0: The Wildfires.
1: Yes, the Wildfires. Yep.
0: How exciting.
1: So, we've been rehearsing away and, we've got a whole hour set. So, we've got plenty of time to play.
2: Oh, that's awesome.
1: This is original songs and covers and,
0: this is great. How are you feeling? Have you met Morgan Evans before?
1: I haven't met Morgan Evans, no.
0: How are you feeling meeting him? Because our boss is a big fan. I dare say she's in love with him?
2: Starstruck.
0: Starstruck,
2: is the word.
0: Yes, starstruck. How are you feeling?
1: Well, I hope I won't be too starstruck.
2: But you're cool as a cucumber. You did mention to us off air, though, that you've actually met Casey Chambers before.
1: I have met Casey Chambers, yeah. So I went to the Academy in Tamworth a couple of years ago, which is like a course for songwriters and for music business and stuff. And she was one of the guests and she spent a whole night with us and played some songs and we all played songs for her. And and I realized she's actually the same height as me. You can't
0: really
1: tell from the radio, but I'm not a very tall person, and I stood next to her and was surprised.
0: So, well, you've got a very tall energy.
1: Okay,
2: and you know what?
0: If that makes you feel better.
1: When I'm standing on a stage,
2: a lot of people think Sam and I are close to 6 foot. We're actually more around the 5'8", 5'9" mark.
0: Deceivingly tall. We're deceivingly short. Sorry,
2: short kings and queens. We're taking over 2026. Hey, we've also heard that you've been in comms with Max Jackson, who's also on the lineup.
1: Yeah, Max Jackson. So it's such a big country lineup. So exciting. But Max Jackson was also at the Academy. She was one of the guest speakers who came and talked to us and told us about her career.
0: Okay. Well, we did speak to her a little earlier this morning, and she did leave a message here for you.
3: Oh, look, I would just like to say that I can't wait to meet her in person. But look, if it's a bit of advice or something like that, I just always say that, these opportunities are the best ones to make friends with other people in the industry. And who knows what Crystal and I might do in the future. Mm. We might put a song out together or something. Who knows what might happen?
0: Wow.
2: How exciting is that?
1: Oh, that's very exciting. Yeah, she's so lovely and just, really inspiring, the work that she does.
2: Well, that's very very similar to you as well. I mean, wow, could you imagine if there was a Crystal Robbins and Max Jackson collab?
1: Wow.
2: That'd be absolutely crazy. Well, hopefully you get a bit of FaceTime with her over tomorrow.
1: Yeah,
2: and you
1: I
2: know
1: hope
2: what?
1: So.
2: We are very excited. Well, the crowd's going to be really excited to get a bit of FaceTime with you guys, Crystal Robbins and the Wildfires. Do you know what time your set kicks off?
1: We're on at 4:30, so the gates open at 4. We're on at 4:30.
2: Oh, and with the beautiful sun just about to set over Bundilla Beach at the Darwin Ski Club. It's going to be so amazing.
1: Yes.
2: We're so happy you're on the lineup representing Darwin, and we're so excited to see you play, Crystal.
1: Thank you. Thanks for having me.
0: No worries at all. You're on Hot 100. You got Sam and Ant here. Make sure you stick it around.
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0: Ice House, Electric Blue, Hot 100. It's Emin Ant here for your Friday, and we're giving away $250 worth of Fusion fireworks. We're doing Track It Cracker. We've got your clues. We're up to clue four now. Nobody's found it just yet. If you do find it, 89411001. This is clue number one. It's Scooby-Doo. Scooby-Doo.
1: Saying rot-row. Clue number two is this one.
0: Lil Jon, Shots. Clue number three is on our Instagram right now, Hot 100 FM. There is a story up on there, and it's Humpty Dumpty.
1: Yes, that's clue three. Clue number four is simply this quote, world famous.
0: If those things don't correlate somehow, I don't know what else we can do.
1: If you're on the roads hunting for that tracker cracker, drive safe. But once you find it, you give us a call on 8941-1001. You've got an hour. Once you find it, you've got an hour to bring the tracker cracker back to the station to redeem $250 worth of Fusion fireworks. How good.
0: Hey, we are out of here. Thank you very much for hanging out with us. We're going to catch you tomorrow at the Supercars from 12. We're going to be live and direct. I'm excited about this one.
1: Yeah, we can't wait to see you there, Darwin. We hope you have a lovely weekend.
0: Yeah, don't forget, tomorrow morning it is Hooked in the NT with Jimmy, telling you where to fish, how to fish, what to catch fish with,
1: and everything in between.
0: You're not 100. Bye.

0: Aguilera, Hot 100. You got Sam and Ant here. $250 worth of Fusion Fireworks to be won with your Tracker Cracker. This one really pushing it to the end.
1: Yes, but you know what? If you're looking, look no more. We have a winner. They're on the line right now. It's Alex. Alex, have you got the Tracker Cracker?
2: I certainly do.
0: Yeah. Now, talk to us. Where was it?
2: It was in the bushes outside of the Humpty Doo Hotel.
1: No, Humpty Doo Hotel. What was the clue that really gave it away for you, Alex?
2: I was kind of working but kind of listening, and you said something about Humpty Dumpty, and I heard the Shot song before that, and I was like, it's got to be here. It's Ant's favourite pub.
1: Yes. Hey, I mean, I've got two eyes.
0: It's our favourite pub too.
1: It's our favourite pub. Well done. And did you say there's a lot of people right now around the area trying to have a look for it?
2: They're everywhere. They're in the car park. They're in the bushes. They're even looking through the bins.
1: Really? Wow. Well, you know what? You've got it right now, Alex. Congratulations. From here, if you want the $250 worth of Fusion Fireworks, you got to come.

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8: Hey there, Tani Maxwell with your local news update. The Territory Labor Party has reshuffled its leadership team, replacing Deputy Leader Duran Young with newly elected Nightcliffe MLA Ed Smelt. In a statement on social media, Mr. Young confirmed opposition leader Selena Ubo had asked him to step aside from the role. Mr. Young says he is disappointed by the decision, but will continue focusing on his electorate and helping strengthen the party. NT Police are praising the work of their drug detection dogs after two successful operations in Katherine. Dogs Rafa and Swift helped officers locate methamphetamine, cocaine, cannabis, cash and ammunition during separate vehicle and property searches. The operations resulted in multiple charges being laid against two men, including drug possession and supply offences. Police say Rafa, Swift and the dog operations unit continue to prove their value in detecting illicit substances and disrupting drug-related crime across the territory. In other news, workers are expected to vote soon on a proposed agreement between INPEX and unions representing employees at the Ichthys LNG project. The deal, struck after months of industrial action, reportedly includes annual pay rises of 3.7%, stronger job security measures and improved career progression opportunities. Electrical Trades Union representative David Hayes says the industrial campaign delivered a number of outcomes.
9: Three ships that couldn't be loaded. There was issues out on the offshore facilities. They had to shut down one of the trains on Monday. So production was grinding to a halt, and we were able to get the deal done before that happened completely, which is great.
8: And Territory children can travel free to Mandorah during these school holidays. The Amateur Fishermen's Association NT and SeaLink have partnered, encouraging kids to wet a line at one of the Top End's best land-based fishing spots. The initiative aims to get more young Territorians outdoors, with ferry tickets available daily from June 20th to July 12th. AFANT CEO David Chirivolo says the ferry trip itself offers a great chance to

0: taken Darwin Harbour.
1: It's actually a trip as well. Like you go out there, you're on the water, you get that beautiful sense of the wind in your hair, and you know, you get to see a beautiful perspective looking back at Darwin. Yeah. And then as you start to get over the harbour, you turn your attention to the other way. We're coming in now, and the beautiful shoreline of Mandorah, and of course that iconic jetty.
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3: Hi, I'm James Royce from iHeart's Your News Now podcast with your news headlines. 90s AFL icon Tony Modric continues his fight for life after being critically hurt in a truck crash. More oil tankers have made their way through the Strait of Hormuz this morning. A man's been charged after a child was thrown into a croc pen at a UK zoo. And the Dockers have made it 13 wins in a row. 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
4: In sport, the Socceroos are desperate to continue their winning form at the World Cup. Tomorrow morning, Australia faces host nation, the United States. Former Socceroo Craig Foster's told Nine he doesn't think the Aussies have ever wanted to win a match as much as this one.
5: You heard from Kai Truan, the player. I think he's right. He said the motivation for this is intense. All of Australia is here and we are desperate to win against the USA. I can tell you that for sure.
4: And in NRL, the Dragons are looking for just their second win of the season tonight, facing the Knights in Newcastle. That's the latest in news and sport.
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6: 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Also Stewart Highway at Devaney Road in Holtz. 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The works will take place from 6pm tonight to 6am tomorrow morning. Berrima Row will remain open during the works, but traffic management and signage will be in place. 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